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0: With Siseko Kondile.
1: The top stories at 6. Police warn Kempton Park residents after 4 women found dead, and Jordan vows to take SA football to the next level. Good morning. Police have warned residents in Kempton Park, east of Johannesburg, after the bodies of 4 women were found in the area over a 2-month period. The latest body was discovered yesterday evening. Police say the similarities in the cases are concerning and have established a task team to investigate. They have not confirmed whether the deaths are linked to a serial killer. National Police spokesperson Athlenda Mate.
2: Preliminary information gathered by detectives indicates concerning similarities in the circumstances surrounding the deaths. The bodies of the women were found half naked and with visible bruising, and the discovery sites are located within the same vicinity. While investigations are still underway and SAPS has not at this stage confirmed that the deaths are linked to a serial killer, the similarities are sufficiently concerning for the police to issue a public warning and intensify investigations. Women in and around Kempton Park are urged not to walk or run alone, particularly in isolated areas. They should avoid secluded spaces, remain vigilant, and where possible, travel or exercise in groups.
1: In election news, ANC Secretary General Fikile Mbalula says the party followed proper processes in selecting its councillor candidates despite dissatisfaction among some members. He was speaking at the ANC's Maihlome Volunteers Assembly in Kimberley, Northern Cape, yesterday. Mbalula says concerns over councillor candidates will be addressed after the local government elections.
3: Look at all the issues even before, because we have our own processes internally in terms of how we settle disputes. Those processes should have been followed to the latter, and we mandated NEC members to intervene where there are challenges. Of course, we have seen sporadic activities so on, but not at a large scale as you would have seen in the past. The issue of candidacy of a local government has become an emotive issue for people. And that's what I was saying, that we can't all become councillors. One person.
1: Re-elected SAFA President Denis Jordan has vowed to take South African football to the next level. The 75-year-old Jordan was elected for a 4th successive term at the SAFA Elective Congress in Midrand, Johannesburg, yesterday. He comfortably beat AmaZulu Football Club chairman Sandile Zungu by 157 votes to 82. Jordan says he wants the national teams and referees to excel over the next 4 years.
4: Now that our women's team, Banyana Banyana, is ranked number 2 on the African continent and Bafana number 10 on the continent, and our under 20 are the African champions, our under 17 played in Qatar in the World Cup. This must be seen and not be dismissed as no development in South African football.
1: And finally, the Springboks have beaten the All Blacks 43-28 in Baltimore in the United States. The victory seals the greatest rivalry series for South Africa, 3-1. More than 67,000 spectators packed the M&T Bank Stadium, reportedly setting a new U.S. attendance record for a rugby union match. Despite the neutral venue, Springbok supporters dominated the stands, creating a home ground atmosphere. Sherwin Bryce-Peace has more.
5: From the national anthem to the final whistle, this sounded and looked more like a home venue than Baltimore. South Africans traveled from across the United States and further afield, filling the M&T Bank Stadium with flags, green and gold jerseys, and familiar songs. And the Springboks delivered for them, running in 6 tries in a 43-28 victory over New Zealand to clinch the 4-Test Series 3-1. The Baltimore finale was also an important showcase for rugby in America ahead of the United States hosting the Men's Rugby World Cup in 2031. But on this night, the American experiment had a distinctly South African accent. Sherwin Bryce-Peace, SABC News, Baltimore.
1: Recapping the top story, police have warned residents of Kempton Park, east of Joburg, after the bodies of 4 women were found in the area over a 2-month period. The latest body was discovered yesterday evening. For SABC News on True FM, I'm Siseko Kondile. More news at 7.
6: Wake up and feel the spirit. 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

0: 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Songena kanjani, songena ngemithandazo we 2fm. We do it like no one else, man. Siyabulisa. Hey, I hope into some siyama kahle. Sukela phansi vukala pendlebeni. Siyabulisa, it's exactly 10 minutes after the day simika. 6 o'clock on 2fm, siku 89.3, 107.8, DSTV Channel 816, www.2fm.co.za. 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Yo! 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Ese stage notata wakho uNdumiso Zungu becula ngqole ngoma that wow. Oh, what a performance, man. Siyabulisa. We are True FM, we do it like no one else. Good morning. Kungomhla ka 13 kwinyanga ka September 2026. Good morning.
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1: We're talking to Nontokozo Hlengwa. Wena umazingo Nontokozo Mkhize.
2: I'm sorry to put you on the spot at the beginning of our conversation. So, the person who's singing the song is not the owner of the song.
3: Okay.
2: So, you must be a detective and find the voice. Ukuthi ivoice kabani lena ecula lengoma.
3: Yeah, okay.
2: And then you tell us the title of the actual song.
3: Okay.
2: Then we close the quiz. Simple as that. Now pay attention. 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
0: I know. It's cock.
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0: FM, we do it like no one else. Yeah, bully superstar, look again. I'm Kelly Gilligan Kobo. Is seen says Zulu on True FM. Good morning, yeah, bully success. And Jane, what you must have come as a Philip in chapter 4, verse Ishmael Nambini 12. Fundega Mosho, Yazana no Bushwembo, Yazana no Kiri, go gong and assess Dunis on the Kelan Sea. We're not shooter. Konoglam, Konokieba, Konokswela, Nogzenza Zonki Zido, Diglomondo Melezayo, O Christ. Smamiku 072-999-8092. 072-999-8092. Which church are you going to? What is special about your church? Good morning.

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Nondoko zomkize bakanya on True FM. Yeah, nazo njito zetu. Zakala zabasas main. It's 20 minutes after 10 simbika 6 o'clock. 13 minutes after 13th ka September, good 2026. We are True FM. We do it like no one else. A beautiful song, Nondoko zomkize, from her latest offering. This one is titled Bakanya. 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

0: 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Coming again to Mim Constant, man. This has been my sound for so long that when it plays, it just, it feels weird, as if it's a my backdrag. Let's do him constant on True FM. Sisuka Eti Uluandle on this one. And let's get a beautiful song by Unontokozo Mkize. Esidiena Babega Pezulu Bakanya on True FM. We do it like no one else. Let's get something that's a nigga go corner. Also, Nebagazim saw me ling evinj. Good morning, Ziagbuli Sadam Klanjeksenis. Mama 072-999-8092. I'm coming to you live from Mtata, in our Mtata studios, man. I'm seeing this beautiful, okay, boom. There's Inkungu. Yes, there's mist. Inkungu, Mtata. The view looks so beautiful from the top. It looks so beautiful. What's the name of your church? What's special about your church? Smile because 072-999-8092. So tell it on social media and check bang banesinaye on TRUFM on our social media Facebook page. Massive Gweltala Ubuputin Bula Bul. Gasnik Gabe. Okay, masenzo hlobo while iqibeha ingekabi correct kwela cala masenzo hlobo 072-999-8092 uzabo sibamba khona but masibe sikhawuleza sibambe kwelicala on our social media on True FM. We do it like no one else. 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We sing Sezulu Border, Mdanengozi, and the Pulapulem, a claim Jonas, 102.9. Some kind of semi finale. Good morning, Pastor Ode Vibe Mangala, Alia Bulisa, Ibaga Baga. 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
0: 12 FM, we do it like no one else. It's exactly 6:36, which means it's 24 minutes before we attain Simbiga 7 o'clock. Before city, good morning, Holy Spirit. Masia Molso. Dear gentlemen. I think I support the Kaizer Chiefs, the Pirates, or Sundowns. I'm just Tandazel Peterson, I equal in. No, they tell us South Africa. I'm Tandazel and who keep our Kaizer Chiefs. I ever fit. If Polly Pumas and Valle, Young in Dow, I ain't gag. They tell us some Tandazel Peterson. They tell.

0: FM do it like no one else. Sikamala kengulebus khobela on this one. Ethi hallelujah mdumiseni. Good morning, siyakubulisa ubusanda lokungena. Xa sibuye sithi good morning Holy Spirit.
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5: Never forget this formula. In the beginning, God. In the beginning of your pursuit, God. Not knowledge, God. In the beginning of your career, God. In the beginning of your business, God. In the beginning of politics and government, God. In the beginning of church, God. In the beginning of family, God. If he does not begin, he cannot defend anything there.
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0: Good morning, Holy Spirit. Good morning, Holy Spirit. True FM, we do it like no one else. It's exactly 16 minutes before we change Simbika. 7 o'clock. It's good morning, Holy Spirit. On True FM, we do it like no one else. Masmani Luzuga Tiko Ngodiemi Zegeli. So chapter 4, verse number 20. Proverbs chapter 4, verse number 20. 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Keep them within your heart. For they are life to those who find them and health to one's whole body. But nanzinda ngicela sihlale kuye namhlanje kuseni. Above all, guard your heart. 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Above all, guard your heart. For everything you do flows from it. 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Kuba aphuma kuyo amathende obomi. Please listen to me this morning. Do you remember the passion you used to have about the things of God? Kanye about life in general. The strategy of the enemy to remove you from the will of God and the plan of God and the perfect will of God, uthixo akunike yona, is to simply inject your heart with things that swiftly and slowly but surely remove you. Remove the will and the desire of the Lord. I always say this. Asicingi I actions esizenzayo kuko konke esikwenzayo asiboni ngelihlo kodwa sibona through the eye. We don't see with the eye, but we see through the eye. I'll try to explain this. Uzodibana nabantu ababini looking at the same person. One would look at the person because their heart towards that person is pure. Inhliziyo yabo mayelana nalamntu sulungekile. Uzothi hey, ayi ubani is amazing, is a good person, okanye mhlenga le outfit ayinxibileyo or whatever. Whatever compliment the person deserves depending on the situation. Ubeso dibana nomnye umuntu wesibini. 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This is because as much as the two people are looking at the same person with both two naked eyes, one has an experience ayenza inhliziyo yakhe ingakwazi ukumamkela futhi ingabi nayo into positive angayithetha ngaye, and the other has no reason not to like the person. Mfundisi uthini kusasa nje? Most of the things esikwenzakalisileyo zisukela ezintweni ozamkeleyo, entweni oyamkeleyo enhliziyweni yakho. This is why now, o Proverbs verse 23, ezosilumkisa ngesi scripture. Ithi, above all, guard your heart. Ngoba yonke into oyenzayo, everything you do flows from it. whether it is helping someone, whether it is hating someone, whether it is loving someone, whether it is ignoring something, everything flows from your heart. Ukwenzakala kwenhliziyo yakho kwenzakalisa undlela ophila ngayo. One of the reasons why you are struggling to forgive, you have allowed your heart to carry the weight of hatred. And if your heart carries the weight of hatred, it will be difficult for you to understand forgiveness. Because everything you do, yonke into yenzayo, flows from your heart. Doesn't flow from your mind. You may think with your mind, but it flows from your heart. Yeah, now this is why the Bible, most of the time it will say, Gcina la mazwi enhlizweni yakho, not engqondweni yakho, enhlizweni yakho. Because when righteousness has been kept in the heart, ubumnyama to stay in your heart. And because ubumnyama does not have a space to stay in your heart, your eye will forever see righteousness and light, will forever see positivity, even in things and other, where other people see negativity, you'll forever see positivity. Once again, it's simply because you carry light within your heart. This is why umntokwazi ukusindiswa, but esindisiwe njalo angakwazi ukuqhwabela abantu izandla, angakwazi ukucelebrate i-success yabanye abantu, angakwazi ukwamkela omnye umuntu beyakwazi ukuphumelela, angakwazi ukubona udade wabo okanye umfo wabo ekwazi ukuba yi-success phambi kwakhe, angakwazi ukwamkela ukuthi ukuba omnye umuntu uyakwazi ukuappreciatewa kuke kuyekwe wena kuhoywe yena. This is simply your heart has been polluted with issues that make you not to appreciate other people. But if your heart is filled with the word, every time kuvuka umona, the word purifies you same time and makes you remember that you need to love. Every time, remember, I always want to make this reminder that the flesh is always against the word. But when your heart is filled with the word, it then takes charge of your life. Remember, ukuthula kwenhliziyo ukuthula kobomi bakho. Now when the devil captures your heart, he captures the essence of your life. This is why xa ngabe usindisiwe inhliziyo yakho ingagcwalanga xolo nelizwi likaThixo, you forever live a life that is against the will of God. 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Not the person. I'm relieving myself of this pain. 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Ndigcwaliswa ngelizwi every day. 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Why? Because my heart must forever be filled with peace and joy. This cannot happen just by a miracle and ignorance. It happens by consistently working on yourself. 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But when your heart is filled with the word, everything that you do flows from your heart. Meaning, because your heart is filled with the word, igcwaliswe lilizwi, yonke into oyenzayo igcwele ilizwi likaThixo. 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
1: Actually, Proverbs, nendo agasikhumbiza yona, one of the scriptures, it says, I'm just paraphrasing, it's in Vala. Iti,
0: when people speak, that's not a revelation of what is in their mouth, but a revelation of what is in their heart. 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That's why most of the time you'll find the scripture sithi, after sithethiwe kube sekusithiwa, thatha la mazwi uwagcwalise entliziyweni yakho, and meditate on them. 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
2: In the news at 7, men arrested after unlawfully entering parliament. And police are probing links between four bodies found in Kempton Park. Good morning. Parliamentary Protection Services have handed over a man to police after he unlawfully entered the parliamentary precinct. The man, who allegedly spent the night inside the parliamentary building, was found in the early hours of Friday. Parliament says the security breach did not disrupt its operations. Parliament spokesperson Mulodo Mutabo.
3: The trespassing incident did not disrupt any parliamentary operations, and Parliament takes any unauthorized access to its precinct seriously and continues to maintain appropriate security measures to safeguard the institution.
2: Police have warned residents in Kempton Park, east of Johannesburg, after the bodies of four women were found in the area over a two-month period. The latest body was discovered yesterday evening. Police say the similarities in the cases are concerning and have established a task team to investigate. They have not confirmed whether the deaths are linked to a serial killer. National Police spokesperson Athlenda Mate.
4: Preliminary information gathered by detectives indicates concerning similarities in the circumstances surrounding the deaths. The bodies of the women were found half naked and with visible bruising, and the discovery sites are located within the same vicinity. While investigations are still underway and SAPS has not at this stage confirmed that the deaths are linked to a serial killer, the similarities are sufficiently concerning for the police to issue a public warning and intensify investigations. Women in and around Kempton Park are urged not to walk or run alone, particularly in isolated areas. They should avoid secluded spaces, remain vigilant, and where possible, travel or exercise in groups.
2: In election matters, ANC Secretary General Fikile Mbalula says the party followed proper processes in selecting its councillor candidates despite dissatisfaction among some members. He was speaking at the ANC's Maihlome Volunteers Assembly in Kimberley, Northern Cape yesterday. Mbalula says concerns over councillor candidates will be addressed after the local government elections.
5: Look at all the issues even before, because we have our own processes internally in terms of how we settle disputes. Those processes should have been followed to the latter, and we mandated NEC members to intervene where there are challenges. Of course, we have seen sporadic activities so on, but not at a large scale as you would have seen in the past. The issue of candidacy of a local government has become an emotive issue for people, and that's what I was saying, that we can't all become councillors. One person.
2: Re-elected SAFA President Denis Yordan has vowed to take South African football to the next level. The 75-year-old Yordan was elected for a fourth successive term at the SAFA Elective Congress in Midrand, Johannesburg yesterday. He comfortably beat AmaZulu Football Club chairman Sandile Zungu by 157 votes to 82. Yordan elaborates.
6: Now that our women's team, Banyana Banyana, is ranked number 2 on the African continent, and Bafana number 10 on the continent, and our under 20 are the African champions, our under 17 played in Qatar in the World Cup, this must be seen and not be dismissed as no development in South African football.
2: And further felt, the heads of three leading artificial intelligence companies are calling for the industry to slow down amid growing safety concerns. Anthropic CEO Dario Amode warns that rapid development could lead to rogue AI agents taking over the internet, causing hundreds of billions of dollars in damage. Elon Musk and OpenAI boss Sam Altman have also backed calls for caution. The BBC's Lili Jamali has more.
7: Mode lays out his concerns that the risks associated with artificial intelligence technology are very serious. So he proposed creating a system that, first of all, gives governments a little more time than they currently have to properly regulate this technology. And he also floated the idea of monitors that would be, you know, sort of independent third parties with the same access that company employees have to the models so that they can keep tabs on what's happening both as the models are being developed and then later also when they're deployed.
2: Recapping the top story, Parliamentary Protection Services have handed a man over to police after he unlawfully entered the parliamentary precinct. The man, who allegedly spent the night inside the parliamentary building, was found in the early hours of Friday. For SABC News on True FM, I'm Siseko Kondile. More news at 8.
0: Asago.
8: Yes, yes. Yes, corner.
0: Look, man, I need help. I need you. I don't know if you can help me with this, but I desperately need help.
8: Must get some.
0: I'm in desperate need of help. And I'm sorry to be saying this. I should have just texted you, Italian, but I'm in a crisis, man. I'm not okay.
8: Crisis mode.
0: I need umuntu okwazi ukwenza imimangaliso ngeyakhe imithandazo. Like I know my God does miracles, but
8: yeah.
0: I feel like eyami imithandazo is not enough.
8: Uthi laba ayenzi enough.
0: No. It does enough for other people and other matters, but just specifically this matter that I need you to help me with. I need to love Kaiser Chiefs less.
8: Loyalty, the faith.
0: No, man. I feel like umphulaphuli uyandazi. I've been on True FM for 5 years. I'm on my 6th year now.
8: Yeah.
0: Dilila ngento enye ngeke, man. No.
8: Kaiser Chiefs. 6 years all kukhalando, eh?
0: I've been happy about everything. One thing that has always made me not to be happy, emoyeni, the Kaiser Chiefs. And I'm reflecting now. I'm like, no, man. A toxic relationship. No.
8: Then, I mean, like, if it's toxic, you need to let go. I mean,
0: that's what's difficult. I don't know how to let go because I love them so much that I will say now on Sabafuni, but Wednesday in Zoben Babu Gelendi, man.
8: Even though it's toxic, but unyamezel, clearly.
0: Like, I think I used to judge people by unyamezel toxic relationships. No, yeah. I think I can't understand what they go through.
8: You're
0: I think I understand. Because, and you understand Peterson why he sends a land to every week, every... Yeah. And understand why Kaiser Chiefs sends a... But release it, and I'm going to... I'm going right.
8: Peterson, I don't know. I think Unelisha. I mean, the goal...
0: No, Unelisha, Loputi, because he does so much work, and then he just makes...
8: Just stupid
0: one
8: mistakes.
0: Every game, because even that game, he performed well. He performed well. And then boom.
8: Mistakes. Yeah. Look, I mean, that goal is liatetisa. You know, there's various footages and angles of how I tried to
0: participate in that debate until I saw a slow motion that I tried to use that as an excuse that I must rob him about promise for Benno. Wabambi pano waibamba wanamathele pale niyabika phakathi yona that I uneliswa lo buthi.
8: Iwe so ivalile ikon ilanzikele ngoku post.
0: Like I don't understand idlule njani lapho.

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0: 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Gas 6 o'clock on 7 o'clock. So, you're a SB. Mamistu Yeza on

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My gospel songs on True FM still within this hour. Send us that WhatsApp voice note, 072-999-8092. Tell us, which song do you want us to play exactly at 7:45, where True FM, we do it like no one else. Master Tindlela, ehlangabezu mama wethu. Because we need that encouragement, right? Yes.

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0: True FM, we do it like no one else. Sigama Lake is the late Bulela Ngoyo on this one. Before this one, we had a beautiful song by the late Deborah Fraser on True FM. Sisuka kudume mkokstet ehamba kunye noma Mhlengi Womhlaba. Actually, it's Mhlengi Womhlaba, Pastor Mhlengi Womhlaba ehamba kunye nodume mkokstet. Besithi after today on True FM, we do it like no one else. Lixesha lika mama wethu.
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2: Masibuli, like a call put this bully, say, kuwe, nabo bonga ba pula puli betu FM, kamen lego suyesu, amen.
0: Hey, ili sepi weekend, ili zulga mommy store.
2: And this amount Fletcher, who was with the family's out. And you can't get on that. Susan goes in your mama. 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Uncle Yule, it had to in his lamb put around.
0: Amen, amen. Say, Willie, as long as I'm going to Quebec, Mama, Masia Gumiales, when I'm standing. The spirit to sprout is the reason to rise. Sure. The spirit to sprout is the reason to rise. Is an ayo mama.
2: Ngosikakhulu bhuti wami namhlanje ngizothonja amagama amabini athi zonke izinto zakho zikuwe.
0: Sure.
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2: 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Uba is so the spirit within. Uti Evana is not here, Kong. 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
2: 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Don't be discouraged kuba ungaboni into. You are delayed to be developed. 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Mphulaphule ekhaya sisule ezonyembezi. God has done it already. Don't be discouraged by deadlines. Esifika kungenzeki into. Don't be discouraged by i progress ongayiboniyo. Don't be discouraged by i achievement ezingenzekiyo. The spirit to sprout will push it out when the season has come. You are the reason to rise will come. Xa ixesha selifikile, noba bayaqashwa abanye awuqashwa, noba bayaphumelela abanye awuphumeleli, noba ziyenzeka izinto kwabanye senze, noba abantu othandazana nabo bayaphendulwa, ungaphendulwa. 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
0: Hayi. 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

0: isinqe sesulu noAbongile Mangala.
1: Some people are nicer to strangers than they are to their own family. How can you say that you love God and hate me? Just because you're gifted and just because you're anointed and just because you're successful doesn't mean you're right. Just because you made a lot of money doesn't mean you're right. You cannot substitute cash for righteousness.
0: Isinqe sesulu noAbongile Mangala.
1: 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How can you say that you love God and hate me? 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Just because you made a lot of money doesn't mean you're right. 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

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Good morning, it's time for the news.

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1: According to reports, the six victims aged 16 were shot by two unknown suspects. Two victims died at the scenes while others sustained serious injuries. The motive for the attack is the subject of police investigation and no arrest has been effected at this stage.
0: Onogada bepalamente babambe indoda eneminyaka engamashumi amathathu ubudala engene kule ndlu ngokungekho mthethweni. 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
3: Kimberley, a symbol of an exploitation. Our new Soweto is Kimberley. Let the struggle for economic freedom start here and spread all over South Africa. The economic freedom has arrived in Kimberley. Economic freedom has arrived in Northern Cape. This province, that manganese belongs to us. The diamond belongs to us. All the minerals here belong to us. 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

0: time we do it like no one else. 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Mchacha Namchanje. 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It's 11 minutes after the hour, 8 o'clock. 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
0: True FM, we do it like no one else. Sure, I'm in the presence of greatness. I'm joined by Mrs. Sold Out. I'm joined by Mrs. Sold Out. If you talk about someone who's favored by God, there's something in the Bible, Susianna, where God speaks about, I will give you favor. To be favored by people.
7: Oh, Lord.
0: And the Lord has given. If there's one thing Susianna has, favor from people.
7: Amen.
0: Oh, people love you. Do you realize that?
7: Sometimes I do. Yeah, sometimes I do. Like, once it's sometimes I mean it.
0: Yeah.
7: Like, sometimes I do. Like, this morning, there's an incident. This morning.
0: Yeah.
7: Just when I got off stage.
0: Yes.
7: So there was this lady and she, and the husband, I think she
0: yes,
7: so her friend was asking to take a picture and yeah, at yena and this of what I am.
0: There are moments of yes, that nature.
7: Yes, there are those moments and it only takes it only takes maturity to not to attend to his going to retaliate because in Brazilalo we are born. So because a part of me inyama before no retaliate but umoya watch no don't do it.
0: You know, I love how this conversation is starting.
7: Yeah, Iban.
0: Because I want us to have an honest conversation.
7: Yeah, it's hard alone.
0: I want us to have an honest conversation. You know, the thing about being in the limelight. The immediate and easy assumption is that you are all perfect. I mean, you are worshiping. Okay. Wow.

0: Michael, you're doing these amazing things, you're going all these places, and people are just assuming that you've got it all. You've got it all covered. Yeah. And when Auna's trauma is essence, but I'll tell you, I'll be one Zagale. Because sometimes people speak recklessly.
1: Oh.
0: And assuming that you do have the power to respond, but it's, you need to remember who you are.
1: Exactly. You do have the power, you do have the capacity, and you've got everything on it at an hour.
0: Sure.
1: We pendule, but umoyincwele athi no, not wena. And kubuhlungu ke, because lando ikushiya usiva kabuhlungu, and until the Holy Spirit comforts you from lando. Because I honestly, ndiveka buhlungu.
0: Sure, I can imagine.
1: Knowing that there's people that love me, but if it's kabuhlungu to know that there's people mhlambe abathi xa bendijonga umuntu acatshukiswe lona okanye andonyanye ngenxa yento that mhlambe that I do not know.
0: I was about to say that, especially because you do not know what you did.
1: Exactly.
0: I think that makes it worse, because
1: exactly.
0: You, whether you like it or not, you will search yourself in like, why would you have such an issue with a stranger? Because when I always say, at the end of the day, I'm a stranger to you. That's a fact. Yes, you're someone who follows my work and on Tandai or on Daziyo by however way.
1: Mm-hmm.
0: But at the end of the day, you honestly do not know. Opinions as in
1: you know,
0: Let's start here. Well, we've already started. When we talk about Uzianda Changana, we're talking about umdu. We spoke about this in my first time having an interview with you, that your success was something you didn't even expect. You just, it's just COVID-19, you're just recording yourself, and then boom, people saying, this person is brilliant, this person is amazing. Mm. And next thing you record, next thing, Nanku, she's all over the country. And Nanku, she is.
1: Is that me?
0: Wow. And literally, if we go and release a post, we know it's going to be sold out. Like, we just know it's going to be sold out. Let's talk about Isaccesses Zako. Recently, Ubuse Cape Town, 2 nights.
1: Sorry to interject, but glad weekend. It's giving broom vibes.
0: No, I.
1: Kuta, it's giving broom vibes. Man, and the next thing, the next minute in the lab. So
0: and,
1: yeah.
0: And yes, because that weekend I asked myself, how should no, I understand them? Shame. No, never understand. No, no, never understand.
1: No,
0: I'm not in there. Actually, because ubukhona kwimpolo yabahlobo. And you had two shows. Susanna near Rizka. What if he flight?
1: Oh, please. Because Umtana Zanandi now.
0: Willy Rowena, okay. Congratulations, yeah, delay. No, Uzongena in the next 15 minutes.
1: Okay.
0: He be flight to Suga.
1: The worst part was that Coxtoy weather in East London. So I'm like, Lord, Titella Ukuizoli Sayengok. Now that I'm going that side, Titella Ukuizoli Selevet, okay, Epulence, I say fly teeny. Dandin and Nikaka, Apem Kali, Nobatikoam, Yinibao, Funandi, Nisaza.
0: So as Jimmy says, Usaya,
1: okay, Jimmy. Okay.
0: Nyariska, guys.
1: But fortunately, because I think we're the right.
0: And we bless the Lord. And you're one of the ministers who are so genuine. I'm going to explain what I mean by genuine. You're not pretentious, even in how you interact with your people on social media. Actually, you're one of the people about to have a post, but umazi, uzianda,
1: uyazianda,
0: and I'm like, I'm a fan's guy, uzianda, but I realize you attract the type of people that you are.
1: Mm-hmm.
0: People have fun with you.
1: Yeah.
0: People are playful with you because you are honest.
1: Mm.
0: You are a minister, powerful anointed minister, but lifestyle wise, you are in Christ, but our voti in your approach with people, is that intentional? I don't know if I'm making sense.
1: Yeah, go over.
0: Like your relationship with people, with your audience is playful, is kind, respectful, but very much playful. Is that intentional?
1: I don't think it is intentionally. As I think some indlela uthixo andi nceda ngayo mhlamba ndiphubula umko ngayo. 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
0: I like that.
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0: create bridge between you and that person
1: exactly I need to build a bridge uyayibona between me and that person and ndibe nendlela yokumtsala la mntu eze kwelicala lami and then xa sekwelicala lami ke ngoku ndim introduce kulento ndiyo so awukwazi ufika ebantwini abangakholwa endifike endivote no no
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1: 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people
0: dilingqina on what you just said I was with you Enyandeni
1: yes
0: I was with you Enyandeni and babethe futhi abantwana babantu babethe futhi but the moment you ministered I saw them crying I saw them and I said I know there's a lot of criticism about gospel ministers going to events of that nature and I said I so wish people would criticize can come and witness.
1: Makebabe phayana it's exactly what I always saying. Ingase ngenxaxa kuba invite ukuzani apha.
0: Because guys when you ministered there I said I know ufuthuke ufuthukile and all of that. But ubengalili lo muntu obusuku bonke.
1: Ubusuku bonke and kamandi ke nina nalihleli nabo the whole night.
0: They were just dancing, they were just happy.
1: Yeah.
0: But the moment you ministered awuculi ngomelilisa you are saying ulihlathi lethu thixo.
1: Ayililisi kuwe kaloku.
0: Ngizambuka njalo uma Zobuchu zobuchu zalwa what makes someone cry is because now the Holy Spirit is doing something noba uzovuka ekusena ngai understand ba into oyenze kule yaqhubeke nala life but ukusakayo a seed has already been planted
1: is seed ityaliwe ngixelele abosh is seed ityaliwe and that seed iya kumlanda la muntu nasemva kwe 20 years do you know that I've got people abathi ndasindiswa ziyanda uhlabelela emvuselelweni 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
0: and it confirms what a friend of mine always says let's not cram God's formulas
1: right
0: where we say gospel ministers ibasecaweni emgruveni makube abantu bathile when God wants his souls he will do any strategy
1: amen that's true
0: let's come here I did a little bit of research about you
1: hayi kaloku uhlala uyenza
0: and
1: uhlala uyenza wena research ngam oh if there's one person and it ndiyabafuna missing ngqondo xa siya kuabona because I know into bana oh Jesus
0: and I spoke to different artists and in speaking to them I was just generally asking what do you make of Uziyanda Changana and one of them said these words unfortunately I didn't get the recording yak but this is what he said she's one person you will feel great about yourself around
1: oh man abongile
0: now I want to take you here most of the time
1: oh njingalile moya ingcwele oh help me lord not to cry oh
0: most of the time most people who do that usually you'll be shocked to find out that personality and that trait and that intention of making people feel great about themselves it comes from the aspect yokuthi somehow in their background they have felt less worthy and because they felt less worthy they make it intentional to make people feel great about themselves I'll give you another example my first encounter with you and your husband sasise I'd known you for some time but ukudibana sasise ebizana a wild coast and we accommodate and you send me a text and you say must dibana nini endaweni ethile for breakfast you don't know what that did to me
1: amen abosh
0: it touched me because I was like okay I know Sisiyanda because I interview her but I feel like I don't know her enough for her to feel the need to send me a text and say let's have break and when this artist said this I was like oh That's what she did to me. Because I felt that feeling. I was like, oh, wow, I just important.
1: Come on, we sasas.
0: No. I'm being serious. I'm being honest because in the industry space, So to have someone and debate an event, I mean, we met, we event, I can't speak this Tibanese. To have someone who reaches out to you and say, come, let's have breakfast in the morning. Let's sit down, let's talk. It says a lot. Is that something that has to do with your upbringing and your background? But I'm sorry for this long question.
1: Okay.
0: Is there a gap that you felt in your upbringing that makes you to be intentional about making people feel good about themselves?
1: When I went to research, yes, man, Abosh, it has a lot to do with the upbringing.
0: Yeah.
1: Because I remember I once shared this when you read and invited to you.
0: Yeah.
1: I was rejected. Yeah, bo.
0: Sure.
1: So, the rejection is the answer. Does Lelindo Bana, I will never reject anyone.
0: Sure.
1: No bangubani, no ba unjani, no ba upuma kwe pindao, because I quit pain, eyaki apuma pebomin bamgatila, pain of being rejected.
0: Sure.
1: You know, I think Eonanduyenza, Ibe Pumuga Kulu, is the fact that danding enando, ukubon, to be rejected when you have nothing, when
0: sure.
1: you have no one, and where you reject when you loom to that. You expected utando from Yena, you
0: sure.
1: know. So I think it has a lot to do with that, because every time when I see someone, inga send him ni gutando, nobody tibana na ba, inga send him ni gutando. Goku si peta pa goku si ngoma dinner stress paisans and peta ngwale jam. Something in me said I should give them some money. That's who I am. Everywhere I go, inga send the spread the utando. That's why. Because that's not who I am. And Zinda wending a Halelu's Fuman and Yukozo. Inga say, can figure go away, Jangubusito. We have Zagalum and Dandis and Zelange, like honestly, Danga has no better, it would mean so much.
0: Sure.
1: So wherever I go, I always have this thing in me that says, pour out love.
0: Sure.
1: And that rejection, Yandens and as Galelindobana, I will never do that to my kids, and I will never do that to. So yeah, it has a lot, man. And yeah, oh, Abosh, I don't want to go there, man. You need this dinner gang. I got wounded. So when I was in school, gang. But yeah.
0: I'm sorry. We'll just go a little bit.
1: Okay.
0: What type of rejection that you experienced, and how did it make you feel? I'm asking this question because there's someone who's listening right now, who's probably feeling that way. And then by witnessing you being this great, they will see life differently.
1: Yo, Abosh. I once shared this even on Facebook that I was rejected by my own mother.
0: Sure.
1: And the time could tell you because diakhalela ukudlula kuyo diakhalela uxolela ndidlule kuyo. But ndisolo kondina lento ithi ke if she was still alive, ngese sidlulile.
0: Ngese right.
1: Yes. But every time when I talk about it, Ines Aslonda, Iman Isivola. So I was rejected by my own mother to a point where, you know, that even when she passed on, I felt nothing. So, yeah, man, would this out go a little?
0: Sure. Not I understand,
1: deep,
0: man.
1: But yeah.
0: You know, the reason why I took you here is I think. That things moving ulas and zangabom in our journey is my sister. Essence will connect with some things very easily. I like I say how you made me feel that day. By just something on Iwayanga is because there are things moving ulas and zangazo to pick up easily.
1: Yeah.
0: That I may not know her, but I think I know her type of struggles.
1: Yeah.
0: Because the reason why that felt that warmth is because I come from a background of rejection. And because I've been rejected for so long, I've always in my life, all the time, like my wife knows this, when I go to work, I go on stage, get in the car, leave. Because I fear the feeling of being in the space of your so-called celebrities and feeling like, ish, I'm not celebrity enough to be with them. Feeling like ish, I'm being sometimes bazozenzela because bazana more bona than me.
1: Yes.
0: And
1: exactly.
0: it's not intentional. You understand? Mm. And so it's easy for me to pick up that the fact that this person moves like this, there's something special about them. And this is why I picked it up. And this is why I wanted to take you there. And I'm really sorry that I got you a little bit emotional. Let's move here. I've learned that uThixo indlela asebenza ngayo is that actually utsho njalo xa ithetha noPaul uthi uPaul se kukaninzi sithi uThixo ngalisuse liver but akade alisuse instead uthe xa indiphendula wathi my strength works best in weakness. There are thorns that are necessary, and I feel like that is part of it, where God just wants to say, I don't want you to be great, but ungabina liver. Because now if I would not leave, you will want to be worshipped.
1: Exactly.
0: You will want to be worshipped.
1: Exactly.
0: But it's something okay, I'm human. Yes. How do you take that past and that pain and make sure it is peace when it comes to your beautiful young boy and your beautiful kids and your husband and everything? What is your intention to ensure rejection becomes peace in your family?
1: Abosh okokuqala mna I think lento ye rejection yandenza ndavundla yabona when it comes to being intentional about uthanda umuntu. So I always make sure that endlini yam thand me and I'm without a doubt he knows I love him. Like I don't know how you use a commune. I cannot be a kube to see umzekelo. I'm mentioning him because he's a friend of mine. I cannot be to see abuzba. Umfazo amu ntanda nyan. He knows indobana and I'm tanda. Also, yes, but have you ever been ube ku pain? Ute ube immune kulanti ni kwenza la pain. The immune ku rejection.
0: Sure.
1: Ewe yona is when I'm being rejected is out to talk. But it. Anene, it's the story of my life. So akhonto ingako la mntwana nayo xa end reject. So I became immune to rejection, like honestly.
0: Sure.
1: When you say you don't love me, it doesn't move me. But especially when it's someone that I don't even know, when ngomasana mna sana nda rejectwa ngumuntu mna, like who gave birth to me.
0: Yeah.
1: So for you to say you don't love me, ngoma, oh sweetie. Oh, Shana Sam. So, I always make sure kwam into bana ku akube shushu akuthandi makuthandwe makugcwala uthando uyayibona. So indlu yami nje iluthando iyodwa uyayibona. So so yeah.
0: Bra, sibe serious for too long. Let us relax now. Let's relax. What do you?
1: Ndiyanwa bendiyenzelane le.
0: She's talking about TikTok wakhe all live now. Say as so long ago. But no, let's relax now. We've had this serious conversation. You just mentioned a place or umuntu or whatever
1: that is. Ukalile ngesanto sakho. Okay, chom.
0: So whatever is related to that situation. No explanations, Sisiyale. No explanation. One memory you have, okay, unless the question needs an explanation.
1: Okay.
0: One place oyikhumbulayo where you were ministering or performing, as per the industry calls it, where you're ministering or performing, where it made you feel like this was your worst experience of a performance.
1: You?
0: Whether the circumstances around or whatever, one place. Kwakuphi?
1: You? Kwakuphi na nani? I ain't nobody in their confidence too much. You, I call them drum for and compose. Oh, yeah. Hey, you mean I'm calling along to sweetheart. You,
0: oh, thank you. I'm
1: going to listen to Bishop Ekawen, Kaba Inko Masias. What to learn, you don't know this song. You, to come back. Oh, yeah.
0: Wait. Oh, busy, who's a performer?
1: No, no,
0: government minister.
1: Oh, minister.
0: Okay, minister.
1: And foot wiping and after ten, tule la doni ngomeni ngaya. You are never come back. Aiko in dobe sienza mosipa. Aiko in dobe sienza. Exactly. You were supposed to pin when after church. So yeah, nyansil.
0: The funniest experience you've ever had at an event or whatever or wherever you're ministering. Funniest experience.
1: Mduamiza. Funniest experience.
0: Funniest experience you've ever had.
1: Tangena kibilika kodwa. Ha, kamnandi wethu.
0: Okay.
1: Kalo ndintomba setsoma. Kibilika smart.
0: Yeah.
1: Kwakuphi napha khona yayi indawo islipper landawo and ke nguye cement. 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Yes. Yeah.
0: The most awkward experience you've ever had with your fan.
1: Yembi nami yakhumbula sihluthuluzo. You, there's quite a number of them. The other one, Sasikweni shop. I don't want to mention it because I called, you know, about money. Sasikweni shop, and I was very sick.
0: Yeah.
1: I was very sick, and they were like pulling me. We have one bafunu photos. Like, yeah. Okay, take man, man, peel it just for this
0: just
1: moment.
0: For, just for this moment.
1: So, yeah, man. Yo. 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
0: one ministering experience you will never forget in your life.
1: Spirit of Praise, of course, 28 March in Cape Town.
0: Ah, okay, that was quick.
1: Most definitely, stand myself. Spirit of Praise, 28 March, 2026.
0: Oh man, why that evening?
1: I was too nervous. Then nervous kakhulu. To a point, nervous. 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I'm gonna have been defeated when I go up. So yeah, Spirit of Praise, of course, 28 March, Cape Town.
0: Oh man,
1: how we talk? Not gonna record you. How we talk? No, I would tell you to come back, Jesus. You.
0: Oh, that's so much fun.
1: You. Tell you to come back, 28 March, Spirit of Praise. I'll forever be grateful, son.
0: Oh man, that is so beautiful. It's so beautiful to listen to artists when they speak about themselves. So you do watch yourself and be like, oh wow, this is amazing.
1: Tell us, bukela kandi ndi headwa ke kota kunga bi komtuza ni pasa misa ni fa ke airport then di sal ndi headwa ndi zbukela ni mani. Hi Mazi, ya chisa girl, mani nsi chokum. Did you come to a Mugbagan and send a dish? Oh, what a woman for so to lie, your man. Can they name block? Wouldn't then there is man as it come on Cape Town? This all took a horse and this book, eh? Like, you are papa.
0: I'm hosting. This is the end. Omi and Umane Pendula, Amba, Umane Pendula. You don't lend the guyo.
1: You end up my pipe song on nine. Namdi Mandela go.
0: Before we wrap up, if there is one thing, okay. One artist. No. Why do I feel like, okay, one experience you were given by someone in the industry that makes you say, yo, Bao Ned, may I never meet this person again?
1: Yo! 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You! Ay, sauce! You I sauce.
0: Okay.
1: God, guys, the corner, but yeah, it's normal, guys. Yes.
0: Okay. There are categories in the industry, ne?
1: Yes.
0: There are musicians. There are producers. There are radio people because they play a role in your. So that person will be category.
1: Hi, Chin.
0: No, I'm just asking.
1: Ah,
0: I'm not saying.
1: Ah, yeah. Ah, Bongi. Ah, you? We are mana, baby.
0: Hi, guys.
1: We are Andy Tula.
0: Who's the radio? No, go, go, go.
1: No, sorry, Jesus. We are that hell. And this is a Kamal guy. A sauce,
0: eh? Actually, it's my first time I realized my culture in our studio. No, you can't be sick and I'm not going to be and Umi and Okusel Lounge will get the TV. Uma and Kwaza, I'm not going to be fucking like Indy. I don't want a name. I just want the
1: fake. Yeah, I can't take a ritual. I'm here again. Yeah, I can off air. Yeah, I will tell you when we're off air.
0: Yeah, cool, Lenny.
1: Andy Mas. Andy, you and Mas, Magile, Andy Mas, but when Hi.
0: One person who has given you the best experience in the industry, in whatever category I just mentioned, besides your husband, of course. The best experience ever, Masozili Bal.
1: Yazi, it's amazing that unbuza lo mbuzo ndibende suka ko Artambo. I think ukuministerisha kwam 2021 September ko Artambo, it was my first time ministering kwi audience engakayana. So let me give it to Bethusile.
0: Sure. Let me give it to him.
1: Yeah.
0: So your first kind of big stage.
1: Yes.
0: Kwaku kwi Artambo.
1: Yes. 2021 because galogu ki recording ga ngingedwa inoba phaye ulwenza sasiba i40 because as record I'm telling you
0: wait uziyanda ogcwalisa every place wonke abane recording yabantu bayi40
1: sasiba i40
0: now here's a lesson here
1: sasiba i40 if love inoba nani menzo 30 phako audience was u10 ndibala thina mna nabantu babe bekish
0: oh
1: I'm telling you
0: so ubala ne production ne wait the same Zianda who sells out abantu ba complain about is still day 2
1: bafune no 3 ekapa bebefuna u3 ndathi hayi xoka longu kubayi hayi baya ndiqonqotha kaloku ngokuthi koko bandinazo lempolo ngokuphile usuku lesithathu ah kaloku sana ndiyaqonqotha ngoku ah
0: I'm enjoying this interview. I'm going way beyond the script because of you.
1: So I'm going 8:45. Mazas kolela ba party. Get a man yes.
0: Okay. One must go.
1: Okay.
0: Quickly. Bethusile to me mkwak start. One must go.
1: Yay! Kutano nkabanisa. Akakazo go.
0: I've played this game with everyone.
1: Ay, badale, mabadale bona.
0: Diyayiqala, uyandilawula nanku umntu.
1: Ay, mabadale bona.
0: We are playing a game. It's not headful.
1: It is headful. Akakho go wayo bathanda bobabini. 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Kumka mna. I'm going.
0: Okay, I take it it's Bethusile because you just spoke about Bethusile right now.
1: Hey,
0: I'm helping you because of
1: you. Are you not helping me? Sure. And
0: you've ruined this game. It's the last game. It's full of the show.
1: Okay.
0: So, you love them both, but one has to go. It's the game. It's nothing personal. Bethusile Dumi, one has to go. Who has to go? Okay. Udumi went because of what you just said. Bethusile, Mamlusanda, one has to go.
1: I cannot wambu mama kalok betu na
0: ngala. Mamlusanda, Mamvelisaske.
1: Send him ketile pa Mamlusanda man ketu maveve.
0: Okay, maveve and mama u colleague.
1: And you get a little maveve, umam colleague. Oh,
0: man. I'm going to strategy.
1: Oh, Jesus. I know.
0: Was colorful. This was one of the most colorful interviews I've ever had. Emotional, fun, laughing throughout. And course, man, so this sit down was not to do much. It was simply to say, we see you.
1: Amen.
0: It was simply to say, thank you, keep on going on with your ministry. You're one of the people who, when I've got this thing, when I guys, I don't get used to you. Nandinje, my wife always laughs at me and says, if you didn't abandon the
1: seven,
0: I'm like, I don't like when I went to meet you and your husband in Jesus lived in, and I see, I'm like, oh wow, this woman is great.
1: Oh,
0: like you're one of those people. You carry so much anointing. You're so brilliant, Siswam, and humble about it. So we're here as True FM and SABC to say, we see you, we recognize you, we appreciate you, and carry on with your ministry. There are times where we are discouraged not to go ministry schools. But then we listen to the song. You know, one my favorite song of all your songs, surpass what you did with Uli Hlatile to Tito. You know, it just speaks to the soul. And that's what your ministry does. So we just want to say, keep on going. We see you. You are brilliant. You are such, you're full of life. You're full of light. You're full of, you change the atmosphere. And we just wanted to say that to you. Keep on shining.
1: That's what you wanted to do. Thank you so much. I think sometimes we do need to hear such words, you know, because ndikendive kabhlungu esethu umuntu iyandiphilisa ngoma yakho ndibengqoma andigowi mna mntu asekaye ndiphilisa ithi mna mnikazi wayo, you know. So ukufumana amazwi anjalo andikhumbuzayo uyabo the impact that I have with space, it really helped. I think futhi ke ngoku bendiwadinga la mazwi. Thank you so much. You just know when to. You know, Chomyo. Thank you so much, man. I appreciate
0: man.
1: You. I love you.
0: Thank you so much, my sister.
1: Love
0: you too, man. Come on, I can go see Anda Changana. Best night, I'm trying just to celebrate her. Guys, I think I can safely say this is the most colorful interview I've ever had. It had every element, everything. One moment we're Miss Lila, one moment we are laughing, one moment we're just having a good time. True FM, we do it like no one else. Thank you. Thank you so
2: 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Wow, guys.

0: You're coming to it like no one else. It's exactly 8 minutes before the hour, 9 o'clock. Even bizwe with disciplinary emsebenzini ndiyacela baphathi ningangibizi indodo. 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So if I did anything wrong, she will need to answer also. That's why I'm talking to the minister of my 2K.
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0: To a family, do it like no one else. It's exactly 7 minutes before we change Simbi. Ga 9 o'clock. Minister of 2K. Okhona Gqeberha. Yo namgqibelani. Hello, Minister. Hello, Minister.
3: Morning.
0: Unjani?
3: I'm good, man. How are you?
0: I'm good. Yo, it's been so long. I've missed you, bruh.
3: Sana sendali bala. I think I'm istishi mna. I show your color on a Sunday. The 7 colors. Yo tuka gandu masak trinil.
0: Wow, Sima. Wow.
3: Yeah.
0: Uyo tuku man sagciniwe.
3: We got look sentjwa galo kandi nga sa feature shikle show yaku. You know ba ya yakhathwa. Khabali balumcele. So nam ndo ngena la ndiyo khubekiswa kubuzwa hey man usekhona emoyeni. Use mne quiet FM.
0: And you are hurting my feelings. I'm still recovering from the pain. how was if you would summarize the last 3 months, what would you ingathini itayitile ye last 3 months for you?
3: The roller coaster of life.
0: Yo, that was quick.
3: Yeah.
0: Roller coaster of life. Why?
3: Because I mean, 3 months in there, I don't even remember when exactly that was. But I know but so much has happened in life. There's been days where I've been happy, I've been sad, I've been disappointed, I've been rejoicing. It's been mixed emotions and mixed experiences, and that's how a roller coaster is, because one minute you're up and then the next you're down. You're looking at the fact that it says Zanzipinus Bonu Pizul. And that's just the roller coaster of life. We just need to enjoy the ride and the journey.
0: Sima, you just become inspirational. No wonder as lalela, bro. Like inspiration is bumela ngoka pogue. Like umamus lali nyani.
3: Yes, kalokulegi.
0: Single minute. Like I'm imagining you ngoku endlini manje uthi yazi mina wami into endiyicingayo.
3: I don't know kaloku mna, like I'm being honest, you know, I don't know you're playing but for until ndithi vibes. The last 3 months vibes.
0: I don't know. Nandas minister of my 2K, you see, ma. By the way,
3: yes.
0: Ndibona apha sasibhale Sima Sihlali sisi nakwizinto zethu zase 2FM bhale Sima Sihlali.
3: Yes, I think I just need to change my social media and then that's it.
0: Oh, wow.
3: Yeah, it's a lifetime thing now. It's aktuwa mhlawumbe ine temporary. You know, it's a lifetime contract.
0: You're in
3: contract. It's a lifetime covenant. So.
0: Yeah, because contract ungayi renew, eh?
3: Yeah.
0: So,
3: and the covenant, you can't really, you know, like.
0: Yeah.
3: I think it's a higher standard, you know.
0: It's the highest standard.
3: Yes, because I feel like when you're saying contract, ingathi you're minimizing lendu kuyo. And it's like a covenant, you know, kuti, it's not just me and my husband, but it's me and the Lord.
0: Sure.
3: So, yeah.
0: Okay, before I let you go, bro, before I let you go, Sivali show, just when was the first time you had an argument with your husband and what was it about?
3: The first time. I don't know. Genuinely, I don't know. Like, I don't know. I think even when we argue, my husband and I are very quick to forgive and to resolve things. So I don't know. Like, man, I think it's also like beautiful. A forgive and forget situation. I can't even remember the last argument we have. Okay, the last argument we had was yesterday. And we were hosting our son's first birthday. So Silwange's tool, I'm like, no, don't take the black chairs. Take the nice dinner chairs. He's like, no, you must use these black chairs. I'm like, hey boys, and I just left him. I'm like, you know what? Just make the best decision. I'm siding with you. And we let it go like that. So it was an argument, but not really.
0: Yo, Sima, the arguments then as kumnani mchato when a guy's ukutu mchato when it was done against Tulo.
3: Yes, which chairs are we using?
0: Like, I'm expecting ones over something deep. Is yo.
3: I eat deep because Nena Kubek and I was about to crying because he didn't want to use the chairs that I wanted.
0: Well, so. You and crying. You and your tears don't count right now. Bye bye, Zim.
3: Enjoy the rest of your day, sir. Thank you.
0: Try for me to it like no one else is me alive. And some of us are not going to show me. Bye bye, sis. Bye bye.
3: Cheers.
0: True, if I would do it like no one else, Zulini Maslindi. Good morning. Sima Finya Landela, between 9 and 12. Kamram Dunga Bungiloga Mangala. May God bless you. Yes, you're done.

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1: The top stories at 9. Gauteng MEC condemns taxi industry extortion and the search continues for missing Kempton Park woman. Good morning. Gauteng Roads and Transport MEC Kedibone Diale Tlabela has condemned extortion in the taxi industry. She says there is no place for criminality in the province's public transport system. The matter has been referred to the Provincial Taxi Task Team. MEC spokesperson Lisiba Mpia says operating licenses will be revoked if operators are found involved in criminal activities.
2: The MEC has further emphasized that where unlawful conduct involves a holder of an operating license, the department will pursue all legal processes to ensure that the operator's license is revoked or otherwise dealt with in accordance with the law. The taxi industry is urged to resolve disputes and differences through established industry structures and lawful processes. Intimidation and coercion cannot be allowed to undermine the stability of the industry.
1: Two people have been killed and four others wounded in a shooting incident in Philippi East on the Cape Flats yesterday. Police have launched a manhunt for the suspects. Police spokesperson Ndake Gwala.
3: According to reports, the six victims aged 16 were shot by two unknown suspects. Two victims died at the scenes while others sustained serious injuries. The motive for the attack is the subject of police investigation and no arrest has been effected at this stage.
1: The search continues for 38-year-old woman Elizabeth Mosilakhomo, also known as Tonto, who has been missing for 4 days. She disappeared after leaving her home in Kempton Park, east of Johannesburg, for a run. Police have intensified the search. National Police spokesperson Athlenda Mate is appealing to anyone with information on her whereabouts to come forward.
4: We have been searching everywhere, hospitals, motories, but these efforts have so far yielded no positive results. The circumstances surrounding her disappearance are currently being investigated and police are pursuing every possible lead. Anyone who may have seen her, knows her whereabouts, or has any information that could assist this investigation is urged to immediately contact Warrant Officer Elvis Manyike on 082-465-7249.
1: AmaZulu Football Club chairman Sandile Zungu says his love for soccer will not diminish despite losing the SAFA presidential election to incumbent Denny Yordan. Yordan was elected for a fourth successive term at the SAFA Elective Congress in Midrand, Johannesburg yesterday. He beat Zungu 157 votes to 82. Zungu says he reluctantly accepts the results.
5: I'm happy to concede that I lost, and the fact that my emotions that go and congratulate the winner says in the balance of evidence, in the overall scheme of things, no, I should accept the outcome of the elections. The processes leading to the adoption of the credentials were less than satisfactory, but that's not for me. To do anything about it. And I can assure you, I will do nothing about it. I just accept that I lost the election.
1: And further afield, Canadian singer Celine Dion has returned to the stage after 6 years with a sold-out concert in Paris. It was the first of 16 performances at the Parlee d'Afanche Arena. Dion was diagnosed with the rare neurological condition, Stiff Person Syndrome, which affected her voice. Fans celebrated her return, singing and dancing to her classic hits.
6: It was just so emotional. She had tears in her eyes when she first came on. The whole concert, she gave it her all, and we were all behind her. She didn't shy away from what she'd suffered, and she shared it with her audience and her fans. And not only that, she wanted to inspire the whole audience and encourage us all too.
1: Recapping the top story, Gauteng Roads and Transport MEC Kedibone Diale Tlabela has condemned extortion in the taxi industry. She says there is no place for criminality in the province's public transport system. For SABC News on True FM, I'm Siseko Kondile. More news at 10.
7: Your official Sunday.

Good vibes and good vibes only right here on True FM. It's Shekhana, Brett and Lulu and Fatso 98 on this one. It is called My Baby. Absolutely beautiful. I'm super excited. Why? Because Shekhana recently announced that she gave birth to a beautiful baby girl who is exactly 3 months old. So maybe that song is not just about Mujolo. It's actually about her baby, a beautiful baby girl who she gave birth to. So congratulations to Shekhana. That is absolutely amazing. Jonga, it is pregnancy season. Waya waya. You know, our favorite celebrities and influencers are announcing their pregnancies. One as well. Announced KMs, you know, and I know the year's not over. The year is not over. It's either someone's going to announce that they gave birth or that they actually are pregnant, right? So Umama Wesana Sunday as well, she's also pregnant, which is absolutely exciting. And they are having another girl. This is amazing. So even for you, if you are pregnant, if it is that season of baking, but we don't know about it, congratulations, my sister, my brother. I pray that the Lord blesses you and protects you. And on that note, I want to say good morning. Welcome to Seven Colors. Trust me when I say it is such a beautiful day. Yes, the weather's not looking great in Qabecha. So if you're in and around Qabecha, please make sure, my friend, that you are driving with caution. Make sure you're following distance, and you arrive to your desired destination safely. Wherever you are, whether it's raining or not, just make sure that you're following the rules of the road as a belief. This morning, I'm looking at our playlist. It's absolutely fire. We're going to be done.

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3: You have to protect people from harm because, you know, the main principle around ethics is about I will uphold certain standards. I will protect whoever and whatever from harm. And the way things are happening, for me, if my student is supposed to write an essay and all they do is to prompt AI to write that for them, they are doing themselves a disservice. And maybe they are not aware, so it starts with the level of education. Usually when I use AI, and it will point me towards an article or a book where what it has come up with comes from, I'm more comfortable reading that book. So it gives me the source that I can follow up. So I go to the source so that instead of quoting AI, I read the original source, which is going to make me a lot more informed.
1: Upskill with Tato Mushreshwe from 5 to 6 p.m. every Sunday on TriffM, like no one else. 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

0: Clark DeVito, Victoria Monet. Yes, that's the one. I got it. It is called Offer Me right here on True FM. Absolutely love it. Not English shepherding me early in the morning. What? That is not going to happen. That is probably happening because Sana, I promised myself there's something that like as Nicola, I used to be like, nah, I'll never do this because Nicola and Bono Mamam Ayenza. And it used to stress me out. It used to stress me out so much. Why is this happening? And this is basically in your gala when we had to buy clothes, we would walk around the entire mall. The entire mall, even if ubone ijini enhle wayithanda kwivenkile ethile, uphinde ubone itop, uphinde ubone i-track suit, kuzothi no, masiyojonga kwenye. Umhlawumbe uzobona the same thing but at a less price. Okanye uzobona kule venkile something else that you like even more. And ke sasine budget esinikwayo xa siyothenga impahla. And I was like, you know what? I'm never going to do that. Like, when I have my own money, I saw Zanyanza Lendo. If I see something and I like it, I'm buying it and I'm getting out of the mall. Because it's walking around like it's a marathon the whole day. And then uti sautenga imbatla mtakaba, ube sautinwe, sautinwe. Because you're walking around the entire mall the whole day looking for cheaper things. And then when you finally get them, you are tired, you are hungry. Akho mali yothenga into emnandi, at most uxoliswa nge-ice cream. Uthi xa ufuneka ufolile, we all know that store that is red and white. 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So I promised myself that when I get older, no, I'm not doing that. 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But one thing about life, kuthiwa usoze sisitulo sodaka. So now the things that I used to do with my parents okanye ndibabona bezenza ndiqonde asoze nothi mna, oh no, I'll never do that. I am slowly but surely finding myself doing these things. And every time ndizenza, iba ngathi ne out of body experience because along ndikhumbula amazwi wam because nantem na soze ndizenze ezi zinto. But here I am finding myself in 2026 doing these things. And it's absolutely shocking. And one thing that I know is that now, khona into wazifungelayo apha ebomini bakho. 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Soze uzenze. But guess what? Uyazenza ngoku. So 072-999-8092. Drop a voice note right now. Confess. Make your confession. 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But ngoku tsho mam, hayi, nguwe nayo, uyayenza.
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3: Oh, zikona, makona bad poets, zikona kawuva le umlomo. Suka kuso stage. Bikade xa unokwenza English, ingakwazi xa ugqiba uthi ndirham. No, you can't. My producer said no.
4: Because I'm also not one of them.
3: Like, what is the Shakespeare? Thou shall not die. Diham.
2: Actually, my producer said you have a point. You have a point. Mamelan, Mamelan, guys. How's this? How's this? If this be air, and upon me proved, then I never writ, no man ever loved.
3: Well,
2: it works, Tommy. It works right.
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0: before 10 on the clock right now. Throwing it back with Simi right here on Sure FM, where we get to do it like no one else. Come on, I'm going to see my feel. And this right here is called Seven Colors. We're chatting about all things that we were said we would never ever do. But look at us now. We are Benegand. We are Pagati. We are inside and we are doing these things. Drop a voice note and let me know bana when I don't londo for wena.
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1: Hey, yazi le topic yakhe ngicingisa ngelaxesha nalisasela yona nisithi soze ndiyeke usela soze tu ndiyababona abantu beyeka but soze ndiyeke but xa kunamhlanje ndine 9 years ndingasaphathi tu utywala ngiyabo ndabuyeka tu andibubaweli sendibujongile ngiyabo ngiqonda andibethelwa nangu-1 ndibethelwa nangu-2 yabo. So yeah, that's the thing for me.
0: Yo, well done to you, Sana. Well done. I've got a message here on our WhatsApp from Asanda uthena kusemdanzane uthi Sima mna ndandisithi soze ndibe nayo umntana kodwa ngoku bathathu. Well, congrats on having 3 children. But I'm trying to understand, how did you get to the number 3? If you said, I saw it, what happened? Kids are beautiful. So I don't blame you, Sana. Kids are absolutely beautiful. I think when I was born, I 5. God, I would say I saw it, not when. But because they are so beautiful and so cute and so precious. Listen, girl, I'm not even judging you. Come through on the WhatsApp line, drop a voice note, or speak to me in real time on 086-000-2375. Or my friend on Facebook, Sefumaneka, we are True FM. Drop a message over there and tell me, but I don't want to indo or I'll see asoze uyenze. Asoze tu ibe nguwe lowo. But now, you're doing it, man. You are actually doing it. Come through.

0: 14 before 10 on the clock right now. Novix on True FM. It's called Sase Zola. Absolutely beautiful. One of the biggest songs in the country. And right here on True FM, it is on high rotation every single day, my babe. You will definitely hear this banger. Trust me when I say that. Head of that music from Dinga, Brendan Praise, and Gia Zawadi giving us this rendition of You Keep On. You already know what it is. And this right here is called Seven Colors, your favorite Sunday show. We're chatting all things. It's a city asoze sizenze. But right now, my friend, we are doing them. And as you do these things, it is absolutely shocking, okay? It is disturbing your nervous system because you're like, what? Is this me? Why am I doing this? Hey, man, you're just doing it. Okay? So, right here on WhatsApp, I've got a message. Etibana, molom sasim, mnandane siti soze ndi kuyeke ukutandana. Kodwa nda kuyeka andifuni kwa mtu ndonela. Ndonela. Wow, nyaniso. Well done to you, sir. I think at this point, if I will konza, konza, or konza will sindi, sir. And I believe the Lord is going to bless you with the right partner, even if he doesn't. But I think konza, because lendle lukuyo, oh, absolutely love it for you. On Facebook, I've got a message from Usamkelo Semi Finale saying, good morning, Sima, Minisiyama 2K. Utindandi siti ukuba andisoze ndipheke endlini. Ngoba laa nto ndandiyijonga uba ngathi yinto eyenziwa ngabantu abangoosisi kodwa nam ndiyayenza ngoku ndiyapheka. Well done. That is beautiful. I love the fact that you've grown and your perspective has changed, because indaba yegender roles ayikho rayithi ncam. Ewe, fine, zikhona izinto that we're saying they are for women and these are for men, but certain things like ukupheka, ukungena ekitchini, that is definitely something that both genders can do. So shout out to you, my dude. But I also have a comment here on our Facebook that is absolutely disturbing, and I cannot let it go. I do have to address this. Ithi bana molosima mnandane siti asoze ndibethe intombazana kodwa ngoku ndiyayenza loo nto kwaye seyaba into eyaqhelekayo apha kum loo nto. First of all, my brother, I want to tell you ukuba i-gender-based violence irongo. Into esiyilwelayo every single day. We are marching. We are wearing black and purple. We are marching the streets of South Africa. It is a big cry. The statistics are quite high in our country. Women and children are being beaten up and people are being killed. They are losing their lives ezandleni zamadoda. And loo nto ayisiphathi kakuhle. So for you to come on our platform and tell us ukuba yinto wena oyenzayo, and sewayiqhela uyenze ngathi usela amanzi, that for me is a problem. You are confessing crime and you are hurting women in your life. So I urge you to please stop it. And I actually pray that whoever you are beating up, akubambise, and that you go to jail for what you're doing, because what you're doing is absolutely wrong. And I also want to say, please excuse me, trigger warning, because I do know gender-based violence is a big trigger. People have lost their children, their wives, their sisters, their mothers, ezandleni zamadoda, who have killed them. So don't do it. Stop gender violence immediately. And if you come across a situation near gender-based violence, or when yourself you are a victim, please call the number 0800 150 150. You can even send a WhatsApp to this number. The number is 0800 150 150. Stop gender-based violence. It is not something that we entertain. It is not something that we take lightly right here at True FM and in South Africa as a whole. So my brother, please stop it.
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2: The MEC has further emphasized that where unlawful conduct involves a holder of an operating license, the department will pursue all legal processes to ensure that the operator's license is revoked or otherwise dealt with in accordance with the law. The taxi industry is urged to resolve disputes and differences through established industry structures and lawful processes. Intimidation and coercion cannot be allowed to undermine the stability of the industry.
1: Kwimiba yonyulo, abanye abaxhasi beBuild One South Africa, ibhosa ngamafuphi, bathi baza kulivotela eli qela nanjengoko bekholelwa ukuba liza kuphucula ukuhanjiswa kwenkonzo. 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
3: I have lost faith in the ruling government because we've been fighting for them for years, yet there's no change in our community. I am happy that my money has come here because maybe it can solve our problems.
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1: Isithethi sepalamente uMoloto Mutapo sithi kuza kwenziwa uphando ngemeko ezikhokelele ekubeni kungene indoda kulendlu ngokungekho mthethweni. 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
5: The trespassing incident did not disrupt any parliamentary operations, and parliament takes any unauthorized access to its precincts seriously and continues to maintain appropriate security measures to safeguard the institution.
1: Ukuziqukumbela kwinqaku eliphambili kule yure sithe kubhubhe abantu abasibhozo kuquka iintsana ezimbini ngethuba kutshayisana izithuthi ezibini kwindlela uN17 kufutshane eMelo eMpumalanga. 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

right now. Gabba can add on this one. Sinom Solo on the vocals. Imini Yonke, absolutely incredible. Just mentioning Sinom Solo, I'm thinking about the song that is actually trending right now. It is called Holo. The song is amazing. The song is fire. And he is currently leading that dance challenge because of Vocal Zach here on that song. And there's so many dope people. Glangoma, Mihlali the Guy. We've got Kyra CPT. We've got Mr. Taylor. We've got Donkey Boy. Like, come on. The song is fire, right? Like, it's just going around the country, just exploding. It's massive. I love it. And for me in particular, it has actually shown me a different side to Sinom Solo. The fact that he can dance. I mean, Sino looks cool and stuff, right? He's just that oak. But now that he can dance, I think it makes him even more cool. And I think I like the fact that even the dance itself, you know, like,

We listen to the music, we dance. Noba Asquazi, we still take out our dancing shoes and we don't judge each other, okay? And also, right here on the show in this hour, we also learn from one another when it comes to Ama 2000, Awayazi Lendo. And that is something that I'm super excited about. It's coming right up. But now, though, back to the music, my friend.

0: on. 24 after 10 on the clock. Beyonce, it's called Covered right here on True FM. Ahead of that, it's called a song, rather, that was called Ntebe. Rush Hour coming through with Latinova Pounds. Casper Nyabes is also on that banger. It is absolutely beautiful. Right here on True FM, we give you the latest of amazing music. Also, time for my 2000, our Yazilento, which is basically where you come through as a 1K and you educate Tina Singama 2K, because we are trying to be educated in our mother tongue and, of course, trying to play catch up. Because in certain conversations, sibele lost, because people mention phrases, mention words. What? Utini? But because we get to do this each and every Sunday, guys, I'm a 2K, we are learning and we are getting so much better. All thanks to you, of course.
1: Ama 2000, awayazi lento.
0: This morning, right here on Ama 2K, awayazi lento, we are saying, Ama 2000, awayazi kuthetha ukuthwana xa kuthwa inkukhu ingalilisela iqanda lelayo. Inkukhu ingalilisela iqanda lelayo. Okay, what in the world does that mean? When I'm Duyaziyo, please do the most and head on over to our WhatsApp on 072-999-8092 and let me know what that means. Okanye, let's speak in real time on 086-000-2375 on Facebook. Chef Maneka, we are True FM. Inkukhu ingalilisela iqanda lelayo. Help a 2K out. We need to be educated, okay? I can't wait to find out what this means.

0: Before 11 o'clock right now, beautiful music from Carrie and the Soul and Ami Faku. It is called Umthandazo. Head of that music from Liquid Deep for the night. Brand new music from the gents. They are back, Njengomqolo, back like they never left. Absolutely love it. Ministry Ama 2K is in the building and we are busy with Ama 2000, Awayazi Lento. And right now we are saying Ama 2000, Awayazi. Kuthethwa ukuthiwa naxa kuthiwa inkukhu ingalilisela iqanda lelayo. What does that mean? 072-999-8092. Let me know.
1: Lapha ngumthatha kulale yami yakusakhela.
0: Yeah.
1: Xa kuthiwa lokho inkukhu ingalilisela iqanda lelayo, thetha ukuthi loo nto leyo umntu angathetha ngento uyayazi. 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
0: Hayi ke ivakele. Thank you so much, Tata. Appreciate you. If you agree with him, okanye uthi, maybe there's something that I want to add, head on over to our number. Our WhatsApp line is 072-999-8092. Drop a voice note. Educate Ama 2000 right now.
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0: Seven on the clock right now. Mass music. Ricky Rick on this one. RIP to the king. It is called Mthande right here on True FM. This song definitely has a story in my life, taking me back to Res, my very first year in university in the year 2019. Listen, that year, there was a lot going on. If there's one thing I can tell you, there was a lot going on. But one thing that I'm really proud of is the fact that I made it through the year and I passed my first year in university. Okay, so that's the thing that matters. But the memories that come with this song, oh, Sana, this song right there carries so many university memories and I absolutely love it. And you know what? It's actually making me think of my Sunday 7, which is something that's going to be happening in the last hour of the show between 11 and 12 p.m. I've got an incredible guest who's going to come through and tell us ukubana yena ungubani na. Not only ngamazwi, but also using music. Because mculo is one thing that you can use for ukuthetha when you're out of words. So even for me, this song is my jam. There's so much that lengoma I can speak about, and the memories and the people and the vibes. And I know that my guest this morning has so much to say about the 7 songs that he has selected on my Sunday 7. So trust me when I say, do not touch that dial. Do not go anywhere. It is going to be so, so good. And I want you to be a part of it. Zama 2K right now, we need you on the WhatsApp line 072-999-8092 to do the most and educate a 2K. As a 2K, I need you to make sure that I have the knowledge that I need, okay? Namhlanje singama 2K sitha siyazi ukuthetha ukuthwa naxa kuthwa inkukhu ingalilisela iqanda lelayo. What does that mean?
1: Hey, good morning, Simango. 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Yeah.
0: Thank you so much. That is so, so insightful. You're live on True FM. Good morning.
2: Unjani?
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0: Yeah.
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0: hayi ke my friend uvakele. Thank you so much, I appreciate you.
2: I love you.
0: That is my friend over there, Uyonela from Ezwelitsha. Absolutely love it. Utgena ke lendeto simply means ba why ucaphuka, you know, type situation. So you know what, it seems like I have 3 different answers, and that cannot be the case. I need a singular, right? I need one answer for this. Unless ke it means 3 different things that I need you to come through and do the most and let me know so that ndili 2K ndicacelwe ningahambi ne answers ndathu kanti ndirongo. Okay, so please do the right thing. Singama 2K sithi asiyazi kuthethwa kuthwa naxa kuthwa inkukhu ingalilisela iqanda lelayo. Wena, what are you saying, huh?
3: Raining of the honors, and South Africa make history.
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0: Our musician and Msaki. It is called Best Friend right here on True FM, where we get to do it like no one else. Absolutely love it, man. Good vibes, good music, only right here on your favorite radio station. We are busy with Ama 2000, Awayazi Lento, and Sing Ama 2K this morning. We are saying, Asiyazi kuthethwa kuthiwa naxa kuthiwa inkukhu ingalilisela iqanda lelayo. And right now, I need you to do the most and make sure that you're educating us. Sing Ama 2K, come through.
1: Listen, hope you're Peter Sana. Dili 1K, and yes, whatever by it to the team, like I like to do it. And yes, no bongega a king.
0: Hey, Sinan Mike, we've got a big problem this morning, okay? Because we had someone coming through with the voice note saying Lendeto means ukukhusela into yakho. So, xa ungumntu uyayikhusela into yakho. Then we got a message from Ungqishe saying umntu angathetha ngento uyayazi. And now we just got 1K saying I andiyazi mna. I don't know what it means. Now this right here is a big problem, okay? Because we are sitting with i-answer ezohlukeneyo. And that cannot be the case, okay? We need to know what this means. So if you know the answer, please come through and let us know what the answer is. Ungabi nenhloni, ungabi shy. Give me a call on 086-000-2375. You're welcome to drop a voice note on our WhatsApp. You're welcome to come through on Facebook. We just need to know what the answer is. Because right now, sihleli nempendulo ezohlukeneyo for into enye. And leyo into ayikwazi ukwenzeka. So I'm urging you, Sing Ama 2K, asiyazi kuthethwa kuthiwa naxa kuthiwa inkukhu ingalilisela iqanda lelayo. Sing Ama 2K, we are trusting you to come through and do the Lord's work. And make sure that you are educating us. Okay, I'm right here waiting for you, going absolutely nowhere. So when I 1K, please do what you do best and make sure that you are shining. At the top of the hour, Zikoni Ndaba. Stick around.

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1: The top stories at 11. Family appeals for caution as police identify body and COSATU to elect new leadership at National Congress. Good morning. The family of missing Gauteng woman Elizabeth Musilakhomo is appealing to the public not to circulate unverified information. The family is awaiting confirmation on whether a body found yesterday is that of the 38-year-old, affectionately known as Tonto. Musilakhomo went missing after leaving her home for a jog in Rhodesfield, Kempton Park, east of Johannesburg. Family spokesperson Dawn Godin.
2: The body of an unidentified female was located in the vicinity of York Street. Due to the injuries caused and being late at night, the family members of Elizabeth could not identify the body. The female's body was later taken to the state mortuary, of which on Monday the family of Elizabeth and other family members would proceed to identify the body. We humbly ask that the public refrain from any unverified and unconfirmed information.
1: Police have launched an investigation into the cause of a crash that claimed 8 lives on the N17 near Emelo in Mpumalanga. 2 minors were among those killed in a collision between 2 vehicles in the early hours of this morning. The drivers of both vehicles were also among the dead. COSATU's 15th National Congress will take place against the backdrop of a rising cost of living, high inflation and high unemployment. 1,800 delegates from 16 affiliated unions are expected to vote for the Labour Federation's leadership at the Congress, which starts in Midrand, Johannesburg, tomorrow. COSATU National Spokesperson Zanele Sabela.
3: Currently, we will discuss the state of the Federation, the unions that are affiliated to COSATU, and also the conditions that workers are facing with this economy of ours literally being stagnant, growing only at 1% for more than a decade, and unemployment being at 43.8%. And, you know, everything else that workers are facing, especially the, you know, with the changing world of work, gig and platform workers are the ones that are facing, you know, the most exploitative conditions.
1: The South African Institute of Taxation says government should focus on expanding the tax base rather than imposing large tax increases. The Institute's CEO, Professor Keith Angle, says better tax enforcement and job creation are critical to increasing revenue. Angle was speaking ahead of the Institute's annual tax indaba, which takes place from tomorrow until the 16th of September in Sandton, Johannesburg.
4: But the real issue has been for quite some time, and you see in the newspapers, is we need to expand the tax base. And the only way to expand the tax base is not through law, but through better enforcement. Well, that's right. Now, that's a little outside the scope of the revenue service. This revenue service is about collecting. But yes, I think really the big issue is how do we get this economy going again? And that really is a bigger political issue. And how do we use government to actually produce jobs? And unfortunately, government is stuck in expending more on job, more regulation and more on other kind of things like that, and more on political grandstanding.
1: Recapping the top story, the family of missing Gauteng woman Elizabeth Musilakhomo is appealing to the public not to circulate unverified information. The family is awaiting confirmation on whether a body found yesterday is that of the 38-year-old, affectionately known as Tonto. Musilakhomo went missing after leaving home for a jog in Rhodesfield, Kempton Park, east of Johannesburg. For SABC News on True FM, I'm Siseko Kondile. More news at 12.
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0: It's Justin Bieber on True FM, where we get to do it like no one else. It's called Sorry. It's absolutely beautiful. Definitely one of my favorite songs because John Lengoma in a vibe. See Mafia on your radio, and this right here is called Seven Colors. It's your favorite Sunday show. I'm welcoming you into the third hour of Seven Colors. I'm super excited. My guest is in studio and is looking absolutely fantastic, and we are ready to have such an amazing conversation, getting to know him on a deeper level through music. Jonga, right now, sihleli ne problem. We are sitting with a very big problem right here on Seven Colors this morning, and this is something that has never, ever happened on the show. So this will require you and I to do some research during the week, because we are still busy with Ama 2000 Awayazi Lento saying banasinga Ama 2K asiyazi kuthetha ukuthiwa naxa kuthiwa inkukhu ingalilisela iqanda lelayo. We got a couple of answers. Esithi umuntu ukhusela into yakhe, umuntu angathetha ngento uyayazi, omnye umuntu ndithumelele i-message apha igama lakhe ngunyaniso on a WhatsApp and uthi msasi ithi lento ungafundela ngento ethethwayo kuthethwa nawe uyayazi lonto. And I'm just like, you know what, it sounds like we are playing a guessing game today. And then I had to ask my guest as well, because I'm like, okay, my guest is a senior citizen, only 1K, so come on, he's gonna know the answer. Yo, he also gave me a different answer, and he's busy right now trying to get help from a friend. So itilondo aitonga ama 2000 awayazi lento abochiwe this morning, for real. So what we're gonna do, we are gonna bring them back next week, right? And we are going to find the answer, because singama 2K, we always need to make sure we're finding the right thing so we use it correctly, and in that way we can be educated. And I'm relying on you as well to do what I'm gonna do. Do your research, because next week we are busy. We are doing this. Okay, coming up next is My Sunday 7.
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0: 15 after 11 on the clock right now. Kiddo CSA on this one. It's called Haibo, the remix. Absolutely incredible. My guest is already loving the song. To be like, and I'm like, hey, it's a young 2K doing the most, okay? Trust me when I say, sing, I'm a 2K. We are taking over. It's really exciting this morning to have my guest right here on the show. It's really, really exciting. I actually even want to remind him how I met him because I don't think he has an idea. So it is called My Sunday 7 right here on 7 Colors. And it's all about getting to know our guests beyond the titles, beyond the achievements, and beyond what we see in public. Okay. And this morning we get to know a man who wears many hats in the entertainment industry. He's a filmmaker, broadcaster, musician, entrepreneur, and so much more. But today we're putting all of that aside and letting the music tell the story. My guest this morning is Usebenzile Zalabe, but popularly known as DJ Sebs. Da Sebs, I welcome you onto the show. How are you feeling this morning?
1: I'm feeling a bit nervous a bit.
0: Why?
1: Sometimes when you are on the other side of the mic, you tend to be cognizant of the fact that now, with the other person.
0: I like that.
1: You know, so yeah. I'm trying to zone in, you know, trying to get the moment rolling as well. Ndiyabulela for inviting me. And also, I think the show is limiting 7 songs, Lord.
0: I know.
1: Life, you have started in the 80s, but it's fine.
0: Yes, and 7 songs is just too little.
1: Yes.
0: So, you know what? I actually want to remind you how I met you. The year was 2016, right? And you were doing, I think, an acting workshop in Nkubela.
1: Oh,
0: and at the time,
1: snap.
0: Not really in Nkubela, but post office, Pangezans.
1: Or Tambo Center.
0: Yes, the center. So there was something going on there. And I was like, yo, one day I want to be able to talk to that guy. He seems so cool. Because thing is, I was new in the industry at the time. Like 2016 was my first year doing radio in Nkubela. And fast forward, you know, sometimes it's really so important to speak things into existence. Because now I do have a relationship with you.
1: Yes.
0: And I can send you a message. Maybe I could call if push comes to shove. So things like that are really cool. And I'm super excited that we can get to sit together. And I can actually get to know you on a deeper level. Because it's one thing to admire someone from a distance. And totally different when you actually get to sit and connect with them.
1: Yeah, no. Now I'm grateful and happy that we crossed paths. And also we've worked together in different projects.
0: Yes. So, Apoku My Sunday 7, it's all about you telling us about ingoma zakho, right? And our very first song is Ukhomen, ne?
1: Yes.
0: Well, the artist is Common and the song is called Light. So I want us to talk about that because you touch about, you know, someone who is very special to you. And like I said to you, I never really see you speaking a lot about your family. Like, I know you are a family man,
1: yeah,
0: but it's not at the forefront. So, yeah.
1: Yeah, no, with the light, ne? It's, okay, the artist, come on.
0: Mm.
1: I share the love.

0: of hip hop with my wife, and we share similar artists that we love, Sobabini. Because I'm a hip hop activist, so some of these guys in the industry throughout the country, I've met them, you know. And then Mnanaye, we were in the same ciphers, but we never spoke.
1: Oh,
0: until later on in life, you know, because we will talk about being NU12, SIFN, or NU2 at a certain time. And it's just like, Dandiko, you know what I mean? I'm like, snap. So, how come? And then, Wamunabani. And then she mentions the people in Baziyo, and definitely in Dakenda, Ngokola, on that particular day in Lamachita. You know, there was stuff happening, but Zangas Tibani at the time. So now we met in 2016 and chatting and communicating until we made our relationship solid when we got married in 2019. So throughout, we've been having similar artists that we love, but the common will always come tops. Ben Sharpa is one of the artists, Dreamer Scab for sure, and most of the Spaza hip hop and local hip hop, like Amachita Njongo, Mr. Bean, Ifani, you know. So, Endlini, we just pump hip hop and Rhapsody and all these artists. So, guys, by Endlini and listening to hip hop, it's literally just us.
1: Wow.
0: You know?
1: I would have never thought, because your wife is so gorgeous. And Tom Tongile, Ingatile lady, like, she's so soft.
0: Yeah.
1: Like, not to say, well, hip-hop is not soft, but it doesn't come across as that. So I would not associate her with the genre that is hip-hop. So that's
0: I'm going to give you something most of people are bangayazi. She used to do karate.
1: Wow.
0: And Taibo.
1: Wow.
0: So, yeah.
1: I would have, like, whoa.
0: I'm not going to tell you about Wepi Belt.
1: Yes.
0: Because, you know, I don't want to give it a lot out. But she's not soft.
1: Definitely not. Wow. Yeah. I like that.
0: She's soft because she's a mother. She's nurturing. She's caring.
1: Yes.
0: No belle, you know. So that part really shows, most especially when she deals with the actors. And on set, when she deals with wardrobe, making sure that abantu ba right, banxibile, and costumes are wasn't right. So I can say she's a bit of both. Yes.
1: So quickly, before we play the song and we move on from the subject, I want to ask you this. So as a married man, Nem, when did you know that your wife is the one? Because abantu always say, you just know. Like, okay. You just know.
0: Okay, so for me, she visited me and I didn't want her to leave. But sometimes go and then it's just a few hours. So that particular weekend, we spent Kasha Sobabin. And when she needed to leave, I didn't want her to go. There was a danger from the Nguzuhla. But it's just, no, mama, you write a letter and then we take it from there.
1: I love that. So beautiful.

0: here is a classic, absolutely beautiful. It's Common, The Light, right here on True FM, taking us to 23 after 11 on the clock right now. We are busy with My Sunday 7, Sima Fee on your radio, hanging out with DJ Savs. And this song right here is one that connects him to his wife. But I've got a song that's called Killing Me Softly, song number 2 on his playlist. That song is connected to your brother, even say your childhood. Yes. So, Nibanga, if you go in.
1: My niece, Monica. My niece, Kai. My dad remarried. Kalawe, Chatile. Mrs. Buyeva, no, Putzelo. And then when he remarried, it was me and Usia. Yabo, Sibai 4. Then the last one, Wu Akona. So we 5, yeah.
0: Wow.
1: Yeah, but ke umama nayo wayechatile kuqala and then usisi Nolthando kunye no sis push. Yabo. Yeah. So yeah, sibanintsi.
0: Okay. So what is it about this song that connects you to your big brother?
1: Okay, so we are musical people. Tata, everyone endlini. So singabantu abathanda umculo. So iHotman ibihlala ezwide mina ngihlala kwazakhele. So every time ndisiya pha kuye funeke kubekho I discovered in the enzyme as far as music is concerned.
0: Okay.
1: You know, so this time I arrived Pakuye and he just bought a lot of amazing CDs, cassettes. And I'm like, yo, Buddha, original, at the score, the Fugees. And then I check it out. He's like, Kuma, suka fundin. Amana, pinu buis. I'm like, fine. I couldn't like. So took it home. And one of my friends, Umnoni Lili, actually iboleka. I'm like, no ways. I no kwazi ukuboleka le cassette mfethu, yabo. So ngithi kuye, no, it's not mine, but sayidapha, sasidapha ngela xesha. So ndayidapha, and then the TDK, Namatsela. You know what Umnoni Lili did? 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So ndiyambuza ngoku kusefethu, iphi iCD yami? 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And then xa ndiwela itha yawa yanyathelwa yimoto. I'm like, this guy's lying, this guy. So from there I'm like, okay, took the cassette back to Hotman. And from that time, from that particular album, I was able to conversate with him about my love of hip hop and my love of music. Cause yeah, he's from the other side of age. Okay, 71. Yabo. So musically, basically different, but the Fugees, it's where Sakala Kona to basically conversate. Yona minimikulo influenced katata. Nana, I was influenced by dad. But that time, Safumana is some sort of a common ground, you know. So, yeah, and also even Ngoku, he's still holding on to cassettes. I also have vinyls at home.
0: In 2026?
1: To CDs. Yes, to CDs. Oh. He's got a lot of CDs at home. Where Funus Kupela, Shem?
0: But even then, like, why? Just go digital.
1: Yeah, no, Funa Londo Lay. But you know, almost going to online stores. But we're still there by CDs. I also have vinyls as well. I think some of the vinyls are from Dad, I think 8 or 10. Yeah, so this particular album, this song, Killing Me Softly, you know, that's the song for Uputuam. Ustelo Zalab, Upa Ezwit.

0: on the background, Abantu. The name of the song is called Nonsundu. All the way from Motherwell, Sakulucha, Ntsimini. Wonderful music.
1: I love it. I never hang out to the broadcaster and not ask them to back announce. Please. I'm not going to do this alone while you're here. So I want to know now that you say, Bana, you are a hip-hop activist. So at what point did you realize, Bana, just listening and jamming to the song is not enough? I need to be a stronger voice in the culture.
0: I'm sitting in J-Block, P-Tech. I want them dialer, guys. So... Nelson Mandela Metro University, when it was Bektibane Vista P-Tech ne UPE. Mm. Well, that's when I went to school. So I'm sitting there, J-Block, I'm thinking, yeah, man, Christy is full. So I need to do a proposal so that I can be able to be a broadcaster. Mm. But in my head, only one thing, I need a hip-hop show.
1: Yeah.
0: So I called Abantu. Abantu Svetu, this is what's going to happen. I'm looking at doing this. Called Rushe. Rushe, this is what's going to happen. I'm looking at doing this and whatnot. So those are the two guys I contacted first before Nitacha Manyama Chita. Nyani ke by Tata proposal Nkubela. And then Bandibeka could 12 o'clock on a Saturday. During the day. And it was a big deal for me. So because I'm part of the hip-hop culture, the only way in which I can get to live my dream as a radio presenter is to do a hip-hop show. So Nati Malisa is in those amendments tonight.
1: I like that.
0: That's posapa. But later on, I hope we drive. But for me, when I entered the media space, I used my love for hip-hop because knowledge we corner, the conduct is corner.
1: And it's flowing naturally.
0: Yes. Even the Creative Arts Society, Pius Kolwen, used to come to my show. The poets used to come to my show. Otishiwe Zukubu, Oputi, Nayisa, I just forgot his name now because my brain is just all over the place. So Ongama Chita used to come to my show. Babezi, Kestizam, Utobela, Upitology used to produce for me and play the music. You know, so for me, the whole community, Abanba, Amin Batanda, Abakunyanam, they used to come to Nkubela, Voice of Hip Hop.
1: I like that. And I like the fact that you're touching on your gateway to radio and how you touch on something that you're already good at and a subject that you are living. And this is the thing that's always said when people are sending demos and auditioning. Like, if you are not into current affairs, please don't.
0: I get you.
1: Don't do that, good demo yako. Don't do that auditioning, trying to sound smart or eloquent or whatever. It's not going to work out. Speak about the thing that you're passionate about and you are going to kill it. And I feel the thing that kills a lot of broadcasters is not necessarily that they're not talented enough, but sometimes they are misplaced or they misplace themselves and then they're unable to thrive around because it's not their forte. Yeah.
0: You can.
1: Yes. You see, now I'm becoming an activist myself. Hey. DJ Serbs is rubbing off me now.

0: 8 o'clock right now. It's titled Soul Music right here on True FM. It's Lisa McLadden. Sima Fio on your radio. We are busy with My Sunday 7. I'm hanging out with DJ Sebs, a very, very talented man, right? And we are getting to know him through the music. The song right here, Tasebs Utibana, it reminds you of radio.
1: Yeah, I think I was supposed to write something there. I was supposed to say, it reminds me of my radio days when I was doing Graveyard Slot.
0: Okay.
1: Yes.
0: When did you do Graveyard?
1: Voice of Hip Hop was taken off air.
0: Okay.
1: Yeah. So, yeah. We were talking about something like that now, off air, about hip hop not being part of the roster anymore.
0: Yes.
1: So it was taken off, but they couldn't take me away from the station.
0: I love that.
1: You know, so they were like, Choma Pra, you're going to Current Affairs, you're going to do a show, pan, gonna produce. Sebenza no Pupesi, produce a show yake. Sebenza no Pustera, produce a drive. Sebenza no Pusteams, I produce a breakfast show. Chalonja, I was just producing at that time. But they gave me a slot, Xeni. And the last hour, I will play gospel because that last hour was Sunday morning. So playing these gospel songs, like Lisa McLandon, I was introducing the gospel fraternity to soul gospel because it was always American gospel. It didn't really have a soul like Abo Madumfana, or D'Angelo and all these others, and all these other great musicians that we love, you know, in the mainstream, you know. So I was like, Sir, will you sabah kona Gandhi? And after that, I discovered more soul artists, you know, in the gospel fraternity. Mm-hmm. But Lisa was the first one and enjoyed the whole album. And this is the title of the album, Soul Music.
0: I like that even as I'm chatting to you now and looking at your playlist, I'm seeing that you're very versatile. You've got a very versatile taste in mculweni. I don't go one size fits all.
1: No,
0: you know,
1: I can't because Engine, Utata had a tavern when we were growing up. So we listened to literally everything. And so my palette for music, when I was young, it was always versatile. That's Ketela, hip hop. And my dad used to love Pastor Rhymes. Mm. Used to love Keres One. When I go and visit him, he will say, Nestinu Keres One Pagliangom. Can we talk about that? He was a big fan of me and what I do.
0: That is amazing. Yeah. And I feel Uguti, as a person, it's so important when you get support from home.
1: Yes,
0: other people can support you and love you, but when you get it from home, your dad, your mom, it just hits differently, right? So to wrap up your chat about radio, I just want to know, like, what do you love and appreciate so much about the medium?
1: You mean radio?
0: Yeah.
1: Sure. Firstly, in radio, you are able to be creative without giving people too much. Because TV gives them too much, visual. So you're able to be creative using your voice and using your mind. And then secondly, radio, it's more like art. It is an expression.
0: Yes.
1: You know, you're able to express yourself. And at times, abanyabandu, that's why I don't like news, because you need to be objective. You need to, you know, but when it comes to a radio show, you're required to be creative, not your topics are creative with the music, and also dive deep into other people's lives that are allowing change and also impacting abanyabandu. So, into yabandu radio.
0: Yes.
1: Because it's personal, it's
0: yes.
1: You know, so I love radio since I was a kid, imitating or put ababebe since commentation pa kunansika radio in ku sport. From there ndaithanda kakhulu.
0: Oh man, and you're doing so well. You are absolutely talented in whatever platform that I get to see you on or hear you on. I'm just like, yo, Uta Sebs has got it. I consider myself as a talent scout. I feel one day I'll be a talent scout. So when I hear someone who's really dope, I'm just like, okay, I'm putting together my lineup.
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0: absolutely beautiful. I'm hanging out with DJ Sebs right here on True FM. We are busy with My Sunday 7, allowing songs to tell his story. And this song right here is all about family life. He was even sharing Kelas Bonyake.
1: Yes, sometimes I struggle to go to bed. Aga time ulala. And then so when I play my playlist, this song is number one there. You know, it's a worship playlist, you know, and then it's the first song. And then later on, when she was able to say words, she was singing with me.
0: Aww.
1: And then the whole family, you know, the firstborn, secondborn, Bobatatu, started singing with her because I'm encouraged about Maratule.
0: Yes. Yeah. So tell me about your kids, man. Like, ungati, kubo bonke bobathathu, ne? Which parts of yourself do you see in them, each of them? So when you look at Uaya, you look at Uzazi and the other one.
1: Tandani loves chess. We play chess so babini.
0: Yes.
1: But ufuzo mama king the maths. I'm Nan Cosma.
0: Okay. Okay, that's amazing.
1: Yeah, but ufuzo mama the maths. But ends up wonge maths. Yeah, but so. So this is as interesting in games, yabo. Because I love games, I love gaming, I play with them, yabo. And then Uaya yena is the philosopher in the family. He's the thinker. He likes even to pull those jokes as well, Sheldon. Mm. Hey, Quatin, why are you coming up with these clever things, Apagum? Yabo.
0: Mm,
1: he's that person. And then Uzazi yena is the more artsy fartsy, music. Likes to watch cartoons with me and all that. So I see some of the things we influence them, but some of the things are just naturally there.
0: Mm.
1: They are part of them. You know, but they have the reverence for God. Bobatatu.
0: That's amazing.
1: You know, Bobatatu, ba receptive. Uzazi ngokubuye ekrichi, kaba bekuthandaz. Now and I attend as a wasn't for team, but I mean, you have a girl.
0: Yes, you
1: know?
0: Yes.
1: So, why is Bobby Ranjo quit at a flame? Funubangu, your tandas.
0: Yes.
1: You know, so, Ezos in those in Zizos is Kutaza, you to always Siba Chanel, and even a story book, Yasaki, he stood as Tanaska Moses, because there's a baby involved. She loves
0: oh,
1: babies.
0: Oh, but Tung, that's so sweet.
1: Because there's a picture of Moses, who Pai Manzin and all that. So, she's like, Dada. And then I like it was a story, and then I start reading for her.
0: Oh, man. Yeah. That is so cute. And I love how you are lighting up as you're speaking about your kids.
1: Yeah,
0: so
1: no, my time, though. My time, though, cool.
0: I want to know, Bana, you know, Mosungumtu, we are Zazi, right? Ne? To a certain degree, up until Gwenzeke Indwetile. So, what version of yourself did fatherhood introduce to you? I didn't know this about myself.
1: Patience. That has to patience, like everyone in the house, even your mother will taste your patience in terms of how you relate to the kids and how you relate to her now that Bacon.
0: Yeah.
1: Okay. So already belly nyamezele zwe zlolo apakum.
0: Yeah. Yeah.
1: You know. Also I'm more reflective ngoku.
0: Mm.
1: Yeah, but decisions and zenzayo. I got decisions as in Rashwayo. Because I'm thinking, hey, if there's a decision in the Lord Shobo, it's an affecting child family. The approach is, woman said, but the sevens are good. And I'm thinking, family time, this and this, is it worth it? I think I think I'm the mal in the ambulance and the young up. I can't, if Ben shall happen, Tashala nabo sa seven since your homework nendo, I'll be more fulfilled than going kwindawe kude with the risky contracts. Yabo skonizindo I can't mention because NDA. Skonizindo konda no. There's no way I'll be able to do this and leave my family for 2 days and it's not worth it. Yabo sometimes interested in goskas. She's like, ah, you made a good decision. You know, because working in the game for quite some time. And knowing your worth and knowing your value, sometimes you're not. Maybe you get hungry for a couple of weeks before you get a big gig, but at least you are able to take that time within the family.
0: I like that, setting those boundaries for yourself.
1: Yes.
0: Because unfortunately or fortunately, we teach people how to treat us.
1: Yeah.
0: And if you're going to take anything that comes to your table, that becomes problematic.
1: Yeah.
0: So quickly tell me, what is a life lesson that you are teaching them that you really, really pray that by Tate, bahambe nayo?
1: Yo, izinto azizizili. Yo, kids, they take for granted everything.
0: Yeah.
1: I was making a silly example with my nephew. Xa ndifikile phaa endlini enjoli, ukhaya doesn't want to wait for uba kuyaphekwa. Hey, lume, kaat mali mali yesonka. Ndithi kuthini kuyaphekwa phaa? Hayi, dade, andizokwazi ulinda loo nto mna. You know, so I'm like, these guys abakwazi ulinda. Ngaske abantu bayazi uba some of the things that ezifikayo ezikhona endlini, you to be able to have that TV, the internet, to get those things. So this is what this is speaking out of the blue. But I gave a privilege because you know, so I just wish my phone alone, but also I understand that we are paving a way for them. Yeah, but we're paving the way for them. I don't want them to struggle the way struggling. You know, sleeping in the corridors is banal because my show in the morning go 3. Kaske babene career zabo, but also by asthma, there's other avenues to be able to make money. You know, you don't need to really suffer like we suffered.
0: I like that. You crawled so that they can walk.
1: Yes.
0: You're even walking so that they can run. You're running so that they can fly.
1: Yes.
0: I love that.
1: Bashala skolweni. Yo, bashala skolweni.
0: Yes.
1: You know, skolo, ayondo yodlalisa.
0: School education is not a scam.
1: Yes.
0: And holding on to the lesson, Eti izinto azizizile.
1: Okay.

0: Kosi Mthunzi number. Too nice, man.
1: It's beautiful. So soothing. You know what? I love the fact that you love God and you've laid that as a foundation in your life. I never knew that about you.
0: Yeah, I think it's because when we grow up, okay, the umvangeli. So as an evangelist, a church go to an evangelism class and you have to kau kabile pa upume and your umtala wako will go and observe you ushumayela and converting people to Christ. So that life from high school, SO, and going into a space where you are impacting people in the community. Yabo. So by me being on radio and all these things, I think the walk became more look at me how I walk than more on how I preach. Because I was not able to sustain that life, yoba, every weekend uyahamba uyoshumayela. I needed to have a career. Yabo. So benshumayela ngendlela endiyenza ngayo izinto. And also on one-on-one namachita. Yabo. So I believe having Christ in your life, you are able to defeat any moral standard that the world is putting. Because bayakwazi ukuthi abantu hayi ulungile lo mntu. But akalungiswanga. But ulungile yena. But akalungiswanga. Meaning that if we're talking the fruit of the Spirit, azizophuma phakuye. Akazokwazi ukuzenga kade umsindo because the Holy Spirit is not speaking to him. Yabo, uzokuba quick to revenge, quick to answer yonke lanto leyana. Akazoba nobubele. Uzakwazi uba nobubele kusima, but umjide ngubongana ngamaziyo akanabubele kuye. Because the Holy Spirit is the one prompting you uba ube nobubele kumntu wonke. Yabo, so I had to practice my Christianity. And this song is one of those songs, Ubukhosi.
1: I love that. That is so beautiful. So final song to wrap things up is a song by you as well as Uthoko. And I think to sum it up even for myself, into yokubana, earlier on you said, izinto azivele zizenzekele, right? And to extend that means you can't sit and fold your arms and wait for things to happen. Rather, you need to go out there and make them happen.
0: Yeah.
1: And Lena Ingoma, even the music video, yayo, uthibana, it was a low budget.
0: Yes.
1: Like, the budget being echo, but you had to put two and two together and just do it. And I see you, Tasebs, doing so much. You are doing so much. When I say you wear different hats, I mean, if I had to sit and break down every single thing, we would be here for an hour talking about you.
0: For sure.
1: But one thing that I say is that I admire your drive. I admire your strength. You are one of the people who I look at and I'm like, if one day sizohlala and maybe watch a video or a movie of ourselves and God is like, this is what I had in store for you and this is what you did. And you look at the portion of the things God had in store for you versus what you actually did is scale singanga balance. But when I look at you and how much you are doing, I feel that I don't know the scale that the Lord has for you, but you're definitely gunning for it. You've got the spirit of uzama. Like and do it, you know. And in as much as you are involved in different projects, but in all of them, like you've cemented yourself and you have an impact. You know, I don't think there's a space that you walk into and you don't have an impact. Like, I feel like even Noka Projects or Zenza, you just leave an indelible mark. You are just that person, man. And I admire you from a distance. You are absolutely amazing. And I wish you nothing but the best for your future endeavors. Thank you for joining me this morning on the show. It's been so, so lovely. And I know that my listeners have enjoyed having you as well. So for people who are hearing about you for the first time, where can they find you on social media?
0: Yeah, okay. TJ Sabs, all the social media platforms, TikTok as Radio Man, and also Nelson Mandela Bay Music Video Film Festival. That's the main page I'm using for the project on the 24th of September in Nkosi.
1: Thank you so much, Buti. And that right there is his song, DJ Sabs featuring Thoko. It is called Imali. Thank you so much for joining me this morning right here on 7 Colors. Coming right up, we've got Smooth Music Sunday with Pretty Boy Zuja. Turn it up, and I'm sure you're going to catch the lyrics very quickly. It's amazing.

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1: 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Othethela amapolisa ngundakhe Gwala.
2: Police were informed by the victim's brother, who was contacted by the suspects demanding 4,000 rands cash in order to release him. They located the victim through his vehicle tracker and found him at Southampton Road in Heathfield. According to reports, the victim met one of the female suspects last week through his e-hailing business. They exchanged numbers and communicated throughout the week and eventually made arrangements to meet. When he went to meet her, he was kidnapped by the suspects and the females raped him.
1: Usapho lowasetyhini waseRhawutenge ngonyamaleleyo uElizabeth Moselagomo owaziwa ngelikaTshontsho lumemelela kuluntu ukuba lungasasazi iinkcukacha ezingaqinisekiswanga. 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Othethela usapho nguDon Gordon.
3: The body of an unidentified female was located in the vicinity of York Street. Due to the injuries caused and being late at night, the family members of Elizabeth could not identify the body. The female's body was later taken to the state mortuary, of which on Monday the family of Elizabeth and other family members would proceed to identify the body. We humbly ask that the public refrain from any unverified and unconfirmed information.
1: Inkongolo kazwelonke yeshumi elinesihlanu yomfelandawonye wemibutho yabasebenzi iKhosatu iza kuhlala kanye ngelixa elilizwe lijongene nokunyuka kweendleko zokuphila, amaxabiso ezinto kwakunye neqondo eliphezulu lentswelangqesho. 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
4: Currently, we will discuss the state of the federation, the unions that are affiliated to KhosaTu, and also the conditions that workers are facing with this economy of ours literally being stagnant, growing only at 1% for more than a decade, and unemployment being at 43.8%. And, you know, everything else that workers are facing, especially the, you know, with the changing world of work, gig and platform workers are the ones that are facing, you know, the most exploitative conditions.
1: Kwezamanye amazwe, abasemagunyeni eDemocratic Republic of Congo bakholelwa ukuba ubhubhane wesifo iEbola oqhuqhisayo kwela lizwe ufikelele kwinqanaba eliphezulu. 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Peter Hyatt with BBC on Englelo.
5: A government spokesman posted on social media that cases had been falling since mid-August. He said 10 out of 61 health zones had recorded no cases for the past 3 weeks, though it was important to stay vigilant. The Congolese government first detected this outbreak of Ebola in May, but it thought it may have been circulating for some time previously. Fighting it is made harder by a fragile healthcare system, armed rebellions, and some people's suspicion of health workers and opposition to health protections. But if these figures are reliable, they may offer a rare ray of hope.
1: Ukuziqukumbela kwinqaku eliphambili sithe amapolisa athi ahlangule umqhubi wenkonzo ye-e-hailing oneminyaka engamashumi amabini anesihlanu ubudala obexhwilwe eHeathfield eKapa. kubanjwe abarhanelwa abane abasetyhini ababini namadoda amabini ngesityholo sokudlwengula lo mqhubi nokunyanzelisa intlawulo yokumkhulula kusapho lwakhe. Kwiindaba ze-SABC ye-True FM, ndingusiseko Kondile. 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

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Bufunon Bambe Mnadeni, 086000-2375. Every Sunday, I bring you some of the smoothest songs in the land. We try to keep it 70% local. And of course, Siwele, Orkansik, Patele, Nizim Nandipa. Between the genres of R&B, Afro-soul, soul ballads, neo-soul, pop and jazz music, that's what I've got to offer you. Namhlanje nifuna uva ngawe ipingoma obawela ndikuphathele yona next week. That is, of course, hashtag smooth blend take the orcs for next week. Drop me that song between ezo genres sizithandayo kule nkqubo next week ndikuphathele yona. Coming up in a few, I always have to plug you with some of the latest songs that have dropped across as genres is Tandai. Some of the latest EPs, some of the latest albums. That's what we call hashtag New Flavor Sunday. I'll be bringing you the latest drops in about 5 minutes. In the second hour, we speak to a jazz artist by the name of Uparas. Uparas Spamandla Sibalukhulu Dlamini. He's recently won a summer award for Newcomer of the Year. He's also won a Metro FM award for the best jazz album. I want to hear from him from La Album Miyakebegewai Dropa, Ingoma Busuku. What's happening there? And of course, how he feels coming off of these beautiful accolades. In the last hour, the most busiest hour, hashtag vinyl verse viral. I'm keeping it jazz again this weekend. I'm keeping it jazz. I'm motivating jazz. What's happening, but we're going to be pressing a lot of jazz heritage today and in the coming weeks. So please keep it locked for that one. Other than that, some beautiful music down these 3 hours. Good afternoon.

We are truth. Fact. We've been tried and tested. With 15 years in the game, we are young, fearless, and a force. We're standing 30 strong in talent, dedication, experience, and in personality. We redefine youth, curate hits, carry trends, and we lead the pack. Our blood is orange. 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

043 S Slum Town, Kukompo smoothest operator. 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This is SMS, where every song feels like a memory or a moment waiting to happen.

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0: Driven Like No One Else, taken from his 2023 album titled Isibuko. Kusijava no Delayed, besithi Grounding. Right before that, ubonge inkosi Mangs, uhamba noThando Zide, besithi Ngifuna Wena. Eyokuqala bengumnqobi yazo no-Alified Khetha, besithi Iqhude. An interesting thing about all three of these songs is that they were all dropped in January. Lika Sijava was dropped in January 2023. Lika Mnqobi yazo no-Alified Khetha was dropped in January 2024. Ubonge inkosi Mangs noThando Zide, badrop Ngifuna Wena ngo January 2025. It's 30 minutes after the hour of 12. Good afternoon if you have just joined. If you're on the roads, please take it easy. The roads are very wet. Kyaneta, it's windy in certain areas of the Eastern Cape. Mhlambi, if you're outside of the Eastern Cape, holla at me. Hit me up on Facebook, TRUFM. Let me know how this Sunday is treating you. And drop me a song, please. Into endiyifunayo kuwe ngamandla. Ndifuna ingoma endizawuthi ndibuye nayo so that sibuyise kakuhle nangamandla. Hashtag Smooth Blend, take the aux here to next week. Drop me a song between the genres of R&B, Afro, Soul, a soul ballad, jazz music, pop music, or of course neo-soul and anything in between. Right now, if you are lost or ganyo sando ngena, it's the perfect timing because
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0: True of him like no one else. From his latest offering, he dropped an album just this Friday, titled Ipasi. Kujabulile Majola, wamba no liyabhadla besithi uzewazi. Right before that, another new entry, Ujene Aiko and Kendrick Lamar from the latest project that Ujene Aiko dropped titled Westside Whimsy. The name of the song is called So Good, and isn't it so good up a True FM like no one else. It's exactly 20 minutes before the hour of one. That was your hashtag New Flavor Sunday. Now, if you are new to Le Programme, let me explain how that works. Each and every week, I bring you an album, I bring you a mixtape, an EP, a single, some singles of songs, new music that you haven't heard on your radio that have dropped maybe a day or two ago. And I make sure that Mnanawe asiphoswa. So those two releases, Sikajabulile Majola no Jene Aiko, they two albums that as soon as they dropped, I was there and I was listening and I was thinking to myself, oh my word, there's so much incredible music out there. Huge shout out to Jabulile Majola. Last night, Ebese Kwikni, he was in East London, performing as part of the tour, Ye Ipasi. I'm sure Bawuse Qabeha will have experienced him on Friday, because on Friday, Ebelape Qabeha is a performer again as part of Le rollout ya le album yakhe. Shout out to him, man. Ujabulile Majola is always ndiyakhumbula nakwenye game saphosa nanje kancinci elapha ku Grahamstown Festival apha eRhini. So he's a regular up Eastern Cape, and we do appreciate that from artists that we love. Bamane besiza bezosichekisha, bamane besiperformela some incredible music. Right, now it's time for me to plug you onto other music that you might have missed. Ulanga Mavuso dropped a single, I believe it was on Wednesday. A non-traditional day to drop music, I must say. But I love what he did, because usually, siyesigaqela Friday, check sheba Friday, which kind of new music can we expect? But Ulanga Mavuso was like, nah, I'm not going to wait for Friday. I'll drop it on a Wednesday. So yeah, I was enjoying that one a bit as well. Ulanga Mavuso dropped a single called I Choose You. Incredible one. Check it out on all your DSPs, whichever one you prefer. Another one I love, Lusanda dropped an EP. Now, if you remember with Lusanda, we did play about two songs from this EP. She dropped a three-song EP titled By the Time I Wake Up. So there's only one more song, Mnanawe Esingekayiva, gle EP. Mind you, it dropped on Friday, but Mnanawe Esingaphambili. So yeah, those are just the benefits of, you know, being a smoothie. A friend of mine was saying, abantu bamamela smooth music Sunday babizwa ndoni, and then ndisacinga wathi how about smoothie. So occasionally uzamana Sivan City, hey smoothie, zungothuki ndithetha now. Orkant Victoria Monet dropped a single titled Juicy. John Legend made a return with a single titled Daylight. Utinashe usazilwela, she's dropping music very, very frequently. She dropped another one titled Pillow Fight. Incredible song, go check it out. Another one. Now this guy, the guy that's behind Utado Law, Oli Ashlam, the song that's in the background, FKJ Nomasego, it's Tato the name of the song, by the way. But FKJ, the other half of the song, dropped another song called Little Little Voice, Wamba No Labyrinth on that one. Nasty C and Tillerman are still keeping it strong. If you remember, last week you will have heard Mhlambi, one song from the EP T's and C's Apply, which is leaning towards the R&B. That's why I'm mentioning it here. Mhlambi ungacinga xa ndisithi Nasty C, it's hip-hop. No, the title T's and C's Apply, or the project T's and C's Apply, Ian and Otelman, they've leaned more towards R&B. So do go check out that project. But they dropped another single titled Natural. That's another nice song. It's vibey. It's coming through. It's very incredible. It's 17 minutes before the hour of one. All I want from your side, di drop a location yako ndik vagashele, check up on you. We play some incredible music for each other. On Facebook, TRUFM. Ungalibalo nikingo manje ibe one from your side. Obawela Oyiva on your radio. I promise you, I can assure you, next week in Zakpatela Longoma. Other than that, enjoy the good music up until the second hour, where we speak to a jazz artist, an award-winning jazz artist by the name of Uparas Sibalekulu Dlamini. Keep it locked for that conversation.
1: 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Hashtag True Connections. We We are truth. Fact. 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
2: So tell your friends, wherever they are, you know, they could be Mozambique, they can be Zimbabwe, they can be London, they can be New York, listen, they can be Joburg. 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
1: 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Intwana is a 043 Slum Town Kukompo smoothest operator. Pretty boy Zuja like no one else. 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

0: driven like no one else. As far as underrated artists go, I must say Uhelo Yagami doesn't get enough flowers. It's Uhelo Yagami, Mlindo the vocalist, Nonjilo, Ebesithi Ayisabhekani. Right before that, Kwazi M, Ebesithi Kuphelile. Now, if you listen to the show regularly, you will know that we have spoken and we have had Kwazi M on this incredible show. It's exactly 7 minutes before the hour of 1 p.m. Just before I get to the news at 1, I will be looking at some of your Facebook comments and some of your voice notes. So please, if awuka baliso kanye, if awuka sondele, uthi ezutsha ndihlele nawe, 072-999-8092 is the number to text or to, of course, send a voice note. But if you want to call in, it's 086000-2375. 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
1: Stories making headlines. The 8 people killed in a crash in Mpumalanga and Kimberley Action Group to contest the local government elections. Good afternoon and welcome to the news at 1. The officials in Mpumalanga say negligent driving is suspected to be the cause of a collision between two vehicles on the N17 near Amelo. 8 people, including 2 minors and the drivers of the vehicles, were killed in a crash which happened this morning. The officials are in the process of notifying the deceased families. Provincial Community Safety and Security Spokesperson Moedi Mosi.
2: 8 people were killed on Sunday morning around 1 o'clock when a head-on collision between Toyota Corolla and a VW sedan occurred on the N17 toll road between Davel and Emelo. 7 of the occupants, they include the driver, they were in a VW sedan, while the driver of the Toyota Corolla sedan, who was the only occupant at the time of the crash, is among the 8 who lost their lives. The cause of the crash remains unclear at this stage. However, reckless and negligent driving cannot be ruled out.
1: The family of a missing Gaudeng woman is appealing to the public not to circulate unverified information. This as the family waits for confirmation on if the body found yesterday is that of 38-year-old Elizabeth Mosilakhomo. The woman, who's also affectionately called Zonzo, went missing a few days ago after leaving her home in Rhodesfield, Kempton Park, east of Johannesburg. Family spokesperson Dawn Hoden.
3: The body of an unidentified female was located in the vicinity of York Street. Due to the injuries caused and being late at night, the family members of Elizabeth could not identify the body. The female's body was later taken to the state mortuary, of which on Monday the family of Elizabeth and other family members would proceed to identify the body. We humbly ask that the public refrain from any unverified and unconfirmed information.
1: Police say they rescued a 25-year-old hailing driver in Hatfield in Cape Town. The suspect, who has since been arrested, raped the driver. Police says that the suspect also demanded a ransom from the driver's family. The suspects include 2 women and 2 men. They will appear in the Wynberg Magistrate Court tomorrow. Police spokesperson Ndake Kwala.
4: Police were informed by the victim's brother, who was contacted by the suspects demanding 4,000 rands cash in order to release him. They located the victim through his vehicle tracker and found him at Southampton Road in Hatfield. According to reports, the victim met one of the female suspects last week through his e-hailing business. They exchanged numbers and communicated throughout the week and eventually made arrangements to meet. When he went to meet her, he was kidnapped by the suspects and the females raped him.
1: In election news, the Kimberley Action Group, which was founded as a civic movement over 4 years ago, will contest the local government elections in November. It has officially transitioned to a political party. The group will contest in all 33 wards in the Solplaatje and Francisburg municipalities. It says its campaign is based on improving the delivery of basic services and taking accountability. The leader of the group is Boyce Magodi.
5: Communities ignored and Kimberley is falling apart and Solplaatje municipalities in shambles as things are. So residents have been coming to us, asking us why don't we contest. We've always made it clear that we are not a political movement. We do not want to contest. But at the end of the day, when we sit and look around in our communities, we see that the only way actually to be listened to and to ensure the municipality does what it does for the resident is for us to be in council. And that only way to be in council is for us to contest the upcoming local election.
1: That was all for this hour. A quick recap on the top of story. The officials in Mpumalanga say negligent driving is suspected to be the cause of a collision between 2 vehicles on the N17 near Emelo. 8 people, including 2 minors and the drivers of the vehicles, were killed in the crash, which happened this morning. For SABC News on True FM, I am Lukhanyo Papane.

I told you where I was.

0: Driven like no one else. When Barry White left this earth, Washiela mnana lomfana is smooth baritone voice. He's Gideon. And that was Obeka playing on True FM like no one else. It's exactly 8 minutes after the hour of one. Sbambe kakhulu, sbambe ngasibini, sibulele kakhulu kulukanyo papani for the news at one. She'll be back again for the 2 p.m. edition to let us know what's happening in South R and globally. Ifosando ngena, thank you very much for making True FM your number one selection. 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Okanye ungasivisitela napha ku SABC Plus, usetshe TRUFM. 072-999-8092. That's where I'm expecting your voice note and your text. That is our WhatsApp line. Buzamo phone, it's 086-2375. It's the second hour of the program. In about 10 minutes, we'll be touching base, having a beautiful conversation with a jazz artist. An award-winning jazz artist. Newcomer of the Year Summer Award winning. Metro FM Awards, he won the Best Jazz Album. He goes by the name Uparas Sibalkulu Dlamini. We'll be speaking to him about in about 10 minutes. So, yeah, you don't want to miss out on that one. But for now, mandibaleke ndiye phakwe cast lethu lenqabelolwano lingo Facebook. Check out indokubana umsasa kahlelanga yedwa na ngale cawe banda yenetai. All right, to Anati Wikila with happy Sunday, pretty boy Zucha. Count me in, kwa 14 as always. Thank you very much. Enjoy the show. Noma Themba Ngwahla uthi happy Sunday, msasi sisonke ePSJ ndiyacenga kuse Port St. John's. Molweni Port St. John's. Enjoy the show. Kanya Cruz Maki uthi hashtag smooth music Sunday ndikhona nam ndimamele. Cela ingoma ka Bruno Mars, leave the door open. Oh, that's a banger, man. Oh, that's a beautiful jam. Beautiful jam. Zakuphathela yona next week upha eBofolo. Nawe ba ufuna ndizene ngoma yakho. 072-999-8092. Drop it there. I'll bring it next week. Okanye phakwe Facebook TRUFM. 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Siyamthemba Msiyana notayi uthi hashtag smooth music Sunday. Happy Sunday zutsha my brother. Ndifuna ukuthi ndihleli nawe till the last hour engqeleni mzonyana. Thank you very much. Molweni engqeleni. Excuse the irony. Manesh Mbilase Mamele Nostemele Sianda Zimbaba. 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Hashtag smooth Sunday. 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Happy Sunday in Ngaleni Knomatolo. 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Thank you for coming through. 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Ewe tu. 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Welcome back. Okanya, welcome back to me and Yazingopo. Bing maba welcome on. Uti hashtag smooth music Sunday. Happy Sunday. Periwai tuwa msakazo. Nsek awin. I will join you soon. Izo kalaka mnandi reyte. Till the last hour kwa mtanzana. Okanya mtanzane kwa 17. Thank you mapiwana. 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Huh? 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Ayanda makse nasotawa. Hashtag smooth music Sundays. Good afternoon, beautiful kings and queens. Happy Sunday. Thank you for that. Masimamele ngapha sijonge into yokubana uthini ku WhatsApp 072-999-8092. 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
0: 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nyaniso ke lowo kaJixo. Thank you very much. If you're trying to come through now, uthi nhlele nawe 0729998092. We've got about 7 minutes before we have our conversation with Uparas Sibalkhulu Dlamini. I'm glad to say in this hour, strictly local music. Strictly local music. Umzekelo nanku umngane wami esithi usisithandwa sam. It's internet ati on True FM like no one else.

Victory FM, like no one else. It's award. Award nominations, award winners. Lucilla Slade, Wamba no Unai Rams on this one, Bay City Step. Right before that, Mganwam, Mfana. Oh, I think was. Oh, Tingateda Ndini Nanga, our son. Internet at TSCT Wear Night, exactly 21 minutes after the hour of one. Nezenchilo Ndati, we are about to head into our conversation with Sibalkulu Dlamini Ngupara Skelowo. Keep locked for that one. But in case you're not familiar, madikudlalele noba ingoma A1 yakhe, so that you're familiar by the time we speak to him. This one is titled Yobe, taken from his album Ingoma Busuku.

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0: Drew FM like no one else. Benignika nje taste of what to expect from the artist we're about to speak to. An incredible artist by the name of Uparasibalkhulu Dlamini. This one is taken from his album that did very well. Ingoma Busuku was the name of the album. The name of this one is called Yobe. It's 24 minutes after the hour of 1. Busando ngena ngena ngelona xesha li-relevant ngelona xesha li-right. We're about to speak to the man himself azosicacisela into ba a creative process. Nayo yonke into beyenza during the workings of this album. This is teen. Buti, kunjani?
1: Buti, siyaphila ninjani?
0: I'm good. You're live on True FM. Firstly, thank you very much for doing us this honor.
1: Siyabonga Buti. Thank you for having us. Kama Uparasibalkhulu Dlamini. Thank you and greetings to your listeners and everywhere.
0: Inkosi Buti. Ndifuna siqale kweli gama. I was so glad to find out that igama lakho ngosiphamandla, ne?
1: Yes, sir.
0: Yeah. So now I'm trying to make the connection because, you know, abantu abadala, they're not very common with nicknames, ne stage names. Umzekelo igama lami ngosisokuhle, but I go by Pretty Boy Zuja. Endlini, I'll take you back a bit. I believe it was at the Summer Awards where we saw you. And my dad was like, "Amandlo mfana ngiqala umbona," because we had also seen you at the metros. And he's like, "Hey, this guy is good, man. Kuthiwa ngubani?" And then he's like, "Kupara something." So now I want to come to El Gama. Lo Paras, usukela kusiphamandla kanye. What's going on with Uparas?
1: Yes, usukela khona. Basically, when I was in church playing drums and all of that, so there was an older spamandla. And then whenever we are called and we are on the team, we are both drummers, and whenever we are called, so babili siyaphendula. And
0: sure,
1: it was like, hey, when Anton ayengekho no para. So at first, it was like, hey.
0: Yeah.
1: But mind you, it's easy for me to relax because I know I was that name far before Amapara became Amapara.
0: Sure, you know? Diab.
1: yeah. So it was like that. But also the uniqueness in it also makes it what ngibengedwa
0: 100%.
1: But obviously the introduction of Sibalkhulu is more on the basis of what kahle as much as ngupara ngosibalkhulu yabo. I'm embracing my angels. I'm embracing isithunywa sami. I'm embracing amakhehla ami nezalukazi zami.
0: Sure,
1: yabo.
0: Sure,
1: because it mostly gives weight when you embrace your very own angels.
0: Yeah, 100%. Awunyanzile. Yeah. Soze sibinisibenalelinye ipara elicula kamnandi kanga. Buti, man,
1: yes,
0: where do I even start with this amazing project? But where I actually want to start is, at the Metros, you won the best jazz album, right?
1: Yes, sir.
0: When I was born as a jazz artist, I was place happy because a couple of weeks ago, I think it was 2 weeks ago, I was speaking to Zulu Paka, and she was saying, "No, mna, I do Zulu pop. I do." So I know with new age artists, it's no longer black and white in terms of genres and the way you guys see yourselves. So we might box you as the media na bandu na ababa melayo, ndoba when we jazz artists. But when how do you see yourself?
1: That's what one thing I can tell you about is that. My style of music is simply jazz.
0: Sure.
1: Now, jazz is very vast. Jazz is very open. Yabo?
0: Yeah.
1: Kona benza smooth jazz. Kona benza your traditional, your indigenous jazz.
0: Yeah.
1: So I mean, my style of jazz also touches base on world music a little bit. But in a true sense of it, I'm a simple jazz artist.
0: Sure.
1: And I love it like that. Obviously, as a jazz artist, I'm also a creative. So from time to time, when necessary, I would explore other sounds.
0: Yeah.
1: But introducing my sound so that we fuse all these sounds. But all in all, Yobetu, I do jazz music. And personally, I call my music Ubuntu music.
0: Mm. Now this is this for now. Ubuntu music. No, no, no, no. I love that, bro. And I actually want to, because I've been listening to the album back to back. I won't lie. Prior to this, ne, I was very big on Isi Wele Wele. Hi, that song. But then I came across a couple of others, because I do try to follow jazz music. Like I said, my program Okanye, this show also tries to, you know, unfold the jazz sounds that are out there. A big person I've followed probably throughout my whole life, Dr. Nduduzo Magatini, only because his wife taught at a school that I went to in East London. So I've been a fan of his for quite some time. I did see him Paya Kweyakwe album. There's a song called Noma Sondo which I was listening to, and I was like, yafunumbuza upalas ba. No Noma Sondo, is it real life itin ndoka Noma Sondo? Because you said something like ukulewe na usazi ndoba intombazana ayiphumi ebusuku ibuye ngengomso, something like that. I'm paraphrasing, but so I eyona ndawo endifuna ufika kuyo, because I see zonke ingoma zakho, they have, you know, different messages and themes. I want to understand the messaging. Okanye, was there any specific theme that you were going for kwingoma busuku as an album?
1: A title on its own, when you hear Fingoma song, which is Song of Night, it touches base on a whole lot of topics. Today we will talk about Ingoma Busuku, yothando, kusasa sokhuluma ngengoma busuku yobuntu, kusasa sokhuluma ngengoma busuku yama social illnesses that we are affected by. The other day, sikhuluma ngengoma busuku siluleka, siluleka Africa ukuthi us. Now, with that being said, the whole album, it touches based on all of those things. Humanity, it addresses us. So let's stand up in one accord, in one voice, without fighting. Let's speak towards what's rightfully ours.
0: Sure.
1: Yeah, well, let's claim it back. Let's claim Ubuntu Bets, our personality, our humanity, you know, and a whole lot of things. Beyond, and it also the thing made is where I'm you know, Ubuntu is all about love also, and mukuluma ngengoma enkulu ingoma eswele wele ithi kuthina do get some time to refrain from spending so much time in the cities, hamba yobamba isikhathi kancane with nature, whether semahlathini, whether manzi, whether kuphi, but just try and find time to recoup and be away from his entertaining, so that the next day or the next week you start off nicely. That is why you see some people that go hiking. That also is wele wele. It encourages those things. Have time with yourself. Puma nane with cell phone and gadgets. You know. So, but also it says asbuye na semakaya.
0: Yeah. 100%. But I want to speak about the power of collaboration. I've already mentioned Dr. Nduduzo Magatini, but there's also with this hit song Iswele Wele, we have the likes of Olinda Skakane. What were the importance of collaborating with such? What was the importance of collaborating with such, you know, artists of that caliber? More especially because uqale wasohlulela in terms of ijazz bayiminjani. Did it also now ikhulisile into your collaborator with legends like Dr. Nduduzo Magatini, you know, guys that have this distinct jazz sound such as Olinda Skakane? What did the power of collaboration do for you and for the whole project?
1: Man, about the power of collaboration, in every artist's life, in every artist's career. Now, with my album, the first thing that fascinates more is to work with someone you call a friend and a brother when you see them switching to work mode. And Agaseku Mandap, we are working. And now my experience with Oput Bami Ngbathandayo, firstly with my producer, Ubuntuduzo Makatini, and followed by Uput Mbuso Khoza, co-producing my vocals on Impiba Nebu. That just alone says I mean, it gives goosebumps to an artist. And it's just out of words. Now, going further to a friend, I'm with him in the car as we are traveling.
0: Sure.
1: I have a friend that is also an executive producer of my album.
0: Oh, man.
1: You know, that tells me, listen, we are doing your album. I can't question that. And that is the incredible Linda Skakan. It's just amazing. And it always teaches one to be humble, respecting people. You know, respect Swonk Umuntu, because you do not know ukuthi kusasa. These are all the investments we had back from Eskole in the UK, Howard College, when we were doing music, you know. So just that alone. And to add it up with my collaborations in the album, I have a special one also, Undabo Zulu, creating some vibes on the reprise in Bibanebuzi and it's all. The interlude and the importance of Uputi Umondi Ngcobo bringing a very important piece on the album for the ladies, especially, you know what I mean? It's just beautiful. So, I've had a great experience of having my debut album collaborating with
0: Shobut. Yeah, I'm sure. Ebechilo, watu sendleleni. I'm sure we've lost him a bit, but we'll try and get him again. Apimnabeni, we are having a conversation with Uparas Sibalkulu Dlamini. We're speaking about Ingoma Busuku, which is an award-winning album. It's his debut album. Of course, he is taking us through the making of the album and some of the collaborations that he had. I want to play you this song that he just mentioned, Ngoku. It's called Imbiba Nebuzi, while I try to get him back online. Enjoy this one.

πάνε οι μαλλοί, οι πόλοι, οι πουλές.

0: True FM like no one else. Imbiba Nebuzi. Taken from an award-winning album, Ingoma Busuku, from Uparas Sibalkulu Dlamini. We've got the man in studio kanye online. We've got him in conversation. Ebechilo Shem Wati, he's on the road. He's going to a gig, so we are truly blessed in Dogbana Ebekwazo Sikela from Ikashalake Azonokola Nati. I think we've got him back online. Shobudi.
1: Yes, sir.
0: All right, amazing. I just played my listener Imbiba Nebuzi. Bro, I'm not gonna lie, isulu kuthiwa sitheni sijulile, ne? It's not as cut and dry. A lot of people might think that because ndingumxhosa isulu should come naturally, but umzekelo, I'm not entirely sure what Imbiba Nebuzi means. If you could just explain that, ubu curious bam. Imbiba Nebuzi, what does it mean? What is the song about?
1: Basically Imbiba Nebuzi it talks about beating around the bush, making excuses instead of doing the right thing.
0: Mm-hmm.
1: You know?
0: Sure.
1: In almost in all aspects you can think of, as friends, as brothers, in the relationship we have with our partners and business, let's not beat around the bush. Yeah, bro.
0: Sure.
1: Let's just do it right. We do want to say a short, we to our minds, but we keep beating around the bush instead of doing the right thing. It addresses a whole lot of, but basically, musukasha gets super.
0: Sure.
1: You know, you are just beating around the bush and making lame excuses instead of doing the right thing.
0: And they're goof. But your debut album, bro, you win two, and I don't want us to speak lightly of these awards. These are big accolades, you know what I mean? And you were nominated against great and big people who have been in this game pushing.
1: Yes.
0: You know, even the newcomer award, there's a lot of competitive artists that were on that lineup with Summers. But you won the best newcomer with Summer Awards. You won the best jazz album at the Metros. As an artist, do accolades really do something for you? Are you in this for the accolades, or do they push you to another level where you feel like, yeah, no, what I'm doing, iyabonakala umsebenzi wami iyabonakala? Or, yeah, just speak to me about the feeling you had when you won both these awards.
1: But first and foremost, the feeling of getting a nomination, receiving news that I've been nominated, firstly at the Metros.
0: Sure.
1: And in fact, on both, it was just something you cannot explain.
0: Sure.
1: Firstly, because when we do these albums, when we sit in studio and do these albums, you know, Uputi, Umakatini, Abafuetu, my executive producer Linda Skakane, Uput Monty Nobo and Uput Mbuso Khoza, they don't say let's sit and work on a winning album, an award winning album, you know.
0: Yeah.
1: We don't plan for these things.
0: Yeah.
1: We pour out our hearts and do them truly. We do them honestly. And the energy, the positive energy that people bring about in this, in our projects we do, is the one that give us a confirmation, that give us a validation.
0: Sure. You know,
1: this is it. Yona lesifunayo. Yeah. Now, when you come across an award, it's an acknowledgement. Firstly, asuke resemblisha is sound that which Abanda Tebe ends up behind the album when it comes out.
0: Yeah.
1: Yeah,
0: sure.
1: They help echo the sound, the sound of the album by what recognizer kuma awards. So these are very important awards, and especially the newcomer.
0: Sure.
1: This album, I got nominated for three, which is best produced album by Dr. Mbituzo Makatini, best jazz album, best newcomer. And my new newcomer is not just a newcomer, which is all across genres.
0: 100%.
1: That is a very important accolade. Yeah, bro. So I don't take them light. And do they do anything? Do they contribute towards the artist's career? Yes, they do.
0: Sure.
1: So much so. They do so much so. There are people, Abebe Ngangazi, who saw me on the awards, they started inquiring and checking out things.
0: Yeah.
1: You know what I mean? It also on the business, it does so much, you know. And I'm grateful ukuthi siyakwazi ukuthi sithola ama opportunities akanjena where we get recognized at home.
0: Bro, I'm so glad you mentioned that, because look, man, I'm not gonna lie, in our country or in South Africa, jazz music isn't as big as the other genres. You know, your typical genre, more especially in this era where amapiano three step, you know, are moving or pushing. But even in the past with the hip hops, when hip hop was big, when Kwaito was big, jazz has always been existing there, and it almost seems like a niche genre, you know. It's kind of like, if you get it, you get it. But I'm loving the current state we are in, where we are seeing operas on the big stages, and you were such a common, you know, figure. Every time I was watching these award ceremonies, you were there, whether you're nominated, whether you're receiving the award. And it can only itale curiosity kuti bantu that are not aware that there are these talents. And when you go to your digital streaming platforms and you check out this guy's music, you're like, this is amazing. This, like, we have these gems in our country. So I'm glad you mentioned that. But you were saying?
1: No, so you know, I want to come into a part that jazz. Man, I can tell you now, jazz is big. Jazz
0: sure.
1: is huge.
0: Sure.
1: Jazz has always been.
0: Sure.
1: Jazz is one genre. In South Africa, it was played Monday to Sunday at some point. It's cool as you done. But also what's important is that jazz has never died.
0: Sure. Yeah, 100%.
1: We may think it's for the niche. No, it's not. In fact, Njengamanje, to say Nairox is sold out.
0: Sure.
1: It's Nairox Spring Jazz. Yeah, bro.
0: Shout out.
1: It's sold out. There's four artists, if I'm not mistaken, but it's already sold out.
0: Yeah.
1: Yeah, bro. So basically, jazz are in now.
0: Yeah.
1: And jazz as a South African is recognized. So Abdala is recognized globally.
0: Yeah.
1: And it has started again to move. And especially in this new age of Mzansi Neo Soul, you know, of the introduction of these of our new sisters and brothers.
0: Yeah.
1: In the sound. Yabo.
0: Yeah.
1: Now I'm new as a debut. Yabo. But Senkuluma, in terms of your Neo Soul, Mzansi Neo Soul, they're contributing towards the sound. So
0: sure.
1: we may think it's niche simply because media doesn't profile it the way it's supposed to.
0: Yes, 100%.
1: And it's so painful to when you think of the fact that it has is only recognized and played on Sunday.
0: When
1: on Monday, when you wake up in the morning taking your kids to school, you play Babke Fasimeng, or you play Dr. Ndutuzo Makatsini, or you play Babu Mbuso Khoza, or you play Babu Tembamki. So
0: sure.
1: so basically, it's not a niche.
0: Yeah,
1: it's the media that is making it sound or look as if it's for the niche. Yeah, bro.
0: Yeah.
1: Look at your festivals like your 12 Chairs. Look at your festivals
0: huge.
1: Like your Cape Town.
0: Yeah.
1: You know, it's huge.
0: Yeah,
1: bro. Njengamanje, if you could see like Nairox Kunjan, man, it's massive.
0: Yeah. No, bro, I'm so glad that there are passionate people such as yourself within the space. And I'm not going to lie, bro, like, from our side as Itro FM, from our side as the SABC, we're going to try our best to make sure that Nyani see embrace the genre, because I've never met a weak jazz artist. I've never met a weak, you know what I mean? What I love about it, jazz performance, it's music you can touch. It's music you can feel. It's, oh man, the live performance is value for money. I'm not surprised to see Kukugcwele Nerox or all these artists, or all these festivals are always packed, because it's great music. At its core, it's incredible music. Which leads me to Indre Tiputi. You mentioned a point that, you know, jazz music has always had incredible artists and it's always gone global. From the days of Huma Sikelo Brahu, from those back in the, from the, I believe it jazz in South Africa, probably we were aware of it since the 50s, which is something we can't say about most genres. So I do believe Nyani, Nati, as a media, we need to play a bigger role in acknowledging that this is a genre that has lasted since the Inkati Zomamkulu, Notamkulu, you know what I mean? But
1: exactly.
0: I want to come to you, bro, because coming into the jazz genre or space as a youngster, who are some of the people that you were looking to and saying, one day, or you know, Tandumkulu alo tata, Tandumkulu alo puti? Who are some of the artists that you were looking up to?
1: mfowethu indlebe yami has been so open and vast.
0: Mm.
1: But for now, I'm going to keep it as simple as first and foremost. I grew up listening to, or rather watching Isakhile when they practice. Mm. I would see Ubabu Themba Mkhize, you know, and only to find that he's also a great artist,
0: sure.
1: The maestro and the legend, you know.
0: Mm.
1: I have Ubabu Shaluza Max.
0: Mm.
1: I have Ubabu Chabukanyile. I also grew up listening to Ubabu Bhekumuzi Thuli.
0: Yeah.
1: Mfazo Mnyama, no Lokuzana, or Kansela no JPC, you know what I mean?
0: Mm.
1: But also, one of the artists I love from Eastern Cape, Dombe Tsonga.
0: Mm.
1: You know,
0: yeah.
1: I love Dombe Tsonga's music, Maskandi, and all of that.
0: Yeah, yeah.
1: And
0: yeah.
1: I love it. Yeah, so that's the taste. That's, but also, also from the Eastern Cape, also your Malik, your Slick Angel. I grew up listening to those.
0: Oh, Slick,
1: you know what I mean?
0: Yeah. Yo, yeah. What a song. You know?
1: Yes, mm. You know what I mean. So music has been open, but also gospel, man.
0: Oh yeah, 100%.
1: Also gospel. But in Mfowethu, Bamthemba Mkhize has really shaped my journey.
0: Sure.
1: And I want to say thank you to him.
0: Yeah.
1: Live in Eredu. And I want to say thank you to the maestro, Duduzo Makatini. Whatever he touches, it becomes gold.
0: Yeah. I know. 100%, yes. Man. Listen, my guy, you're a vocalist, right? So
1: yes, sir.
0: Would it be so bad if we have a Paras Amapiano song, you know, feature Three Step Nyana? Or are we keeping it to just jazz? Are you open to working with other artists and other genres?
1: Yes, Zizan. Yes, I am open.
0: Okay.
1: Yes, Zizan.
0: Yeah.
1: Do this. Check out on every platform, check out Paras featuring Prince Bulo.
0: Sure.
1: And main switch. Bese uti dash ziyawa.
0: Sure.
1: That's a piano we just did 2021 and say dropper and say share kanjalo. So check it out. It was playing on SAPC One's Uzalo.
0: Yeah.
1: They've played it so much, but check it out. That's a piano that. But I'm looking forward to doing other collaborations across genres. But obviously, I'm all about into ukuspana nomuntu ofuna sebenze ngendlela right and
0: serious. Yes.
1: Yeah, but if you want us to do right, let's do it right. Mm. And I don't compromise about my sound.
0: Sure.
1: I don't. I'm put to moves for any collaboration in, and therefore I'm going to jump into any collaboration.
0: Mm.
1: I respect the brand I'm trying to build. I'm building, not trying. I'm building already.
0: Nah, man, I love
1: that.
0: Yes. I love that. Ingoma Busuku, bro, it's done what it's done. It will continue doing what it's doing. It's already been nominated so many times, won awards. What are we looking for now next? Kukariya yako. Is there something you're working on now? Or kanye, mhlambi, you're going to allow some space for Ingoma Busuku to you know, find? Or kanye, has it not reached your personal target? Mhlambi, uchonge, noba ube triple platinum or something like that. Or kanye, is there any other thing, any other project that you're looking or you're working on right now?
1: For it, my focus is on taking Ingoma Busuku to the world. Kubulo Sami says Ingoma Busuku to the world. That's my slogan. Now, that's what I'm busy with, you know.
0: Mm.
1: Right now, I'm a part of Umkhithi Ensemble by Indabo Zulu, you know, which we are bringing here and presenting in Aerox.
0: Sure.
1: The other week, I'm also attending a ceremony for the Music Business Arts Awards Africa, you know, and then we go to George Chesley Dumkiti. The following, I'm going to Cape Town on the 1st to the 4th, you know, taking Ingoma Busuku. So it's basically Ingoma Busuku that
0: world.
1: I'm busy with, but also we are going to be getting in studio soon.
0: Okay.
1: If we do it early, it's going to be, I think it's going to be sometime in December. But if we do it late, it will be Jan-Feb for the second album. Yeah, but because also we need to teach Sizithunywa. We are sent by God. We are sent by the angels to keep preaching and taking Indabizi Mnandi to the world.
0: Man.
1: So there's no way I can say no, I'm gonna dwell on Ingoma Busuku when there's so much to do, Yabo. So but also I'm not gonna neglect Ingoma Busuku and not give it its closest thing.
0: Yes, 100%.
1: Yeah, that's what we're doing. But surely there's gonna be a second album coming. I'm not rushing. I started working on an album back in 2013.
0: Yeah,
1: but with Dr. Ntutuzo Makatini.
0: Sure.
1: Yeah, but with Themba Mkhize overseeing everything. But namhlanje, like 13 years.
0: 13 years, bro.
1: We have the album. Yeah, but on the which was, you know, and I would say it's the same album. No, Files got lost. The only song we brought back was Noma Sonto, but Nakona it was brought back on a fresh start. Yeah, Galis was cut. It's Ingoma Busuku. So I'm not rushing. One thing I've learned about my career, about music, is that patience is virtue.
0: Yeah.
1: As an artist, you need to be patient.
0: Sure.
1: But also, don't sleep and say, I'm patient.
0: Hey.
1: Yeah.
0: You've taught us a very incredible lesson, Buti, more especially Kau City Ndaktana, Kau City Patience is a Virtue. One might look at the Best Newcomer Award and think, Ngumafikizolo, but when you say you've been working on, this is a 13-year vision project, it shows that there's so much background work that we don't know of that has been put into the incredible music we hear. And it comes through in the music because the sound is so mature. The production is amazing. You know, the messaging comes across so nicely. Emculweni wakho. So thank you, Butwam, for your music. Thank you for waving the jazz flag out there. For Banati Bantu that are not familiar, we can familiarize ourselves with this beautiful genre that is jazz music. I want to ask you one more thing before I let you go. I know Abantu bakho baklindile, you need to perform, you need to warm up, you need to do your thing. When it's all said and done, Buti, what do you want to be remembered by?
1: I want to be remembered by, firstly, Ingoma, the music. One. Two, Ubuntu.
0: Sure.
1: Uthando Bantu. Three, I want to be remembered by this guy that has been preaching about Sukthanda of Mazenana, and also Nobu. I'm a huge fan of Notes GPB. I'm a huge fan of no abuse of whatsoever to any of us. So I also want to be remembered by that. But I also want to be remembered by Yautandi Mdeno, by family men, you know, and sooner or later we will see Mdeno, now Mdeno, that I mean. But it's important, all in all, Debaleg Ingom.
0: Yeah.
1: In the line of the GFM Ingom. So, if you look at the line of
0: Sibalkulu Dlamini. Siyabulela Buti, sizakukhumbula ngengoma, and we will keep on playing umculo wakho. Do enjoy the rest of your Sunday. Please do bless that crowd. I so wish nathi singayifumani performance yakho apha Eastern Cape. When you plan on coming this side, ungandilibali Buti, uzonditatsha so that I can let my people know to come through and support the incredible artist that is Uphara Sibalkulu Dlamini. Nkosi Buti.
1: I'll do that. Also, we are open for bookings.
0: Sure.
1: To everyone who needs us. Please go to my socials and find my booking details.
0: Sure.
1: Example, let me rather say my socials on Instagram, I'm Paras_Sibalkulu_Dlamini. On Facebook, Paras_Sibalkulu_Dlamini. On TikTok, Paras_Sibalkulu_Dlamini.
0: Sure.
1: And we are available for bookings. Everything you're going to get from my bio. We are so easy, and we're looking forward to doing your events. Thank you so much to everyone, to all the listeners. I'm looking forward to coming to U2FM and be live in studio.
0: Please, Buti, please. And I need to let them know, Bangu Paras, without an H, Banga kangali para ku Facebook na ku Instagram.
1: Yeah, no, it's 2008. P-A-R-A-S.
0: Shab shab, which is Yabulela, man, enjoy, yeah.
1: Thank you so much, Kuti.
0: That was Upara Sibalkulu Dlamini. In the background, it's him, Sitting Dimbane Yaziz. We're taken from the incredible album that we were speaking about, Ingoma Busuku. Leading us to the 2 p.m. news with Lukanyo Papane.

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1: Stories making headlines, 8 people killed in a crash in Mpumalanga, and Kimberley Action Group to contest the local government elections. Good afternoon and welcome to the news at 2. The officials in Mpumalanga say negligent driving is suspected to be the cause of a collision between two vehicles on the N17 near Emelo. 8 people, including 2 minors and the drivers of the vehicles, were killed in the crash, which happened this morning. The officials are in the process of notifying the deceased families. Provincial Community Safety and Security Spokesperson Moedu Musi.
2: 8 people were killed on Sunday morning around 1 o'clock when a head-on collision between Toyota Corolla and a VW sedan occurred on the N17 toll road between Davel and Emelo. 7 of the occupants, they include the driver, they were in a VW sedan, while the driver of the Toyota Corolla sedan, who was the only occupant at the time of the crash, is among the 8 who lost their lives. The cause of the crash remains unclear at this stage. However, reckless and negligent driving cannot be ruled out.
1: The family of a missing Gaudeng woman is appealing to the public not to circulate unverified information. This is the family waits for confirmation on if the body found yesterday is that of 38-year-old Elizabeth Mosila Khomo. The woman, who's also affectionately known Zonzo, went missing a few days ago after leaving her home in Rhodesfield, Kempton Park, east of Johannesburg. Family spokesperson Dawn Holden.
3: The body of an unidentified female was located in the vicinity of York Street. Due to the injuries caused and being late at night, the family members of Elizabeth could not identify the body. The female's body was later taken to the state mortuary, of which on Monday the family of Elizabeth and other family members would proceed to identify the body. We humbly ask that the public refrain from any unverified and unconfirmed information.
1: In election news, Action SA Deputy President Dr. Mbahari Gigana says they're excited about contesting the local government elections in the Free State for the very first time. He says Action SA's campaign focuses on restoring governance, improving the delivery of basic services, and creating employment opportunities for the youth. Gigana, alongside Action SA's Provincial Secretary Lerato Mosala, is engaging Welcome residents in a door-to-door campaign.
4: The issue of unemployment, young people are not working, there's no opportunities, there's no factories, there's municipalities are not functional. So we as Action SA, we want to make sure that people are getting jobs, the people are getting water, people are getting opportunities in terms of schooling and all that. So what is immediate is to create employment. As Section SA, we are very, very passionate about creating employment.
1: The Kimberley Action Group, which was founded as a civic movement over 4 years ago, will now contest the local government elections in November. It has officially transitioned to a political party. The group will contest in all 33 wards in the Sol Plaatje and Francisburg municipalities. It says its campaign is based on improving the delivery of basic services and taking accountability. The leader of the group is Boyd Magosi.
5: Communities ignored and Kimberley is falling apart and Sol Plaatje municipalities in shambles as things are. So residents have been coming to us, asking us why don't we contest. We've always made it clear that we are not a political movement. We do not want to contest. But at the end of the day, when we sit and look around in our communities, we see that the only way actually to be listened to and to ensure the municipality does what it does for the resident is for us to be in council. And that only way to be in council is for us to contest the upcoming local election.
1: Recapping on the top story, too, the officials in Mpumalanga say negligent driving is suspected to be the cause of a collision between two vehicles on the N17 near Emelo. 8 people, including 2 minors and the drivers of the vehicles, were killed in the crash which happened this morning. For SABC News on True FM, I am Lukhanyo Phaphane.
6: Looks
1: Hi, Jomam.
6: Kunjani namhlanje?
1: I am good, thank you. How are you?
6: I'm good. Uphethe njani lo Sunday?
1: Ish. It's a hectic one. The weather is not weathering. And the others. Because I called my mom, Elibot, I said, no. Did even go in back again?
6: Jinjis.
1: Kupolila
6: Baba.
1: Yes.
6: Hivana.
1: City Abba.
6: Imbana, the weather looks in the end that young and a pie spot in that condea. Let me a life. I funny sibe peaceful. 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
1: sizawuba ne-meeting family meeting
6: sure
1: and then sibonisana ba sithini because honestly asikwazi uqhuba kanje then from position number 3 to 4th
6: jin Aye mama ngahlazi but in everything there's a minor glitch in the system so a minor glitch iyalungiseka ngoba sayilungisa
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6: yekhaya le asizibone outsiders
1: please
6: looks
1: sure
6: ijazz iyayimamela
1: oh yeah jazz afro soul yeah
6: uthanda bani pha ku jazz
1: ndim lo obviously mandi sityanjes
6: oh.
1: Our very own
6: oh
1: no that umbuso khoza
6: sure
1: yeah
6: I was speaking
1: also I enjoy this interview
6: uparaz yeah. Yes. Yeah
1: so passionate ngamaze ebusweni ndaqala umbona kwi hours and then I was like oh
6: nguye lo yeah
1: I knew his music he's amazing
6: no man and I enjoy having conversations with Lamachita because
1: yeah
6: you get to understand but yeah man the way are you lucky the way Lamachita
1: yes
6: yamvoti took him 13 years but afike kwesi stage so babe a newcomer
1: 13
6: are you instant porridge len if you want to be good you must put in the work but
1: you should also check who's this guy I think it's Mtoto
6: okay
1: Did you
6: yeah
1: know him
6: yeah,
1: please do check him out
6: no I'll check
1: he's,
6: him out
1: he's also amazing okay. If you love Uparas you'll definitely
6: nah,
1: like
6: yeah,
1: his music as well
6: I'll check him out Mnandi okay. Open it looks as long as it's smooth as long as it's
1: yes.
6: Good as long as it's nice
1: ngiye to love
6: manela ke
1: okay
6: yeah was most
1: bombos on the guy I hope it was
6: that one. I don't think Bobby la blanche. I don't know how to do. But ke.
1: Okay.
6: There's a legend ya lapha eGqeberha.
1: Okay.
6: Ekwakusithwa nguZimqhawana.
1: Ngqhawana.
6: Legend.
1: Ansemncinci ngoba.
6: Umazelaphi? Kwamna lo ngiyazidala ndenzingathi. Yeah,
1: I think there's a few of his song
6: including
1: Lethe Qula Kwedini.
6: Yo.
1: That's because yeah. It's a classic.
6: Ayaya. Kukho enye ke iChep.
1: Okay.
6: Ezayo na yes lapha kwaqala lo Paras yeza na. Eh kuthiwa ngo Sisonke Xonti. He won the kuthiwa inwana nela award Standard Bank Jazz ndonon. Banayo Moscow Jazz la award e Grammy yabo.
1: Okay.
6: Yeah, so he won that I think a year or two before Manana. Yeah. So he's very good. He's very good. Naye apa kwa new school ya jazz upha. So yena unengoma engu Nomalungelo but ke kuba so iculile lekaqula kwa Dean Sendbukubona bawubheka kwelibicala.
1: Uhambe wrong because I'm going to give also Sonke a chance.
6: Okay.
1: Give me Nomalungelo.
6: Okay.
1: Give me Nomalungelo.
6: Okay. Cephel dala no sifuna lithi
1: umntomo jam
6: then dite kufaku xa ndikubuza lo mbuzo urongo nobu right babesitho mos no bra bakdala okay
1: cephel
6: itrepo nje itre what cephel dala what elija urongo nobu right
1: nami ndala ayi nami ndimi
6: bye

connect with him like no one else. Still fairly new, this project, I must say. Dropped on the 28th of August, Marcus Harvey, No Black Odyssey, the City Turtle Doves, at exactly 13 minutes after the hour of 2. Sbambing Azbini, Sbulele Kakulu, Lukanyo Papane for the news at 2. She'll be back again for the news at 3. Xele Kungena Usia Tritwa. Right now it's time for hashtag Vinyl vs Viral. Uketa elipi iqephe elisha okanye eldala. But before I give you your options, it is an interesting conversation we had, Noparas. I also had that conversation with Lux just now, just to find out into kubana a state of mindset when it comes to jazz music. Sinjani, do we consume this genre? Do we give it enough flowers? Mhlambi nathi sifeyilaphi? Because it's incredible music. Mandiva pha kumaphi wena uthini yena? Oh, okay. Yati ibisiza shem. I tate sharp kev. But if you do consume jazz music, you want some more of it, let me know. 072-999-8

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1: Osma Piwana, thank you very much. 072-999-8092 ngangena nawe utsho uchaza into bana hey man lo mculo we jazz uja umnanda uvelanga lo mculo. I want to hear from you honestly, it's a beautiful conversation to have. Mhlambi kenyani sizawuke sikhangele more jazz artists, more jazz legends so that you know go see nike stima nembeko esifaneleyo le genre because the music is incredible man. More especially xa umamele izingoma zo Paras, umamele uMandi Sidyantyisi, umamele internet art, umamele sisonke Xhonti, Linda Skakane. There's so much incredible jazz music and le new age pasop. Watch out. Speaking of, hashtag vinyl verse viral keteli picapeli chau kanye eldala. If you are new, it's your first time tuning into the show, thank you firstly for coming through. But secondly, this is how this works. Each and every Sunday, Dignika two options. One from the old generation or the vinyl era. One from the new generation, the viral era. Dignika two songs, one from each. You vote for one song. The winner of that battle, I will play the song again before I leave the building. Sinike siyachithwa indawo yakhe. Namhlanje, I decided to focus on jazz. So there is a guy, there is a legend. Rest in peace, Kuprazim Ngawana. There's a song by his, Engu Elegancies in C minor. I'm sure you're familiar with it, but if you're not, I'll play you that song. Usi Sonke Xhonti is in the viral era. Yena ingoma yakhe ithi Nomalungelo. On Facebook, TRUFM, vote for your song. And of course, this is Dala in about 5 minutes, Zomdini, in case you're not familiar. And then, just before I leave, I'll play you that song. 072-999-8092. Uketaili, picha pelicha, ukanye el Dala.

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0: With him like no one else. It's 25 minutes after the hour of two. That was Misfit no Oli Phantom Besithi Siyafanelana. Right before that, Undabezinhle Mtungwa uthi ukwamukela. If you have just joined us, perfect timing, beautiful timing, because we are about to head into our hashtag.
1: Let's close the generational gap with hashtag vinyl versus viral.
0: Ukhetha eliphi icephe elidala okanye elitsha? 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Uzweli kanyile nazo uthi yankhupha noboyanifaka. 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Between the legendary Uzim Ngawana esithi Elegacies in C minor okanye qula kwedini nosisonke Xhonti noMalungelo, ukhethe liphi icephe elitsha okanye elidala? If you do want to hear the options, I'm here for that. Kickstarting us off with the legendary, the late, the Qabecha legend, Qabecha stand up for your very own, Uprazim Ngawana.

0: Yayiva, yayiva, driven like no one else, sisonke khonte sithi nomalungelo. Right before that, the legendary, the late Ozimngawana, City Legacies in C minor, Qula Kwedini. It's exactly 24 minutes before the hour of three. It's a fierce battle between Cape Town and Gqeberha. It's a fierce battle between iKhayelitsha, iCulture, neNew Bright. Ukhetha eliphi?
1: Let's close the generational gap with hashtag vinyl versus viral. Ukhetha eliphi? It's opening down
0: iKhayelitsha. Yeah, no, it's gonna be an incredible one. I'm seeing your voice notes and your texts on WhatsApp. Keep them coming, because at around 10 past, or like 10 minutes or 5 minutes, I'll tally up the votes and then we'll sign out with the winner of the song. Go Facebook, unganfumana, go TRUFM. Drop your comment, hashtag vinyl versus viral. Let me know, wamba, neyiphi wena. Okanye pa, go WhatsApp 072-999-8092. We're keeping it strictly 100% local music. Just before I leave, we're going to connect with Uazile. He needs to let us know what's happening. Pai Baleni, Pai Richards Bay, between Milford FC and Richards Bay FC. Keep it locked on True FM like no one else.
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He shares in Samu with two hands on my Bibles, 'cause I opened up the doors to the arrival of my rivals. Mine's a cotton field, Kobe Polo picks and shovels. We need another Yahweh. Ikosu Shaka, Umtaka, Kwame Nkrumah in our lifetime. 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

0: Specials.
1: Intwana is a 043 Slum Town, Kukompo's smoothest operator. Pretty boy Zuja, like no one else. Sundays are for lovers, feel it on True FM with Zuja, like no one else.

Gracias. This is Smooth Music Sunday like no one else. Sundays are for lovers, Filo Tortue Affair with Suja like no one else.

0: two of them like no one else. What's a Sunday without the South African Prince of R&B? Langa Mavuso, a City Sunday Blues. Right before that, Zoe Modiga, a City Abantu, Eyokuqala. In the jazz pocket, it's Linda Skakane, a City Ilanga. It's exactly 10 minutes before the hour of three. Bezenchilo Ndati, we're going to cross over and get some football news from Uazile Maka. There is a match that's going to be starting in about 10 minutes between Milford FC and Richards Bay. Yenage Uazile will be giving us the sport edition of what's happening there. Buti Bunjan.
1: Oh, good, my brother. Yourself?
0: I'm good, I'm good. What's happening on the football field, Namhlanje?
1: Can you hear me?
0: Okay.
1: All right.
0: Yes, perfect, perfect. Yeah, I can hear you now.
1: Awesome. So we have
0: are you able to move a bit for me?
1: All right, let me do that.
0: Okay. Okay, go ahead.
1: All right, thank you very much. And
0: perfect.
1: The KZN derby between Milford FC as well as Richards Bay FC. Beautiful, beautiful encounter. I'm telling you, this should be one of those low margins, tense encounters in KZN. And this contest is rather an open for spectacle. Remember, Milford FC have been trying to make sure that they get themselves ready up into the Betway Premiership, as they are currently sitting at position number 6 in the Betway Premiership, with Richards Bay FC at number 13. And they'll be trying to get themselves out of that danger zone. But namhlanje, Londo Lazo come here with Labadalangayo Kumbula game. Milford FC should be one of those proactive teams. They are one of those teams that take it nice and slow. However, they are precise, especially when they attack, building patiently from the back rather than committing too early to forward with regards to their play. But at the same time, Richards Bay FC were going to be more likely to be compact in identity. So that Mabeno Chongdogba, Itela, Milford, Lizautanda, Ugunzandona, but Ukumbuleke, they can attack when they can. It is very much lethal for themselves. But ever remember that they will be trying to keep this first half a bit of controlled, just to avoid those chances where they always concede earlier on into these matches. But they will be trying to make sure that this doesn't happen for Iqela le Richards Bay FC. Milford nayo, kumbuleke bakhona abadlali abaqinisiweyo bajongile ukuba bazawukhawuleza benze utshintsho kuse-eli so that they can relax and control the tempo of the match, and especially in the second half. But we'll have to wait and see into ukuba iza kwenza kanjani na loo nto leyo. Kumbule, this is a KZN derby, a lovely meeting style of Milford FC taking on Richards Bay FC. Kumbule, the first goal should be very much highly influential in this match. Now, the team has consistently shown that they can attack in volumes to overturn a deficit comfortably. So a team that scores it first might just go home with a 1-0 victory. You'll have to wait and see. Kickoff is at 3 o'clock. It is Richards Bay FC taking on in Milford. This is the Betway Premiership.
0: Thank you so much, Buti. Siyabulela uzumana usiblesa nge weekend. Siyazithanda as updates akho nge weekend. On behalf of the weekenders, Buti, we'll catch you on the other side of three.
1: Sure,
0: but all right, yeah, that was Uazile Maka, the sporting beast. Why Yakubango sporting beast? So yeah, if you want to catch him, you can catch him on the other side of 3 PM Pakusi Akit on the Sunday cruise to let you know what's happening in the latest between Milford FC near Richards Bay FC. Otherwise, Baufunum catcher each and every day. He is on True Breakfast from Monday to Friday. That was Uazile Maka. Back to you and me. We in the jazz pocket, namhlanje. I want to see, find out from you, Ndokubana, when it comes to jazz, umindawuni. When it comes to it jazz yakudala, neyangoku umindawuni. We had the legendary Uzim Ngawana, SCT Elegacies in C minor, okanye kula kwedini, going up against Usisonke Khondi, ICT yena nomalungelo. Let's find out on Facebook. We page here to TRUFM Vote Watini. Talwando Velem uthi qula kwedini laphe qonxe Qusha, thank you very much. Umnoxolo Ngongo uthi nomalungelo eqonxe ndevana. Okay. Two votes, both from eqonxe. One on the opposing side, the other on the other side. Let's find out. Utano Gwaza Mkhondwana uthi qula kwedini likhethe elidala icephe lusikisike. Thank you very much. Upiwo Matthews uthi indoni enhlekisa nolukhanya upapane perwaiti umsakazo noba ukhethe elitsha noba ukhethe elidala itreple ya right noba urongo sana lwam whether ukhethe elitsha ukhethe elidala right noba urongo kusalayo ndifuna iselection yakho. So Siba Suduku uthi number two, which means number two ngusisonke Xhondi, which means 2-2 right now. 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I believe you did mean song number one because uqula kwedini song number one, so we'll make it 4-2. Kuhle Grootboom uthi number one in your rest is Phunzana kuGombo. I sure, thank you very much Gama. That's about five, na? 5 or 6-2. Yeah. 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And then uzwelikhanyele nazo mazikeke. WhatsApp 0729-8092 Domboti Chezi uthi I'm going with Qula Kwedini, the legend himself. 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
0: Hanzi uxoka maphiwana, ndimke kule game. Uyawuthona utata unzamile ke jazz, unzamile o Jimmy Dlodlo, unzamile, but lena I know indwena I love saxophones. I love that, just that instrument. So baya mqaphela uZimngqawana no Nansik. No, Sisonke Xhondi, they both play a saxophone and a flute. So yeah, I really love that type of music. But because the tribe has voted, iSmoothie ivotile. Sayigqibezela next week into yeSmoothie. UZimngqawana, the late legend yalapha eGqeberha, has won hashtag vinyl verse viral way to wanamhlanje. From my side, until the next time we meet, please do not forget to spread love, spread kindness, and in everything that you do, mntanasekhaya ungalibali uzisa ukuhle. Coming up next, the smoothest gent next to Pretty Boy Zuja, kuthiwa nguMsiyana uSiyachithwa, with Sunday Cruise between the hours of 3 p.m. and 5 p.m. And of course, in about a minute's time, uLukhanyo Phaphani standing by to give you your 3 p.m. news. Bye.

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2: Approximately 10 cases have been reported at Captain Park Police Station where individuals met people online and were subsequently lured to locations where they were allegedly robbed or sexually assaulted. We are therefore issuing a warning, a stern warning to members of the public, particularly those using dating platforms. People must exercise extreme caution.
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3: 8 people were killed on Sunday morning around 1 o'clock when a head-on collision between Toyota Corolla and a VW sedan occurred on the N17 toll road between Davel and Emelo. 7 of the occupants, they include the driver, they were in a VW sedan while the driver of the Toyota Corolla sedan, who was the only occupant at the time of the crash, is among the 8 who lost their lives. The cause of the crash remains unclear at this stage. However, reckless and negligent driving cannot be ruled out.
1: Kubolewe indoda nenina kwisiganeko sodubu lwesehle ekhayelitsha kwiCape of Flats. 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
4: Inside were 2 bodies of a male and female with multiple gunshot wounds. They were declared deceased on the scene by medical personnel. The circumstances surrounding the shooting are under investigation and the motive is yet to be determined.
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5: The MEC has further emphasized that where unlawful conduct involves a holder of an operating license, the department will pursue all legal processes to ensure that the operator's license is revoked or otherwise dealt with in accordance with the law. The taxi industry is urged to resolve disputes and differences through established industry structures and lawful processes. Intimidation and coercion cannot be allowed to undermine the stability of the industry.
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Eskelani featuring Aisha on True FM like no one else with Should Ha, Never. Before that, Boyz II Men, End of the Road, of course. That's the one that you voted for last week on original cover. And as per promise, I kick-started the show with that song this afternoon. Welcome to the show. It is the Sunday Cruise with myself, C. Aklit, while we're cruising together this beautiful and cozy, rainy, cold Sunday. There's nothing I love more than a rainy day. Any day of the week, Monday to Sunday. If it's rainy and it's cold and it affords me to just be lazy and warm, I'll take it over a sunny day any other day. Especially considering the heat that we had been experiencing in Kabeja, particularly in the past couple of days. And my friends and I were talking and we're saying, if this is a glimpse of what we can expect for summer, then we're in big trouble. But nonetheless, it's 13 minutes after 3. My name is Sia Klitwa. This is the Sunday Cruise where we hang out together, listen to some really good Sunday music and just be in our fields. Because, hey, Sunday is not only about lovers, it's about love, all right? So we're spreading that through music and every other way that we know how to. Great music coming through on the show. Some Ledisi, Alicia Keys, Something Soweto, to mention a few. And then at about 20 past 3, we'll be connecting with Azile. He'll be giving us the 411 in as far as the Betway Premiership match between Milford FC and Richards Bay FC is concerned. It kick-started at 3 p.m. and he will be giving us the latest in as far as that game is concerned. And of course, at 20 past 3, we do original cover. Two songs. The first one is the original. The second one is the cover. You get to decide which one you like by voting for your favorite on 072-999-8092. Whichever one gets the most votes will be the one that I kickstart the show with next week, Sunday. Proudly local music. Here's Press with Cry No More. Good afternoon. We can go.

0: At 19 minutes after 3, it's proudly South African Music, a classic by Press with Crying No More. And it's time for us to connect with Azile for that game that I told you about earlier. It is the Betway Premiership match between Milford FC and Richards Bay FC. Kick-started at 3 p.m. Azile is standing by to give us the latest. Brother.
1: Thank you very much, the interview listeners. Right now, we are just 19 minutes into this first half. It is Milford FC taking on Richards Bay FC. Not a single team at the moment has found the back of the net. We've seen Milford FC trying to penetrate, especially into the last third. However, they've not been able to do that as the defence of Richards Bay has been very much solid into the start of this match. But let's quickly look into the starting 11 of both of these teams, starting off with Milford FC. Milford FC with a formation of 4-1-4-1. As indeed they have, who says Awenji is number 32. So is the man. They'll be giving a lot of respect to Namhlanje. A quick look into that four-year game, as well as Umdluli. That is the back four, Iqinisiweyo. And then the central midfielder, we have Umthethwa, Mbabayetwa, Geapo. And then the middle four, we also have Sihomoshe, starting with just number two. Just number 10, Uchile himself, the midfielder, Itenjiweyo Kakulu. We also have Usiaya. Zikakayo is also in there, which is number 11. Ubaleke Qamangeni namhlanje with a beautiful, beautiful pace. He's got to be changing kakhulu kweliqela leMilford FC, and we've seen some of the attacks that has had so far into this match. We also have Undlabi at jersey number 21, the sole striker for the side of Milford FC. A quick look into Richards Bay FC. With a formation of 5-3-2. Umchalo with jersey number 32, and they fall back, or five back, namhlanje. Ukumalo, Umchineka is starting. Undelu is also in the ranges, number 15. He's the man orchestrating the back line. Mandegem, Vasa, central defensive

0: central defender yeqela le Richards Bay FC. Also have Usikakhani Rangers number 5, Umabuya. Those are the five men. Kenjiwe ngokubamba indonga, ubamba incango, ubamba yonke into eyenzekayo engangeni ezintini zikamtshali namhlanje for the side of Richards Bay FC. And then at the middle three we have Umthembu Rangers number 20, Umbomba. Mbambo rather, Williams is number 31. And then we also have Uzikali, that is the three man orchestrating what is happening in the middle of the park. And then we have the two men that are very much anticipated to crack down on NoFed FC's defense, which is Unzama, Kwakunye noXolo. Those are the two men that are entrusted with scoring goals for the side of Richards Bay FC. A quick look into Obani, abantu abasinqandela amadabi phakathi ebaleni, the referees of this match. The officials, Joseph Makubo, is the referee. We have the first assistant referee, Happy Nhlanhla. Happy Nhlanhla is the first assistant referee. The second one, second assistant referee, we have Usi Siphon Mahlangu. Nguye okhoyo phakathi kuflag yesibini. And the fourth official, we have Unjabulo Ndlela. Those are the officials that we have namhlanje at the Sugar Ray Ulu Stadium. At the moment, we are on the 22nd minute. It says Koba. A lot has happened so far, however, and as much as a lot has happened, not a single team has scored a single goal. Okolom Zuzu, Konage U Mbulelani Sehonoshe, son of Mana, Lokala, Kuchulonga Pan, there might just be a niggle at Wife Mining Galway, no some Bamba will tip Manga Pan, and they're going to wait that 1 minute, and then we'll have to come back on the field again. But when we come back, we'll give you more updates on what's happening. It is Richards Bay FC taking on Milford FC. It is the Betway Premiership.
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D-U-P. I love it, man. Never give up. Keep your head up. It's Jaheim because we're fabulous. Before that, Press with Cry No More. 26 minutes after 3. You peak. Positive vibes only, man. That's how we do every Sunday. 26 minutes after 3. I hope that you've had a fantastic weekend. Listen, I cannot find any reason that you should not have had a great weekend. The weather was absolutely amazing. And the Springboks showed New Zealand who's boss. They tried it the first time when we gave them a chance. But, hey, listen, Christmas only comes once, my friends. So they learned a lesson and very proud of the boys. So I figure just by virtue of the Springboks winning, we all should have just had an amazing weekend celebrating and just feeling absolutely great. Let's round it all very nicely with nothing but absolutely great music. Talking about great music, let's get into original cover. I'm going to play you two songs from two amazing artists. One artist is called Prince. Yes, he released a song back in 1986 from his B-side album called How Come You Don't Call Me Anymore. That song was covered by numerous artists. One of those artists is Belial. Stephanie Mills also had her own rendition of the song. Joshua Redman had a rendition. But the most notable, the most popular one has to be the one from Alicia Keys from her debut album called Songs in a Minor. And those are the two songs I'm going to play for you this afternoon. The first one is the original by Prince. The second one is the beautiful cover by the amazing Alicia Keys. You decide which one tickles your fancy, whichever one you like the most. Vote for it on 072-999-8092. Here's Prince with How Come You Don't Call Me Anymore.

0: ran to the speed of the phone. Yeah, you know I don't like being alone.
1: Pick up the phone and give me a call, man. If you say you like me, ring me up sometime. You know what I mean? It's Prince with How Come You Don't Call Me Anymore. I thought we had something going on in special here. 30 minutes after 3, I'm about to play you Alicia Keys' rendition of the song, taken from her debut album, which was absolutely amazing. It gave you a string of hits, including Falling, and this one that I'm going to play you right now, which is, of course, a cover of Prince's How Come You Don't Call Me. Which one do you like between the two? Let me know.

It's the third single released from her debut album, Alicia Keys. All right, is the name of the artist, man. Songs in a Minor was the name of the album. This particular song was the best rendition of the Prince's song ever that was covered. It did so well. It was the best one that was successful in terms of numbers. It was number 3 on the Billboard Hot 100 for a couple of weeks. So that tells you a lot, right? So 072-999-8092. Tell me which one you prefer between the two. And whichever one you guess the most votes will be the one that I kickstart the show with next week, Sunday. Some Brandy, Something Soweto, Lien Dlamini, Mandisityangis. I got so much good stuff for you this beautiful Sunday. I hope you're taking it easy, keeping warm and relaxing. It's a bit nippy outside, but I got some good music to keep you warm. It's a Sunday cruise. I'm Sia. Good afternoon.

0: Proudly South African music, it's Zion from Liquid Deep with Secrets on this one, taking us exactly 20 minutes before 4 p.m. Azile standing by to give us the latest.
1: Thank you very much to you, Sian, to the listeners. Right now, we are experiencing a formidable storm and surge in Milford FC that have been playing some beautiful football, and they're capitalizing on chances that they've got. Now, this match hasn't been without any form of drama so far. Just 40 minutes has gone past into this first half. It's just 5 minutes before we conclude the regulation time into this first half. However, speaking of drama that took place, we saw on the 25th minute that a lot of things happened, and a penalty that was given. On the 24th minute of this match, we saw Olindo Kuhle Zikali of Richards Bay FC pulling a player just outside the line of the box, outside the box, just near the D-line, and the referee pointed straight, direct, into the penalty spot, and a couple of minutes later, a couple of seconds later, I then had to refer it into the linesman, and I had a quick chat, and that that decision was then reversed, and then we saw how all of that was taken into consideration. And then it was said to be a free kick just outside the box. Milford FC was trying to get its formation together, Richards Bay FC and themselves trying to put the wall into place. Just as the ball was about to be kicked into that free kick, that decision was reversed again. A man with experience, Joseph Makubo. He is the man that then decided to reverse and go back to his original decision that pointed into a penalty spot. However, even in that penalty, a red card was given to Olindo Kuhle Zikali, and now Richards Bay FC are a player short into this match. And then it was without any doubt Umfo Wakwandlabi of Richards Bay FC, Sposetu Ndlabi of Milford FC, netting one inside the net, giving Milford FC a bit of a cushion coming into this match. And right now, attacking just 40 minutes that have come and gone. They're inside the D-line, not enough Richards inside. Oh, cool, calm, and collected defensive efforts of Richards Bay FC. And that's what they've been doing, including their goalkeeper for the day, who's been very much cool, calm, and collected. It was just unfortunate that they had to concede a penalty into this first half. And right now we see things are changing a bit for the side of Richards Bay FC. They've not been able to penetrate, but right now they're trying to block very much low just to make sure that they cushion themselves from conceding another goal, as they are one man short. Now, Spisicendrovo opened the scoring line for the Stallions themselves through a penalty. Milford FC right now are a goal up. And as we've seen with how things have been panning out, remember I told you initially this is going to be a low-scoring match, and the first team that scores might just win this match with a 1-0 score. Very lucky if you go to two, but this is something that we're looking forward to regarding this match. It is an amazing, amazing football that is taking place at Sugar Ray Kulu. When we come back, we'll give you a round-up on what happened into this first half. It is Milford FC taking on Richards Bay FC. It is the Betway Premiership.
0: A big thank you to Azile. We'll touch base again with him at about 5-2 to hear if there are any new developments in as far as that game is concerned. www.truefm.co.za. Tell your friends, tell their friends that we are on the World Wide Web. We're also on DSTV at Channel 816, SABC Plus, and of course on your stereos at 89.3 to 107.8. Remember to vote for your favorite between those two songs that I played for you. I played you Prince with How Come You Don't Call Me Anymore. And that was covered by Alicia Keys with How Come You Don't Call Me. Let me know which one you like and which one you prefer on this beautiful and rainy Sunday on 072-999-8092. Whichever one gets the most votes, well, you know what happens. Here's some proudly local music. It's Ladisi with Anything For You.

And you know the thing is about it, sometimes we need to save ourselves from ourselves. Sometimes we forget that we're human, we are so hard on ourselves. You know, our dreams aren't coming to life as soon as we thought they would. Things aren't working out and we tend to panic and all of these thoughts in our minds corrupt us. And we really forget at the end of the day that we only have so much power and we are just human. And sometimes we need to be kind with ourselves and just let things be. You know, when you're trying and trying and trying and things just aren't hitting the spot and the doors are not opening, sometimes you just need to let it all to fate. Just leave it to fate and just be like, you know what? I played my part. Let me just relax and let life take its course. Pray and just let it be, you know, because at the end of the day, you can only do so much until the powers that be feel that it is appropriate or that it is the time in which things should change for you. So do not despair. Do not frustrate yourself if things aren't working out. There's always a season and nothing ever stays the same. Just take care of yourself so that when that moment comes that you have been waiting for, you are good and ready. That's all you need to do. Take care of yourself. Take care of your mental health. Take care of your spirit. Take care of your body so that when things do work out, you are ready and you can stand and say, you know what? I stood the test of time. Look at me now. 8 minutes before the top of the hour, the news coming through at 4 p.m. And just before that, we'll connect again, of course, Noazile for the latest Kula game that's currently happening at the moment. And of course, great music still coming through on this hour. Samandisi Jangisi, Ariana Grande, before we wrap up the first hour of the show. And the second hour coming through with the Cruise Takeover. The Cruise Takeover is where you essentially get to take over the playlist with four of your favorite songs. So if you'd like your songs to be featured on the Cruise Takeover, it's very simple. 072-999-8092 is that number that you can utilize. Send me a text and tell me which ones are your four favorite songs. And who knows, next week Sunday, I might be jamming your favorites. Here's Something Soweto with No Doli Wa Amo.

0: Absolutely stunning song, Something Soweto, for some proudly local music. No Dolly Wam, 3 minutes before four. Azile standing by for the latest.
1: Thank you very much, Asiya, and to the listeners. Beautiful, beautiful first half for Milford FC. It is an encounter that they've been looking for. Namhlanje, Richards Bay FC finding themselves in the back foot again. And right now, things are not looking very much good for the side of Richards Bay FC. Because last time we spoke, remember, Milford FC was leading by a goal to nil. And right now, they've doubled the lead. They are 2-0 up. Richards Bay FC, the red touch, and they haven't scored a single goal. The second goal for the side of Milford FC, it was coming through from Sikakayo. Sikakayo is the man at the moment with his first league goal this season. That has been cementing itself into the Betway Premiership. And currently, the first time we spoke, we saw that Milford FC was sitting at number six in the Betway Premiership standings. But with these two goals right now, Londole Tendogba, even with the first goal, actually, Londole Tendogba, they've moved a single place up. And right now, their goal difference is -1. And they're scoring goals right now. If they score another goal, it'll be just 0, which is something that they would want to do for themselves, at least a net positive in that goal difference position. And they have 11 points in the log. While Richards Bay FC, unfortunately, are still sitting very much uncomfortably in the position number 13 in the Betway Premiership with 6 matches played, a -3 right there, net negative in their goal difference with 3 points in total. That is what has been happening for the side of the Richards Bay FC. Akhona into kakhulu enzekayo, ukhumbule ke nanku lokuqala lifikile emva kokuba i-red card inikwe uLindokuhle Sikhakane, Lindokuhle Zikhali rather of Richards Bay FC. London came through from what people call showboating, and it failed. This is what a lot of coaches, that are, especially those coaches that are coming from abroad, have been talking about the showboating in South Africa that is not helping the football move forward. And it's what we've seen right now, showboating go wrong. And then Lindokuhle Watsala, Ndlali, when Milford FC, Londole Tendogba, Bafumanigi's red card and a penalty for Milford FC. And they capitalized. And right now we are sitting on 2 goals to nil. When we come back into the second half, I'm giving you the changes and the things that we're expecting to see moving forward. It is the Betway Premiership.
0: Big thank you to Azile. We'll connect with him, of course, on the other side of 4 p.m. We are about to get into news. And, of course, straight after the news, we'll tell you your votes and see which one that you voted for the most. And you know what happens whenever we get the most votes. We kickstart the show with that song the following Sunday. It's 4 p.m. Time for the news.
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3: Stories making headlines: an investigation into 4 women's death in Johannesburg, and SACP lays its groundwork for its election campaign. Good afternoon and welcome to the news at 4. The acting Gauteng Police Commissioner Major General Fred Gigana says police are not ruling out any possibilities as they investigate the killing of 4 women whose bodies were found in the Kempton Park area east of Johannesburg over the past 2 months. Gigana says it is still too early to conclude that the cases are linked or that they are the work of a single perpetrator. The identity of a woman whose boat was found behind a hotel in Rhodesfield last night also remains unconfirmed. Her family has yet to establish if it is that of the missing 38-year-old Elizabeth Mokolo Mosila Homo. Gigana has also warned members of the public about the dangers of meeting people through online dating platforms.
4: Approximately 10 cases have been reported at Kempton Park Police Station where individuals met people online and were subsequently lured to locations where they were allegedly robbed or sexually assaulted. We are therefore issuing a warning, a stern warning to members of the public, particularly those using dating platforms. People must exercise extreme caution.
3: The Gauteng Education Department says there are currently 1,083 registered independent schools. Gauteng Education MEC Lebohang Maile was briefing the media on the state of the independent school sector, including its growth, performance, subsidies, and efforts to strengthen regulations. He says the sector has grown by more than 100 schools over the past 5 years, with more than 279,000 learners now enrolled across the province. Maile says the schools range from low-fee community institutions to high-fee establishment, with governments stressing the need for all to meet registration, safety and quality standards. He says about 279 schools receive government subsidies.
5: These schools currently educate more than 379, as I've said, learners, and employ more than 24,000 educators. Of the 1,083 independent schools, 279 of them receive government subsidies, while 804 are non-subsidized. A subsidized school remains independently owned and managed, but qualifies for the financial support from the government.
3: In election news, the South African Communist Party, SACP, in the Northwest is laying the groundwork for its election campaign in Schwizerenege in Dr. Ruth Sekgomo Zimompati District. The SACP is contesting the upcoming local government elections independently for the first time. In a build-up to its provincial manifesto launch next week, the party says it will be focusing on getting rid of tenders in local government and fighting corruption. It says the tender system has brought tender premiers and collapsed service delivery in municipalities. The SACP provincial chairperson, Sidi Baleng Dikuli.
6: We are basically saying that we want to detenderize the municipalities. The municipality must not become a business center, but a center for service to our people. And here we're talking about quality services. We are here trying to demonstrate in terms of our manifesto. We have seen the shortage of water for our people, and we are against this water tankering because it's the only thing that is prevalent here, and people are using it to enrich themselves and their friends within the municipality and other political cycle.
3: That was all for this hour. A quick recap on the top of story. The acting Gauteng Police Commissioner Major General Fred Gekana says police are not ruling out any possibilities as they investigate the killing of four women whose bodies were found in the Kempton Park area east of Johannesburg over the past 2 months. For SABC News on True FM, by M. Lukanyo Papane.
0: Also known as the superstar, really.
3: Oh, you know.
0: You know what I mean. Like, come on. Go alone at your best.
3: You are so blessed that you get to see me
0: every other day.
3: Yeah.
0: And every day when I see you, I walk away feeling like something has gotten out of my shoulders. Like, something. Man. Yeah. You're a blessing, really.
3: Thank you so much. I'm like, I took it for granted.
0: Got you. I'll pray every day and say thank you, God, for her.
3: Yes. Continue being a superstar.
0: I love you.
3: Love you so much.

0: It's Incredible Mondays, Yankee C on True FM with Molo C. C taking us to 11 minutes after 4, kickstarting the second hour and last hour of the Sunday Cruise with myself, Siyakli. While there is a game that's currently taking place at the moment, it's the Betway Premiership match between Milford FC and Richards Bay FC. Kickstarted at 3 p.m. and Azile has been the guy to give us the 411. He's standing by to give us the latest.
1: Thank you very much, Sian, to the listener. We've kicked off the second half of this match. It is one for the books, and especially for the side of Milford FC. As we kicked it off, we saw that Milford FC kicking the second half with two goals in the lead, and they might as well have had a chance that they were going to lead with 3-0, just 2 minutes into the first half. However, they were not able to capitalize on that instance where two players were just came in centimetres to just slotting it in. However, beautifully defended by Richards Bay FC, and can give him that. Now, Hansi Bola Wakon, Richards Bay FC. Woo! Yakalo Wakon, there might just be another chance for Richards Bay. Richards Bay has been attacking with two inclusions into this second half. Mario Ma squared inside. Milford FC, again, getting into their box. Oh, Milford not defending. Oh, what a lovely shot. Inside, again, goalkeeper of Milford FC has been working in this past 5 minutes of this first half. A quick look into those substitutions that took place for the side of Milford FC. A man that has been doing a whole lot of damage. Again, Mario Mai, two men, been very much instrumental. Namhlanje, Ngakumbiko, Sesiqingatha, Sesibini, Ulundi, Mahala, beautiful, beautifully played right there in the Lane Yalase Ato. Upper just Ganeno was a Debeha right here in the Nelson Mandela Bay, but was Sarah Bartmani. And also Uluyanda Kumalo, Rangers number 77, those are the substitutes that came in. And then we need Agafia Bong and Bama, Rangers number 19 for the day. And then we would have Ulundile Mabuya, Oyewa Kutwa Nai on the 22nd minute. Corner kick for Richards Bay FC. They've been attacking header again. My, what a shot. However, went way up. It is the man, Swordman, who's been distributing the ball very much beautifully for Wakaluyanda Kumalo. Luyanda Kumalo came in. His second touch created a beautiful, beautiful, beautiful through ball in Nigezela Umdlali where Richards Bay FC. However, they could not capitalize on that. Beautiful save from the goalkeeper of Milford FC because it was a nice shot that was given. However, Oseza defended that ball nicely. Lovely save in the woodwork, and then it was defended again by Utele of Milford FC. Kuchulanga Pangelo Polaleo, however, Oseza, Uyewafmana, Jeumunzakalo Mnini, Bungutulokala came through, helped him out, and these are the moments that we live with and live by in the Betway Premiership. No team is small, no team is too big. This is the Betway Premiership and a KZN Derby, and right now passes completed 285 by Milford FC with only 157. Nato. Oh, counter-attack. Didn't work out nicely. Didn't work out nicely for Milford FC. They had multiple shots, multiple chances. Elzi Takayo of Milford FC trying to pose Baga. I think that's the Otherwise, at the moment, after 54 minutes has come and gone, Milford FC 2, Richards Bay FC, Likanda, in Bangaskova. This is the Betway Premiership.
2: Hey, happy Sunday, Msiya. Hi, man, Puma no Alicia Keys, man. Shogam na the Alicia Keys. Ali Kung and the Puma nai. Otherwise, it's ready to call a gum nand, man. Okok. Mammy, the gloom. Or, see, now until the last hour.
0: It's the perfect Sunday. I'm loving the rain. All right, Poor says Alicia Keys. Let's see what you had to say. Uzodwa, Aundombiama, Ayamade, Yingilana. Oti Sunday Cruise, Morum Sasu. Alicia Keys is the one that I'm choosing. Thank you so much, Zodwa. I really appreciate that. Uvodani Nobongoza, Oti Alicia Keys. Come on. This one is from Nokolo Ngong, Oti Alicia Keys, Akong, Ndevana. And this one is from Nozinga Titiba. Jobi Oti Alicia Keys. Nisetlesi, please. All right, let's see what else is there. This one is from Snekaya Komsana. Uti Buddha.

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0: two very relaxing voices. Do you know that what they make me feel like? Like, they make me feel like how I feel when it's raining outside and I'm about to take a nap. That relaxation, absolutely beautiful. It's Jabulile Majola, Nothando Zide. Ubukho Bakhe is the name of the song. It takes us to 25 minutes after 4. We're about to get into the cruise takeover, but not before we touch base on Azile.
1: Thank you very much, Sia, and to the listener right now. An encounter of note, an encounter for the books. It seems like the Durban, the KZN Derby has been taken in full force and in full swing by Richards Bay FC. And right now they've just scored their third goal of the game, third goal of the match. A beautiful, beautiful sight to see. When you see Milford FC cementing themselves in the Betway Premiership, now we'll start to Milford FC coming through from Umvelo Zikakayo, tripled it, making the Stallions lead by 3-0. It is very much unlikely that Richards Bay FC will be able to come back from this one and actually snatch a win. If they do, it'll be a miracle. It'll be magic. It'll be whatever you call it, but very much unlikely, as we've seen how Milford FC has been defending and how Milford FC have been playing right now. In as much as Richards Bay FC has put in quite a formidable substitution trio into this second half, Londoleo hasn't yielded any positive results in as much as they've been knocking inside the box of the Milford FC. And speaking of substitutions, we saw Richards Bay FC making two subs. We saw Geza substitutions in the game that I told you about, Ulundi Mahala, as well as Uluyanda Kumalo. Those were the two subs. Oh, another ball. Milford FC trying to get the fourth. My, oh my. Milford FC on the 65th minute. They are trying to get their fourth goal of the game. Beautiful save. Beautiful, beautiful save from Charlie, the goalkeeper of Richards Bay FC, who's been working overtime into this match. So Richards Bay FC made another situation where we saw Osip Spamandla Makalala coming through into the 57th minute of this match. And then Richards Bay FC have just made three substitutions on the 62nd minute of this match. Kind of kick, Richards Bay FC are trying to defend. Milford FC are having a beautiful, stellar of a performance on Klanje. Remember, I told you about these three substitutions. On the 65th minute, that corner kick. Three men came in. Ustelo Masilela coming through on the 62nd minute. It was a triple substitution from the coach, Tony Mbunga, also coming in. Ujabulile Tagoshe. Now, young man, you're about to have a corner. FC, Pindale, Gokona. Richards Bay FC has not been not even cool, calm and collected, but they've not been thinking straight, especially when they get those chances. One-on-one chances with the goalkeeper. Two of those chances that gave the ball straight, direct to the goalkeeper with 10 shots in total for Milford FC, 4 for Richards Bay FC, 3 on target. 3 on target. On those 3, as in Binizazo, they gave them to the goalkeeper direct. And Yazo, Itilema Obeni couldn't get a hold of it. And that's what we see between these two teams. Milford FC, very clinical. And as much as they've also had a couple of missed opportunities where they could have extended the scoreline, but they are still leading by 3-0. Richards Bay FC, and we know that they are trailing with a man behind Kulona Umdlalo, and they could have at least scored 2 by now, but they have not been clinical, they have not been disciplined, knowing exactly when to shoot at goal. And when people are open, they always try to score, making those solo runs, which is important, but in a team sport, it is very much detrimental, and this is exactly what we've seen happening right now. But as we move, we'll see Ndokuba Ingaba in Milford FC's Okhangela Kwakhona is Nyunguku. However, that's 3 the Tetengayo Ikutwa Yonge, Kupela Milford FC. Londo Leo, Isijong Leo, and I'm trying to look back. This is nice Nyunguku, as I think about Keta Shawabini. At the moment, Milford FC, it is 3-0 to Richards Bay FC after 68 minutes in Kalukuba. This is the Betway Premiership.
0: A big thank you to Azile. We'll touch base again with him a little bit later. But for now, it's time for the cruise takeover. 4 of your favorite songs taking over the playlist. Today's playlist comes from Unabisa from King Williamstown. Unabisa sent me a message last week saying, hi, Sia, please won't you play these songs for my friend? She's currently going through a breakup and I want her to know that I love her and everything will be okay. Unabisa, you are just the ideal friend. I hope that your friend is listening and enjoys these 4 songs. Kick-starting things off is Destiny's Child with Girl.

0: A beautiful selection of songs from Ngabisa for her friend who's going through a breakup. What a wonderful friend you are, Ngabisa, and I certainly hope that your friend is listening on this beautiful rainy afternoon. I still have one more song, Stevie Wonder, My Sheri Amor, coming through. But before we do that, let's quickly touch base on Azila for the latest.
1: Thank you very much, Asiate listeners. The match is still currently taking place between Milford FC and Richards Bay FC. A lot can be said. Remember the last time I spoke, Richards Bay FC, Milford rather, was 3-0 to Richards Bay FC, and Richards Bay FC have taken one from behind. And right now, the consolation gauntlet is 1-0 Richards Bay, and 3-0 to Milford FC after 78 minutes. We'll make it 80 minutes that has come and gone. Second half is very much fireworks, and we've seen that Richards Bay FC has been fighting tooth and nail to make sure that they at least get themselves one from behind. Reducing the deficit for the Natal Rich boys, and it was his first goal for the club. Milford FC right now are 3-3, Richards Bay FC it is 1. Remember, this encounter is 1 for the books between these two teams. And we are going to say that some of the big teams in the country, they might just have to look out for themselves to see Ndokba Azukutwana Z teams in Zisana ne Milford FC. Kumbule 82 minutes. Make it 83 minutes rather. Sesiqhubile isiqingatha sethu sesibini nesokuqala. Umqeqeshi uSompempe and everyone in between have been handling this match with so much goodness and prowess. And right now we're just seeing a free kick that might just be given to Richmond FC, Richards Bay FC, and Kadi Elimthubi might just be given. We're yet to have a quick look into that. However, Richards Bay FC has been tackling every aspect of the game. You wouldn't say that by a short and answer ball or true ball, Inclendanam couldn't capitalize again. Right there, 84 minutes has come and gone. Richards Bay FC have been getting that ball from the center of the box, trying to move it very much high, but they've not been able to do that. Nzama, Ndelu, as well as Mbambo have been very much people that have been a nail in the heads of Milford FC. And Milford FC, they saw themselves leading by 3-0, and they were a bit relaxed. Really, really, really something you have not, you should not be doing in the Betway Premiership, because all of that will come to bite you. And you see exactly that right now as things still stand. Milford FC in Tanzania Pambili, Amanaku, Matatu, Gwelinyo, Kumbu, Lege, Umtembu, who scored for Richards Bay in a 2-1 defeat to Amazulu. He offers right here in the middle of the park. Beautiful, beautiful threats. And we see that him threading the ball inside and out, trying to help out in defense at the same time, trying to at least give the support up front for both of the defenders and the attackers into these two teams. At the moment, Lisilinye Ingakula Richards Bay FC, Basanul Faga, Mizuzu Wananji, Mbalu Lulileyo, Kala Lemifo FC, Ngamangaku Matatu. At the moment, Hilipaga Gundawo, Yesikan, Wikela, Lemifo FC, South Strong Dogba, just on our last crossing Dogba, Zizipina, Zinyi Games, Lamak Ela, Mabini, Azati Azilale, Zizipi, teams that will have to make sure that they look out for anything that is coming regarding these two teams. At the moment, Milford FC are still leading by 3-1. It is the Betway Premiership.

0: Stevie Wonder, absolute classic with My Cherie Amour. Before that, I also played you. Let me see what I played you before that. Angie Stone with No More Rain in This Cloud. Jasmine Sullivan, Masterpiece Mona Lisa. Kickstarting that quadruple play, Destiny's Child with Gold. Nabisa, you know what? A lot of people need friends like you. Thank you so much for being there for your friend where she really needs you the most. And listen, man, I hope your friend gets better. Breakups aren't nice, you know. I've been through one breakup. It was the worst time of my life. So, you know, I applaud you for being there for your friend, and hopefully she gets better. And I hope that she was listening to that beautiful playlist that you had set for her. If you'd like your songs to be played on The Cruise Takeover, feel free to message me on 072-999-8092. That's our WhatsApp number. And who knows, next week, Sunday, it might be your turn. It's exactly 10 minutes before 5. Almost time for me to love and leave you. But not before we connect with Thato Moshoeshoe. He's in studio today, coming through. In all black. What are you wearing today? Thato.
1: See ya. That thing. Oh my word. Wait. Did I just zone out?
0: He's literally in a zone.
1: I wish you could listen to yourself. I don't like doing this every single Sunday. Like, honestly, I don't like doing this every single Sunday. But, like, genuinely so. Like, honestly, I actually can't believe that I actually just completely, like, zoned out.
0: You literally blanked out. I was like, is anyone home? The lights are on.
1: But I'm not no even sure if I'm actually listening to what you're saying, but it's just the delivery and everything. Like, I just wish everybody could just understand the science behind radio, man. And yeah, and just how intentional we are with every word
0: absolutely
1: that's been said.
0: Absolutely.
1: You know, you want it to lend a certain way. You want it to be so understood, yeah, you know. And most of the times you get to show up as the best version of yourself even when you're not feeling like it.
0: Yes.
1: Ready,
0: yes,
1: you know. So yes. I'm probably, I've had a lot of things going on in my head right now, but that's just amazing. What is a Sunday without Sia?
0: And what is a Sunday without Thato Moshoeshoe?
1: How are
0: on
1: you?
0: On Upskill, I'm good, my friend. How are you doing?
1: I'm good, thank you. Thank you.
0: How was church today?
1: It was amazing.
0: Let's
1: it was
0: go
1: amazing.
0: Through it. Yeah.
1: New beginnings. We still are on new beginnings.
0: Absolutely.
1: Spring season. And my pastor introduced a new phenomenon, I would say.
0: Mm.
1: And this phenomenon is called the Holy Spirit.
0: Okay.
1: And he said, you've done things before by yourself, with yourself. Mm. And this time around, he wants to challenge you to try doing it with the Holy Spirit.
0: Oh, yes.
1: Try inquiring from God as to, some things went wrong. Things did not go as how I anticipated them to be.
0: Mm.
1: What can I do differently? So start again, but begin with him.
0: You know, this really relates to something I was speaking about earlier. And I was just talking about us as humans and how can we can be so hard on ourselves when things don't work out. And I was just saying, you know what? Sometimes you just need to just let things be and trust in the powers that be that eventually when the season comes, your time will come. You know what I mean?
1: Everything has its own timing.
0: Absolutely.
1: Definitely.
0: Talking about timing, after 5 p.m., you are coming through with Upskill. What can we anticipate?
1: Today on the edition of Educator Support on Upskill, we are tackling a very interesting question when... I think it's really more related to teachers so much and asking them if they spend their entire days pouring into other people, who's taking care of them?
0: Mm.
1: We're joined in studio by psychologist Mr. Sandi Lekhatebe. And then on Science and Tech, we've got Yolanda who's joining us, who's a researcher and someone who's not a stranger on the show. And the critical question we are asking is, when scientists make these major breakthroughs, Sia, whose responsibility is it to make sure that the knowledge is accessible to ordinary people like you and myself?
0: Absolutely. Thato Moshoeshoe between 5 and 6 p.m. on Upskill.

0: An absolute classic. It's Charlie Wilson with There Goes My Baby, taking us to 5 minutes before five. Before I say my goodbyes, let's quickly connect. No Azile to find out the latest. Kula game idlalayo at the moment.
1: Thank you very much, Sienta. And now, my, oh my, it's been raining, cats and dogs. Goals aside, a lot has been taking place. Lona umdlalo, iqela le Milford FC has introduced itself and it is not backing up. Khala Madoda and Richards FC as the bigger brother into the Betway Premiership, talking about the KZN Derby. And right now, the last time we spoke, we saw Milford FC being just two goals and a lead. It was 3-1. Three Milford FC and one goal to Richards Bay FC. However, things quickly took a right turn. Immediately after we were done with that crossing, we saw Richards Bay FC, Pagamani Juaha, netting the fourth goal on the 84th minute of this match, taking the lead up to 4-1 onto Milford FC. In that corner, Milford FC let know what's going on. The man that was substituted, who came in on the 62nd minute, Ujabulile Togashe, coming through Mdomkulu, Ujabulile, netting the fifth goal of this match for Iqela le Milford FC. Lono le Tendokbake, Milford is winning, or actually won this game by 5-1. Akukotela lizawusinda that kulena season to Milford FC, and is determined to make sure that they take everything that is in their way, everything that is in their power. They are winning everything else. We saw a late substitution, though, where we saw Unaba Tolu coming out on the 89th minute. And then the winner, Kikwangena, Umfoa, Tabisa. Tabisa and the Lu of Milford FC. And all of those substitutions, they did deter Richards Bay FC. Abakwazi, Ukupinda, Wakona, by Tatelinda, Ukela, Le Milford FC at Sugar Ray Ulu Stadium. It is yielding results that we did not expect. 5-1. Finishing with 5 goals in a deficit that not a single person expected. Milford FC taking maximum points, bagging all the points. Kumbuleke khona umdlalo obukhuba kwelinqala abiyiswelele taking on Golden Arrows phele elinqaba kulelinye macala kwelokuqala. And at the moment, phele njalo umdlalo besiniphathele wona. Ukhumbule-ke, if you look into the standings of the Betway Premiership, uzawubona uba iMilford FC ihlele kwindawo yesihlanu, ibe iKaizer Chiefs yona ihlele kwindawo yesine. Can't wait for those two to meet up and probably see cracker gold after gold. However, we'll have to wait and see those fixtures to be confirmed. Otherwise, that brings us to the end of the match that I brought you today. It was Milford FC that won by 5, Richards Bay FC losing by 5-1. It is the Betway Premiership.
0: Big thank you to Azile. You can catch him tomorrow morning on True Breakfast from 6 until 9 p.m. You can catch me next week, Saturday, from 1 until 4 p.m. on the Urban Playground. Otherwise, let's do this again next week, Sunday, from 3 until 5. Have yourselves a beautiful week. Tato Mushreshwe up next.

0: Ukanyo Papane.
1: Stories making headlines, four people killed in Gqeberha and a visit in schools are suspected of operating unlawfully. Good evening and welcome to the news at 5. Police in the Eastern Cape are investigating the circumstances behind the murder of four men whose bodies were found with gunshot wounds at Tewurst in Gqeberha on Saturday evening. Police spokesperson Lieutenant Colonel Spogazi Mawisa says the males are believed to be aged between 20 and 30 years old. Mawisa says no arrests have been made as yet and anyone with information is urged to come forward.
2: Police are appealing to anyone who may have witnessed anything suspicious or who may have information that could assist the police to come forward. Anyone with information is urged to contact the investigating team leader of the Provincial Serious and Violent Crimes Unit, Lieutenant Colonel Monde Sithole, on 082-457-2812. Or alternatively, call SAPS Crime Stop number at 08600-10111.
1: Residents of Nelson Mandela Bay in the Eastern Cape have expressed frustration following the municipality's decision to spend 235,000 rand on a State of the Metro address event that was held in Dispatch on Thursday evening. The event, which was attended by hundreds of guests, was the first SOMA held in the metro in more than 10 years. Residents point to critical service delivery challenges such as water and electricity disruptions and sewage spillages, saying more municipal resources should be directed towards addressing those issues.
3: I don't even have a flushing toilet. I have to walk into the location where they are. I don't know how much they have spent on those toilets that are lined up there. We are even robbing those toilets, but they are willing to take that amount of money and spend it on a gala. Like, where's the common sense there?
4: We are not safe enough, you know, because when you are driving, aerobots is a flail, and also we don't have electricity in town. At the very same time, our water, you know, is dirty to us. We are buying water every time.
1: The Gauteng Education Department says it is intensifying its crackdown on illegally operating independent schools across the province. Speaking at a media briefing in Johannesburg, Education MEC Lebohang Maile says officials visited 61 schools suspected of operating unlawfully between January and September this year. He says some of the schools have since stopped operating. Maile says the crackdown is aimed at ensuring learners are educated in institutions that are properly registered, safe and compliant with the required standards.
5: 61 schools were visited and 32 were served with closure letters. Of the schools dealt with in 2026, 7 were found to have ceased operating, 4 subsequently applied for registration with the department, and the 2 school directors were arrested. Parents also have an important role to play. They should check a school's registration before paying fees and should contact the department if they suspect that an institution may be operating illegally.
1: The acting Gauteng Police Commissioner Major General Fred Giga announces police are not ruling out any possibilities as they investigate the killing of four women whose bodies were found in the Captain Park area east of Johannesburg over the past 2 months. Giga announces it is still too early to conclude that the cases are linked or that they are the work of a single perpetrator. The identity of a woman's body whose boat was found behind a water in Rhodesfield last night also remains unconfirmed. Gigana.
6: Approximately 10 cases have been reported at Captain Park Police Station where individuals met people online and were subsequently lured to locations where they were allegedly robbed or sexually assaulted. We are therefore issuing a warning, a stern warning to members of the public, particularly those using dating platforms. People must exercise extreme caution.
1: Recapping on the top story at 5, police in the Eastern Cape are investigating the circumstances behind the murder of four men whose bodies were found with gunshot wounds at Tewurst in Gqeberha on Saturday evening. For SABC News on True FM, I am Lukanyo Papani.
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9: 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Upskilling like no one else right here on True FM. 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We are also live on www.truefm.co.za, which now that is our website. Right about now, it is time for All Things Education with myself, THATO, Tato Moshoeshoe. And together with my producer, Tlatla Tlokozela, we bring you our Sunday classroom, Connecting the World into the Classroom. And we're all about creating a space for real conversations. You know, it's about shaping educators and also learners, as well as the future of education. And all of this, it is proudly brought to you by SABC Education, enriching minds, enriching lives. Unjani, how are you? How's your Sunday going? How has your Sunday been? And I do hope that you will be a part of all of these conversations that are so big coming up your way. 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Who is taking care of educators? 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Azikho ezinye professions ngaphandle kotitshala. But who is taking care of the mental well-being of educators? Then we turn into the world of science and technology and finding out, how do we take complex science discoveries and turn them into information that ordinary people, myself and you, especially young people, can understand and also use. All I need for you is to call us at 086-000-2375. Or you can, of course, send me a WhatsApp on 072-999-8092. 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
9: All right. Imagine the unimagined. Actually, this is something we can all just imagine. You know, spending your whole entire day telling people and telling everyone around you that they can do it. Imagine telling everyone you are capable. Imagine telling everyone that you've got a lot going on around you, but you don't have to give up. Imagine being a teacher who has to teach, who has to guide, who has to motivate, who has to discipline, who has to encourage. You are counseling. And you know how educators are just all around us. That they could possibly be out there, you know. And they even become a safe space for our learners. But by the time you leave the classroom, you feel exhausted, you are demotivated, you are discouraged, and you need someone to pour into you, because behind every classroom, there's always a person. And a person with responsibilities, that's a person who's got family pressures, financial concerns, you know, emotional struggles. My mom was a teacher, so I've got a first-hand experience of watching an individual thrive in their profession, move from one level to the other, but also how they tackle some of the pitfalls that one can find themselves within, you know, the education system itself. As an educator, navigating the responsibilities of being a mom, of being a sister, of being a wife, of being a friend, and having to show up as the best version of ourselves. And I know that it is something that we probably also have to deal with in all of our careers, you know. And sometimes the helping person, or the person helping everyone, always has to cope with their struggles by themselves. So umbuzo esibuzayo namhlanje is, who is taking care of the educators? If you are a teacher, you are teaching at a school, you're a school principal, you're a lecturer, someone who has went into the field, someone who's had a fair share of what it feels to enter into a classroom of over a certain number of learners. Some of these classrooms are overcrowded and teachers at various schools are understaffed. You've entered into the same space and you've been able to bring about this encouragement, the positivity. How do you do it? Given our environments that we are working in, some of these environments that teachers teach at are not conducive enough for learning. But you need to get in there and inspire hope in someone else's life. And this is why this conversation matters so much on educator support, because supporting educators is also about strengthening the people at the heart of our education system. So, umbuzo nanko, botichala, when was the last time you genuinely felt like you were rested? When was the last time you felt after school, you know, that things will be going well? If I were to ask you a real question as a teacher, how are you? How are you doing? As a teacher, unjani, how are you doing? Are you motivated to go back to the classroom tomorrow? It's Monday. Some are in the middle of tests. We're preparing also matrix also very soon. But as an educator, going into the classroom tomorrow, as a lecturer going into the classroom tomorrow or the lecture hall, how are you doing? What are some of the things that have seemingly stolen or even taken away the enthusiasm, the excitement for you to be able to teach? I want you to let me know. We are preparing our guest also for today as well, who's going to be joining us as we talk slightly a bit about this. So Mr. Sandile Khatebe, who's an educational psychologist, who will be here to also tackle questions such as burnout. You know, how do we go about dealing with those? And how can we distinguish normal tiredness from actual burnout? And when do you know as an educator when it is now time to actually stop and look back and say, I need help? Because in most of the times, it's those who give help who need it actually the most. So while we try to sort out, I guess, also just for today, let's just quickly do something like this.
8: Ask it with Tato Mushreshwe from 5 to 6 p.m. every Sunday on Truth and Love.

All right, it's just gone 16 minutes after 5 right here on True FM, playing you there, Tiam. You are the only one that I adore. I think just before we later hand it over to Lien Dlamini, we're really talking about the importance of

this point in time, and also how you are walking into the classroom. Do you walk into the classroom excited? Do you walk into the classroom looking forward to it? You know, because when we look at the reality, you know, the word tired can be used quite loosely, but there is a massive difference between, you know, just simply having a very long day at school and also just shrinking into actual burnout. And burnout does not always announce itself. It shows up when we sleep. It shows up with how we feel, how we think, you know, how we also function. And it's when that mental overload follows you throughout that front door, in front of the learners, during your presentation, when you are marking, you know, when you're doing those meetings, you know, and tomorrow's, you know, planning also as well. And you no longer just mentally are present, but you can just completely just switch off even when you are present. So we talk about prolonged workplace stress that could also be affecting educators as well. So as a teacher going into the teaching space, how are you? How are you finding yourself in also being there as well? Yeah, we are trying to just pull through in terms of just our aspects that we also have, you know, to share a bit more on this topic as well. You know, to also just give a guidance and advice to teachers who feel that they are failing because they no longer give 100% when it comes to their work. I'm sure we've all been there. So we are opening it up to the community right now, to you. We're opening up to you at home. We're opening up to you as an educator. Probably also learners as well. You know, you've probably witnessed, you've maybe seen your teachers, you know, getting exhausted and probably worn out. And what then becomes our responsibility? So how well are they doing, you know? And where is that fine line for you between that normal tiredness and actually knowing that I cannot do this anymore on my own? I want to hear your experiences. I also want to hear your stories as well, because they are just as important. You know, we share stories, we talk about stories, and we live through these stories also as well. So please, through, reach out to me on all our social media platforms. We are True FM, and just waiting to hear from you, and just waiting, you know, to also tackle these topics, you know, that are relatively, I would say, also fitting, you know, to everyone as well. And I need you to pull through and also just be a part of it as well. We're still trying by all our means, you know, to also just bring our expect even as we continue this very much important conversation. Also, please do remember that SABC Education is celebrating 30 years of SABC Education. And I know we've all grown up with songs, with themes, with shows, you know. Top of my head, I can remember shows like Takalani Sesame, you know, and today we've got ones like Nali Bali, you know. We've really sort of kind of immersed ourselves in what it actually means to be a part of all of this that we nurture, even in education as well. And we'll be chatting about those celebrations even as we go throughout the course of the entire year. We'll try just one more time to see if we've got probably just any feedback or also just information as well. But I do think that we can most probably just do this while we wait. Yeah, I think let's probably just go right straight to that.

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1: All right, it's 22 minutes just after, right, let's do that. It's 22 minutes right after, 22 minutes after 5, right here on True FM. I think we've managed to get someone who can, you know, enlighten us and give us a bit of clarity also as well. His name is Masakane Madushe, who's a counseling psychologist and who has also worked with teachers in the professional space.

0: or let me just say, even in
1: What has been
0: education
1: placed
0: as
1: on
0: well, to
1: hold?
0: sort of kind of understand what it then means to be also just with them. So I just want to try, by all possible means, to see what sort of really needs to happen in this regard. Perhaps I need to just align this. Masa, I don't know if you are able to just hear me on your end.
2: Yes, Tato, I can hear you.
0: Awesome stuff. I think we'd probably just also just continue even as we have you even on the line. Let me take this time to welcome you. We've been really sort of struggling to get in line with our guests also for today, but we appreciate that you could just also just pull through and be with us also when I'm Sanja, in terms of just sharing expertise. But I think above all things, an advice to teachers who could be in school feeling a sense of being overwhelmed, you know, in terms of what burnouts also look like. You've worked with educators. You've had an experience of what it means to be tired and being in the classroom. But from your perspective, if we were to describe what burnout is, what would you say it looks like?
2: Tato, for the warm and greetings to your listeners. So burnout, Tato, is excessive and prolonged state. Is your everyday stress when you complain about headache, back pain, like daily stressors? When they are severe, then it has reached a state of being burnt out. When you can't cope anymore, you are physically tired, you are mentally exhausted, and that is burnt out.
0: Mm. It truly, truly, truly really sounds like something that can get us, you know, feeling a certain way of being, I think I would say, terrified about things, you know. And I mean, nobody wants to be in the state of being tired. Nobody wants to be in the state of being tired and not experiencing the freedom, you know, that comes with just being, the freedom that comes with just being, I think I'd say, just normal or functioning also just normally too. I think if we could just probably also touch into the idea of distinguishing a normal tiredness and the actual burnout, like normal tiredness and the actual burnout, how are we able to identify those? How do we see that, you know, now this is just not normal tiredness, but this is something that's leading me to just being completely burnt out as an educator? How do you identify normal tiredness and actual burnout, Masa?
3: Thank you, Tato. So normal tiredness is when you feel fatigued. So it's when you don't want to do anything after a day of work. You know, when you complain that it's been a long day, I just want to sleep. You just don't want to touch anything. So typically teachers would get home, I just want a cup of tea, I want to sleep. That's normal tiredness. But when it comes to fatigue or burnout, you do not even have strength to get out of bed. You do not have strength. You don't want to go and take a shower. You don't want to eat. Oh. You are struggling to sleep at night. You are forgetful. Oh. You know, you misplace things. Or sometimes some people will reach a state whereby they talk to themselves because their brain can't stop working, like it's working overtime. So because they are overthinking a lot about a lot of things, about the next task, about tomorrow, you know, especially for teachers, they worry about a lot of administrative things, you know, at school. They worry about every individual learner in their classroom. And then they still have to go back home as well. They have their own children. They have their families. So it becomes too much.
0: You are scaring.
3: Yes.
0: Sorry to just stop you there, but I was just saying that you are scaring me when you are saying talk by yourself, because I know I've got those episodes quite a lot. But is there a normal talking by yourself, and then there's an abnormal talking by yourself? I'm sure there is.
3: There is a normal and there's an abnormal one. So, you know, when you reach a state of mind, you are talking to yourself in the presence of people, like you're in your own world.
0: Sure.
3: That soil is not normal. That you can't even recognize the people, that you forget that I'm here in your presence. You just talk to yourself as if no one else is in the space. But the normal talking to yourself is maybe you are just at home alone. You know you are alone. But the moment someone comes in, you can recognize that there's someone and talk to that person. But the abnormal one is whereby you just zone out and be in your own space in the presence of other people. So that's when you have reached the state of being severe.
0: Sure. Very interesting. Do you think that perhaps some educators struggle to admit when they are not coping?
3: They do. They do, because teachers would worry in terms of being labeled incompetent.
0: Ooh.
3: You know, so they don't want to complain. They don't want to say no, because the expectation is that you do this. You know, you know, principal, the pressure from principals, from the parents, from the department. And the moment they try to put some boundaries, which is what they should do, but they fear that they'll be labeled incompetent because the next teacher is doing it. Why am I refusing to do it? You know, so they'd rather continue taking on just so they could prove that I can do this. And that's what actually leads them to severe stress and burn out.
0: Sure. We probably really caught you at the last end of this conversation, but I think this is something that we'd like to sort of explore and continue with it also as well again, because there's so much to talk about in here. But perhaps just as we wrap up, I can imagine that it's not always easy to seek for professional help or to ask for professional help. But at what point do an educator needs to realize that, you know what, now it's try. I need to really consult professional help because I don't think I could manage this really on my own.
3: You know, so if maybe teachers could look for these warning signs, if every day is a bad day, I think it starts there, that every day of work is a bad day for you. Like, there's no better day. And you find yourself caring about your work, you know, or home life, or caring about your home life seems like a waste of time. You just want to constantly work, even when you're home. You don't have time for yourself, for your family, or for your friends, even. So your social life is non-existent. Everything is about work. And exhaustion or fatigue all the time. You can't get enough sleep. You still wake up tired, you know. And you spend most of your day, you know, finding something to do, or everything is just dull or overwhelming, you know, easily irritated. You know, a child will be saying something simple that you wouldn't necessarily be, you know, upset about, but you get so irritated, and when you sit later and think about it, it's just unnecessary.
0: Sure.
3: So those are the small little things. And also for most teachers, after having worked in that space and still working with teachers and private practice, substance abuse. You know, there's quite an increasing number of teachers who resort to using substances, whether it's smoking more than usual, if someone was a smoker, or drinking more than usual. Now, it's not just, you know, a glass of wine at the end of the day or one beer. Now, every day, you want to drink, and you drink excessively because you're trying to numb, you know, or shut the thoughts that are going to your mind at the time, which is temporary. Because it works in the moment, you forget about it, but when you wake up, you know, the things you're worried about are still there. You know, then it becomes a never-ending cycle. And then it you know, it just is going to the point whereby it's now
0: too excessive. Definitely.
3: Addiction as well.
0: I think probably just some parting words from you. What encouragement would you like to leave with educators who feel really overwhelmed, just shortly for us?
3: You know, teachers should not shy away from putting strong boundaries. You know, they should familiarize themselves with their scope of practice. What does the term document say in terms of working hours, the amount of work that I can do or that I should do as a teacher? Because some teachers are taken advantage of by either their like HODs or principals and ask them to do more than they should. You know, so if you are familiar with your scope of practice, you know what is expected of you, then you can easily put strong boundaries for yourself.
0: Definitely.
3: And make time for your social life. You know, not everything should be about work. You should disappoint her by work. Stays at school, and then when you're so home, you're home.
0: You're home
3: with your family and you have time for yourself. I know it's very tricky for people, but it is doable.
0: It is, it is, it is. But I love the encouragement that you're leaving us with in terms of that. It's actually something that's doable, you know. You just need to attempt it and also just try as well. Masa, as I said, really, there's so much we can talk about also in this. But I certainly would also love that we get to unpack this also a bit more. But please allow us to leave it here. And thanking you also just for your time and coming through just also for us.
3: All right. Thank you, Tato. I appreciate it.
0: Awesome stuff. Thank you so much. That's where we're going to have it. And we are talking about all things there. Teacher burnout and mental health of educators. What do you have to say about this? People spend their lives pouring into learners. You know, they also do run empty. But then when they run empty, what happens?
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0: Before I let you go, Ndate, is there anything else that you feel that you'd like to add as part of your message, you know, that you'd like to leave to the listeners, be it the teacher or be it the learner?
4: Hey, I'm Tito. Teaching is not simply a profession. It is a public trust. You must build the public trust with the public, the community that you are working in. Sage Professional Ethics Act 31 of 2000 remind us that every decision we make should protect the dignity, the right, the well-being of our learners while preserving the dignity of the teaching profession. Educators, let our profession or professionalism be reflected not only in what we teach, but in how we lead, how we serve, and how we treat every learner.
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0: All right, it's 17:34 right here on True FM. You're still tuned to Upskill with myself, Tato Moshesh. If you're only joining us now, where have you been? But hey, as we often say, better late than never. We're moving right along right about now to science and tech.
5: Get survey with science and tech on Upskill.
0: Imagine a scientist that makes a discovery that could change the way that we live, you know, but the people who could benefit from that discovery never hear about it, or also just simply understand what it means. Because science is not only about what happens inside the labs. We often say that all the time. It is also about what happens when that knowledge leaves the labs and reaches, you know, the people whose lives can ultimately be affected. And in the world whereby we live in, information moves very fast. How do we even make sure that the scientific knowledge that we have is accurate, but also accessible, it's understandable, and it's creating a sense of meaning, particularly to young people as well. And joining me here in studio is someone who is not a stranger, not a stranger on the show, you know, and certainly an individual that we also just love having also here today as well. And she's recently been selected the South African Woman in Science finalist to receive the DSCI, I hope that's how I would actually pronounce it, of Prof. Kilebogile Shirley Motahung Master's Fellowship under the Public Engagement and Science Program for 2026. Uhamba la ungenama award, mabuya la, you are just taking everything.
6: Lalela, I'm sweeping.
0: You are literally taking everything. Please help me welcome Yolanda, who's joining us also today as well. How are you doing?
6: I'm very well. Thank you so, so much. And thank you so much for having me. Ndiyabulela kakhulu to you and the whole Troy FMJ as a whole. And of course, the listeners at home. Ndiyababa si joining right here.
0: Listen, it is always just a pleasure every time we are able to have individuals who can pour into our knowledge, yeah. You know, that we can also get something out of them as well. And you always are just always that person. And we truly appreciate that. I think going back to the award that you've received, and now, what is it and what does it mean in simple language? In simple language.
6: Itilendo Tato.
0: Yeah.
6: Ndinguyolanda. That is doing my master's at the Nelson Mandela University.
0: Okay.
6: Uyolanda, kule kwezi master's zakhe, she is in science. Wenza ndoni kanye kanye ke science.
0: Okay.
6: Ndiyabuyela back to where I'm coming from, KwaZakhele. So I thought, how are you fun? But what is exactly is she doing? Ooh. So it's basically Apple City, this public engagement with science, will share the research that you are doing with the communities that will be affected by this very same science when you apply it into our communities as well. So we try, as you said, make it accessible in a way that would it would be understandable actually to them as well.
0: You truly really speak about public engagement, and it has become so much a part of your journey, you know, and science communications also as well becoming part of that journey. When did that shift happen for you?
6: 2023, came back from a Northwest from my community service. And I had said that I want to do my master's. Fortunately, I had my, unfortunately now, late supervisor, Dr. Stephen Mufamadi, who said, there's a competition.
0: Okay.
6: Go there. You are going to have 3 minutes to talk about the research that you're doing.
0: Yeah.
6: Mind you, this is a new field to me, by the way, which is the nanomedicine.
0: Yes.
6: Because previously I did environmental health, which was more on studying the ways of preventer, monitoring and controlling izinto that could affect human health and the environment in a negative way. So now I'm coming with in nanomedicine. I'm still figuring it out. And you're telling me that I should go to a panelist and speak about it in 3 minutes.
0: I've just arrived,
6: you know. So having to being exposed to that, I had to and say, well, okay, this is where I am. This is what my background was in. But in ngoku ndisenda weni apho, I'm able to say, okay, as Uyolanda that has a background in this, I now can say that I am going to develop izinto sithi nanoparticles, which are very, very small. But they are so powerful that they help us in treating these infections and diseases, or in preventing them, or finding ways of ukuzi diagnose in also using a safer way that would be also eco-friendly to the environment as well. So that came from Londoleo, or from going to Ekhautini into then this competitions app. I was able to kind of fine-tune the way I communicate the research that I'm doing to Ebandwin, especially with the fact that we are also using izindwesities in medicinal plants like imihlonyana, which is something that Ugogo Wako Tla Ukhohlela would say, ambo itata kona papandla. So it's basically information that I then took back through this journey to communicating it with the communities as Suga goes.
0: Congratulations.
6: Thank you so much.
0: Congratulations. Yeah, honestly, I love it when we do research that won't be pegged in a thesis at a cupboard somewhere.
6: Please, why?
0: Let's take it back to our communities.
6: Why is it collecting dust?
0: You know what I'm saying? Let's take it back to our communities.
6: For sure.
0: And these are platforms, you know, whereby we get to share on the study and the work that you guys also get to do as well. Probably if I had to ask you, what has been the biggest challenge that the biggest challenge when you are taking complex scientific information and trying to make it understandable for the general public?
6: It's being able to say ebantwini that know nothing about ultraviolet visible spectroscopies, infrared transform spectroscopies, what are these things doing? So having to kind of narrow whatever that you're doing, those big words, those complex words, into simple way so that abantu bazokwazi understand what exactly you are doing and how you are doing it and how you are actually conducting or checking if lento uyenzayo would actually get to a point of ukusebenza. So as into that I have mentioned is basically strategies or any processes ezisebenzayo to check if the nanoparticles esizenzayo khona apha at the lab, would they be suitable if they were to be used in these things, ACT, we want them to work against, whether it would be your cancerous cells or whether it would be your bacterial cells as well. So
0: like you can go on and on and on and on. Listen, on and on and on. You know, I think because ultimately it's not just about making sure that people just easily understand the science, but it's also about how enforcing why it matters. You know, science can sometimes feel very distant to our everyday lives. You know, even though it influences many of our decisions that we take on a daily.
6: Yes.
0: If I were to ask you, why should the public care? Why is it important for ordinary people to want to understand the behind the scenes of this thing that affects the everyday lives.
6: Uzibuze uziphendule. And I'll make umzekelo. Ndikhula in a family whereby they have chronic diseases such as diabetes and high blood pressure. Umakhulu would come back from a clinic and say, "Ziphilisi zantoni ezi?" Ebethethile nogqirha okanye nonesi there wamcacisela that this is for A, B, and C. But then, bekunala maphepha that are inside the boxes of iphilisi wamayeza. And they would say, "Kafunda apha? Into yantoni le?" So they want to know, but unfortunately, they don't understand the 250 milligrams that is being written. Yes. Kona paya ukuthi, how is it going to affect them? What is it for? Why should they take two instead of one? Because kaloku yabaxaba emqaleni type of thing, you know. So having to ukusuka from such a family, then obviously triggered Londole, which is why I got to understand when I got into the chain of science communication, ukuthi it's very important for people to know the things that they are being exposed to, the things that they are taking each and every day in their lives, even from beauty to health as well, because there's a lot that is happening behind the scenes with science, and your angle basically involves science, but at the end of the day, we just see the front cover of it. But it is really important, and you could see from the story that I'm telling you right now, which happened years ago, that people are interested, but unfortunately, are we giving them the space to be able to understand what we are doing as a scientist behind the scenes?
0: That's so good. That's really so good. And I think it also just raises another important conversation around how information tends to travel very fast, you know, literally moving from, we live in the digital age, you know, and we live in the time where information is incredibly quickly, particularly on our social media platforms.
6: Yeah.
0: How big of a problem is misinformation when it comes to science communication?
6: But I don't know if you remember the amount of five to heart attacks somebody almost had during the COVID-19 because of a lot of conspiracy theories that were not backed up by science, because we are saying this and that, but umuntu is not in a place apho azawuthi khona that I am a reliable bridge to give you this type of information.
0: We had a lot of fake doctors coming up during that time.
6: Story for another day. Uyabona. So now, as umuntu that is sitting at home as a grandma, and I'm going to talk because there's nothing else that I am doing, I am scrolling through the social media platforms and I find this person. It's easier to believe them because also they will be making it very exciting. But again, what are we doing as researchers, as scientists, as the people that are responsible for doing such work, that have the reliable and accurate information about such, so that abantu nentsapho zethu bangalahleki okanye bangalahlekisani, basically? So
0: do you think science communication is something that scientists need to be actively trained in?
6: Kakhulu. The reason why I'm saying that, you'd actually find that most of the time we are trained ukuthi sikwazi ukupresenta in the conferences that we go to. As our conferences would have people that are experts in the work that you would be doing, or something around what you would be doing, and or at least they would have the academic understanding of whatever that you are doing. But when we get to nzawukwenzumzekelo, if it happens that I'm in pharmaceutics and then ndiyafika khona apha, I have to explain whatever this is to ugogo. Ugogo won't understand all of those. Yeah, I understand. So now, as that researcher that would be an expert kulondole, I have to want to be trained in science communication, because there's sometimes with the audiences that are not necessarily from the science community. Yeah, I understand. Even if they are in research, even if they would be professors, but over economics, they may understand, but they don't know deeply about what work that you'd be doing or what work you'd be sharing. So it is a very important thing or skill, actually, that would have to maximize on as researchers and scientists as a whole.
0: Sure. You represent a lot of people. You represent a lot of young people, young black girls who would look up to you, you know, and see you. We just recently wrapped a Women's Month celebration last month, you know. And when we talk about who gets to participate in science, you know, representation becomes a very important part of this conversation. Your recognition, it also falls within the South African Women in Science Awards. So perhaps let's dive in a bit more into women who are in science. From your own experience, what are some of the challenges that women who are there are facing when it comes to maybe science, technology, research in academia?
6: It would include isn't as fun now with the access to funding, access to certain opportunities, access to mentorship and leadership positions. Because you'd actually find that we move through this space, or when we enter this space not knowing, I might need a mentor in this specific field that I am in, or to rather navigate lendlela, to go to the type of career in the tindifunuko builder for myself. So having Ezondo, yes, we do understand and we do acknowledge that there's a lot of advancements that have been done and a lot of accomplishments that women have had within science, technology and innovation in the recent years. But I think it's still something that has to be, you know, worked on and maximized on, basically. So, yeah.
0: Science communications, the importance of communicating accurate information that is also easy to understand for ordinary South Africans. Have you ever had to struggle when you had a scientific information which you had to interpret or even understand? Or there's things that you just probably found yourself doing just because it was information that was given to you but not properly dissected. We've got an expert who's here in studio also as well. Yolanda's joining me.
6: Understand.
0: And I do want us, you don't have to understand, okay? I do want us to also just tackle this information also together. So please reach out to me, 072-999-8092. 072-999-8092.
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0: Before I let you go, Ndate, is there anything else that you feel that you'd like to add as part of your message, you know, that you'd like to leave to the listeners, be it the teacher or be it the learner?
4: Hey, I'm Tito. Teaching is not simply a profession. It is a public trust. You must build the public trust with the public, the community that you are working in. Sage Professional Ethics Act 31 of 2000 remind us that every decision we make should protect the dignity, the right, the well-being of our learners while preserving the dignity of the teaching profession. Educators, let our profession or professionalism be reflected not only in what we teach, but in how we lead, how we serve, and how we treat every learner.
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0: It's 17:50 right here on Upskill with myself, Tato Moshreshwe. If you're only joining us now, you are really on time before we actually do say goodbye to you. And we are tackling a very, very, very interesting conversation on science and technology. Not by myself, but I am joined in studio by Yolanda, who's here, sharing information that is quite important, really helping us to dissect, you know, the hardcore content that is behind the science and the importance of this being communicated properly as well. We spoke about representation before we went to the ad break, Yolanda, and I think I have to ask you, how important is representation for you, especially when you were growing up? You know, how important was that to you having found yourself to where you are today?
6: Yeah. It was very important, Tato. I grew up as a very curious kid. That I usually dilahleke and just disappear. And you found the newspaper, there was nothing else that I'd be doing. So with Londo, it actually made me ndifune ukwazi more. It made me want to look up to people that have the future NDET I would love to have. You know, the career that I would love to have, people to look up to. And now it is our time. It is my time to be that person. The time is now. It is my time to be that person for a 14-year-old Yolanda. Wow. okwazakhele osemthatha to say that is one of the people that wow. I'd be looking up to because wenza A, B, and C, and that is the type of work that I would like to do so that I can contribute in the South Africa that we want to see in the next 20, 30 years.
0: If you were to speak to that 14-year-old Yolanda today, knowing everything that you know, in relation to science, but also just life in general, yeah. what would you say?
6: Whew. Girl, whether umfana, whether uintombazana, first of all, stay in school. Stay curious. We understand, you know, about the circumstances that you're coming from are not the ideal that we would love to have. Siyababona abanye abantu, they fortunately are born in such situations. But wena kunyanzelekile into yoba uzakhele. So the only way to do it, kukuba uphakame, ufunde, and make sure that you do all your best so that uzofikelela apho ufuna ufikelela khona. And ask. Always ask. Because at the end of the day, you'd find that ezinye izinto, you access them, or you get access to them by getting information from abanye abantu, and that is simply by having your conversations.
0: Mm.
6: Yeah.
0: Always ask.
6: Definitely.
0: Always ask.
6: Definitely.
0: Beautiful words. Beautiful words to your younger self. You've now taken the idea of engagement and impact beyond your own research. You know, you and your colleagues have now started an NGO.
6: Oh, we did.
0: Tell me a bit about it and what you actually do and what are actually what are you doing with the learners?
6: We did. Myself, Yolanda Mnongo, Zenande Pali, Dr. Itumeleng Zosela, and Zizipho Mboka Zingayeka. We started an NGO, Ekthwa, You Own Your Path Foundation.
0: Wow.
6: And it came from Lendo Nkobo Itetindoyeba. Kaupaka Muzenzele. Build your own path. And eating ilimbilo or to funuk zenzela yonaganye, the career that you want to have, the future that you want to have, that you want to build for yourself and your family. So get up and do it yourself. And it starts from ezansi, from high school students, which are the ones that we're working with. Aposiba mentorisha in pathways that they could take post-school. But it doesn't only start grade 12, okanye when they are about to, now they have to be stressing, where am I going to apply? And izawufunda ntoni and all. It starts from grade 9 to 12, which is the cohort esebenza ngayo. Apho sithi, this is the type of person that you are. These are the type of things that you are interested in. These are the things that you could do. Let's explore this. Obviously, research on the side. Yeah, understand. And also, we are coming from places, apo. It's not every learner that is taken college. Some of us were fortunate enough for open day of a university.
0: So true.
6: Because fortunately, basically top 5, top 3, top 10s of the school. What about Lamdana that is an average student that has an ambition, that wants to be in such a space, but they are not being given access to the information to there. And it's not just about giving them that information, but it's also with saying, what can you do with that information and how that information can get you to where you want to be. So I guess hand by hand and give them the things that we unfortunately didn't have access to, especially banana that are coming from under-resourced communities, such as the one that I am coming from as well. Yeah, I understand. So yeah, that is basically in a nutshell what we are focusing on as the Own Your Path Foundation. And that is our baby because we want to see young people not only in PE, not only in the Eastern Cape, but in the whole country of South Africa, be developer in many ways possible. And also, especially in ways that they have never thought of. So that Bazos Bona Nabo as Uyolanda, getting into spaces, abangazange bacinge babayazi, bafikelele kuzo. Own Your Path Foundation.
0: Own Your Path Foundation.
6: Yes.
0: The name says it all.
6: It says it all.
0: The name says it all. And I think that's what we have to do really as young people to take up space in the famous words of Miss Universe, Uzozibini Tunes, you know, own it and be present, be visible. Do it for yourself. There's a saying that I'd often see a lot on television, it's Vuzenzele. And I think there's even a show called Vuzenzele.
6: There was.
0: You know, yeah, like Vuzenzele, like Pagama, you know. You speak a lot about the community or the background that you come from, you know. And a lot of our backgrounds, they shape us to become the people that we are also today as well. Perhaps why did it become so important for you to say, I want to go back home. I want to go back to where I am from to impart the knowledge that which I have learned, you know, from my research, from my own very experiences. Look, a lot of us get these degrees.
6: For sure.
0: And the buildings, the flashlights, the lights, everything, glamour just makes us to completely forget about where we come from. But here you are saying, "Disafuna ubuyela ebantwini basekhaya." Why?
6: My middle name is Mbalenhle Thato. Oh. And I am Xhosa.
0: What does Mbalenhle mean?
6: Mbalenhle in Zulu means beautiful flower. But in Xhosa, Imbali is a history.
0: Okay.
6: Legacy. And so I had redefined myself. I did say it ekhaya nakumamam as well that you might have had injongo ngeligama or ngelaxesha onika lona. But now I am redefining myself to say that ndiyimbali enhle because ndizawushiya umzila omhle ngemva, which is basically a great legacy. And from a very young age, that is something that was in my heart to say that mhlanda mdala. There has to be other people, abaza emveni kwam, that will be walking in my footsteps. And I have to be the one, ozawubalungiselela le ndlela, so that they can be able to get in such spaces. And fortunately, the people that I am with, We Own Your Path Foundation, had the very same vision and mission as well, which is another thing Esteban Sai with the Own Your Path Foundation. And Aspelelanga kona just in Kabeja, Aspelelanga just in the Eastern Cape, because they're from Umtata and all. But we are going to carry on throughout the whole of South Africa. But it is very important to say, Lomdana uze emveni kwam. Yes, I've done it. But what about Tiena? What about izizukulwana zezizukulwana zakhe? They have to have such information. They have to have access to this. They have to have someone they would be looking up to. And xa ndigqibeze, umamam once said, "Mntanam, uyayibona imeko yakowenu." And she never said anything else. But I was fortunate enough to understand what she meant.
0: Oof. Yolanda.
6: Yes.
0: Yo.
6: What uyabona unamehlo. And so I did. And I use them.
0: When Umzali uses those words, they don't even have to explain them. So no. you know exactly.
6: My mom is
0: what
6: not a talker. She did that.
0: In one she sentence, said that. There's a child who's like you. One sentence. What would you like to say to them?
6: Again, stay in school. Be determined. Zimisele. The very same social medias that we're using right now to do the dance challenges is the very same social media that you can use to expand or rather to plan your career. And the information, ikona kona lapaya. Please use it.
0: Listen, you've said it all. Listen, you've said it all. Definitely. Onendlebe Magevi.
6: Magevi.
0: Okuthethwa Yolanda Mncongo today. We appreciate you. Thank you. And wish you all the best,
6: so
0: even
6: so
0: with your career.
6: I truly appreciate it. Nkosi kakhulu. Thank you to Bamameli for Smamela as well. Thank you so much.
0: Awesome stuff. And that's where we're going to leave it. Thank you so much as she's sharing her insights and also her journey, the importance of science communication, public engagement, and the role that researchers also play in making knowledge meaningful and accessible to the society that we live in today. And perhaps the conversation is not going to end here, because if knowledge has the power to shape how we understand the world, then we should be asking the bigger question of what happens when we make the knowledge accessible enough for everyone to participate and be a part of this conversation. Siyeka apha ke namhlanje. Me, myself, Thato Moshoeshoe, and Nxakwa Xhosa, we say goodbye. We'll see you again, same time, same place next week. Coming up next is your latest news bulletin with Lukhanyo Phapane. Good night.
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10: I had to walk into the location where they are. I don't know how much they have spent on those toilets that are lined up there. We are even robbing those toilets, but they are willing to take that amount of money and spend it on a gala. Like, what's the common sense there?
11: We are not safe enough, Yabo, because when we are driving, aeroports is a failure, and also we don't have electricity in town. At the same time, our water, Yabo, is dirty to us who are selling.
8: Kanti umasipala iNelson Mandela Bay uphendule usithi imali esetyenziselwe lo msitho ibihleli ibekelwe wona ithathwa kwingxowamali ejoliswe kwimisitho yokuthetha noluntu. 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
12: The billion investment which was made on water is around accessing the Orange River water for future purposes. There are other issues. Your pump stations contribute to water not opening up on the tap. If there's vandalism on the pump station, water will not come out. If the companies that we have employed to make sure that they augment our shortage of staff does not arrive on time, it means there's going to be more water losses. So mitigation on that, we've touched on it and we have a proper plan.
8: Mongameli uCyril Ramaphosa uthi iinkampani ezisebenza kumazwe ngamazwe zivakalise umdla wokutyala imali kwelo Mzantsi Afrika esithi zitsalwa ziinguqu zoqoqosho eziqhubayo kwelizwe. 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
13: We have discussed our desire to have local currency payment systems, and our central banks have been in discussion about this, and I do believe that we're going to reach an agreement on this matter. It's very important, because it's important to enhance trade rather than be against another payment system or another currency. We see this as enhancing trade amongst us as countries.
8: Sibaleke siphosa amehlo kwinqaku elithela nkqenkqeza phambili esithe amapolisa aseMpuma Koloni ayaphanda emva kokufumana imizimba yamadoda amane e-G West eGqeberha eMpuma Koloni ngokuhlwa kwayizolo. 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
14: Thank you very much, Lukanyo Papane, ngendaba zokugqibela namhlanje. 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You become part of that conversation. We get to do so again namhlanje. So midweek inkonzo yesipolisa in the Eastern Cape baye bakhupha ingxelo zencukhacha manani ngolwaphulo mthetho olwenzeke between April and June walo unyaka okanye feel like you say first quarter of financial year ka 2026-27. 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This means okanye at least the provincial commissioner will explain that indobana I cases that were recorded kwesi space zibonise I decline but we're going to make sense of that nangona ke abantu bekwamkela oku uba I effort basa that we are dealing with crime as a society bakhona bathi indobana I reality doesn't match the statistics but when they look around they still feel unsafe they fear for their lives so these numbers they are not a true reflection of their lived experiences that's why abenkubeni ke sebambasibe kandisa umema ongumcommissioner wenkonzo yesipolisa uLieutenant General Vuyisile Ncatha apha Eastern Cape ngomcommissioner wenkonzo yesipolisa to make sense of these numbers and mhlambi how do they even come to make a conclusion on such cases so this is going to be an interesting conversation to have with them ayizuphelela ke ungekho le ingxoxo that's why inza kumema uba ube inxalenye yayo call us on 086-000-2375 yaku Facebook SABC Indaba as well as WhatsApp 072-998-0092. Siyabuza into kokubana wena uluvo lwakho ngezingxelo zokuba iqondo lolwaphulo mthetho oluquka ukubulala ukudlwengula ukuxhatshazwa noxhatshazwa ngesondo lwehle ngo 2.6% between April and June of this year. What do you make of that? Call us ke siyafuna ukuvula uvo lwakho and gonna take your comments after 6:30.
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14: Masamkele mphulaphuli Lieutenant General Vuyisile Ncatha nonguye ke umcommissioner wenkonzo yesipolisa apha in the Eastern Cape. Lieutenant General inqobe nje kungele sokubulisa.
15: Mawula ngimsasazi sibulise mabaphulaphuli be True FM.
14: Well mhlambi even before we get to break down la manani ukuba athuluthi nina ndicinga ba umphulaphuli uyafuna ukuqonda ukuba niye niwaqokelele njani ukuze nigqibe into kokuba lehlile iqondo lokubulala lehlile iqondo lokudlwengula abephondweni between as period selesithethe ngazo so how do you collect that data and how do you make a conclusion on these numbers?
15: Okay. What happens, the data first and foremost is collected through the cases that are reported by the victims of crime and also by the police. I'll make an example regarding the murders. The murders are reported by the police. Because it is a state that reports a person who might have been killed by other individuals. And then, of course, every murder, every person who is killed, that body is counted. You know, and what we do now, we compare between the same period, April to June of 2026, would you compare it with April to June of 2025? So it's a comparative statistics. And if now the number of cases that are reported in this financial, in this year, 2026, versus the number of people who were killed in 2025 during the same period, is this one is lesser than the previous year, then we regard that as a decrease in crime.
14: And of course, the limitation is ekubeni zingapi I cases ezivulwe si state okanye zingapi cases that reached I police station ngokureportwa zi victims.
15: Okay, when we talk about murder, there is no way that a person's death will not be registered. But other crimes, such as the assaults, where will be reported by an individual who happened to the victim, then there we can basically say that there might have been a number of cases that were not reported. But pertaining to the murders, the number of murders are always correct, because every person who dies and who is on the road, either natural due to natural causes or unnatural causes, all those deaths are registered.
14: And I think in the sense that you Lieutenant General in Dubanyan they have one way or another funeka be recordiwe, so is our figure la kuni leyo. So if mhlambi singathatha nge cases ezifana ne assault, ezifana ne rape, mhlambi ezifana ne robbery phakathi kwezinye izinto, zona nixhomekeke kumaxhoba that will approach e police stations okanye ngamapolisa ayakuzibona as detect ezo crime, right?
15: Asi kuze ezo cases sixhomekeke kumaxhoba athi areporte e police station, unless ziye zenzeke in our presence. Sometimes we receive messages or information. I mean, even now today, there are cases that have instructed us to open after abantu calls me, but in this area, these are the things that are happening. And of course, the police can also open. You start registering what you call an inquiry, especially when there is no complainant. But in the main, cases are reported by the victims.
14: I think, Lieutenant General, but still, you can't, so, if umzekelo kubakho, let me take la mzekelo wasengobozana, I think 2 years back, where uzawufumana into yobana kukho umzekelo abantu abayi 6 who allegedly shot abantu abayi 18. So ufumana ubana I crime E1, the incident E1, abantu abasweleke bayi 18. So when that case, okay, that incident is recorded as a single murder, okanye kubalwa iziqu of that crime.
15: It is not a single murder. It is we will count the number of bodies.
14: Sure.
15: In out of that crime scene, we had about 18 murder cases there. So that's how it is counted. Even with regard to the rape. If, for instance, a person is raped by 2 or 3 people, it is not a single charge. It is a rape times 3. That's how it is counted.
14: So therefore,
15: there are no numbers that are hidden, especially those that are reported.
14: So noba ngumuntu omnye angabe kanti umzekelo udlungule amaxhoba amathathu, the statistics will reveal into bana 3 people were raped on that particular day. Makes sense.
15: Including when a victim is raped, so that is what is called a gang rape.
14: Yes.
15: By 4, then it's 4 rapes.
14: So 1 victim, 4 perpetrators, that will be 4 rapes, because you also count in clock all the perpetrators ubazizo as in the incident.
15: That's it. And look, if for instance this person is raped at between 6 until 8 and they go and run away and come back at midnight.
14: Yeah.
15: The midnight one will be a new charge again. So the number of times the person is raped, that's when we count. As well, those in terms of our accounting rules. Yes, we don't want even to make mistakes, and that is why we do our audits as well, to ensure that we don't miss out cases, because we know the importance of the statistics.
14: Makes sense. Mpulapul, sinqokola nayo Lieutenant General Vuyisile Ngcatha, ungumcommissioner wenkonzo yesipolisa in the Eastern Cape. Sizama uku understand inkcukacha manani bebezikhuphile ezibonisa into yokuba lwehlile ulwaphulo mthetho oluquka ukubulala, ukudlwengula, ukuxhatshazwa nokuxhatshazwa ngokwesondo phakathi kuka-April noJune walo nyaka ngomnyinge ka-2.6%. abanye bayi welcome lento, abanye bathi it does not reflect i realities abaphila phansi kwazo. What do you make of these numbers? And of course we're going to discuss nezinye, but I just want to hear from you. Uba, what do you make of the crime stats? If mhlambi you also came across them, was funda, call us on 086-000-2375 yanapha ku Facebook SABC Indaba, as well as WhatsApp on 072-998-0092.
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14: Now ndidi funa singene kanye kanye ku lomba Lieutenant General kanye kanye we made the cases that as much as zehlile abe province, which is something a positive, kodwa kuyabonakala into kokubana I 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ezivulwayo ze murder. Ingaba yintoni lena emasi conclude based on le region yase NMB, ngokuba I police stations zayo zibe kanti zirekhoda in numbers eziphezulu ephondweni ze murder?
15: Okay, ndiyavumelana nawe ngalonto leyo. I-NMG is a hotspot, that's what must conclude. One, yindawo apho kukho ubundlobongela bakhona.

0: arms ezininzi ezikhoyo phaya kula mandla waseNelson Mandela Bay. And loo nto yenze ukubana kubekho iNelson Mandela Bay le i-national bans, one of the biggest prisons in the country, for instance, with the most people phaya e-national bans. So there are so many contradicting factors. But as you see, when the Zotina Kamaposa Funaka style pants and not fight, and they would be doing that because now, with much banner, it made us there's more organized crime in Nelson Mandela Bay compared to other areas. The issue of this thing of a city mega for money, Aban Ababulawan, the insurance policies. So those are very organized people. About 7 with some of the employees of some banks as the insurance policies, insurance policies and other insurance companies as well. So it's something that is very much organized. Sine operation pa ekutwa operation ukubusa. Sikine sibene operation pa operation prosper. Lindlela esiresponda ngayo kwikuqondo oluphezulu bundlobongela basemandela Bay.
1: And Lieutenant General, inike sumdla le submission uyenzayo kuba it helps me to frame my follow-up question ukuba previously in northern areas apha ANMB bezibonwa nje ngezona ndawo ezihluphayo ngegang violence, hence umzekelo, and even there was a deployment of SANDF to assist inina nje inkonzo yesipolisa, I focus was there to assist with that. But now you are painting a different picture ebonisa into yokubana while you deal with your violent gang which could be gun and drug related in northern areas, you have a different organized crime with townships as fana nomazakhele, KwaNobuhle and Motherwell, because zona they might not be violent because of drugs, but there seems to be a syndicate ye murder for money. Is it really fair for me to draw that conclusion based on your submission?
0: In fact, my detail, even before we deployed the army prior, a crime is a dollar in the northern areas. It's a dollar in northern areas. It's a success. Gangsters, as it means, it's a tight wrong. Bungee gangsters, as it means. And also, we build the capacity for other stations up here. Ukubana zikwazi ukulwa ne-gangs and also sine anti-gang unit. Uyakhumbula benu will only be void that gang station zapha eGqeberha. That is iBattlestock, iGelsendale neTsheli. Simane sisana se-Ekamehlo. Zonke za gangs deploy only i-anti-gang. So anti-gang inaba banza banabi inform nabaphandi aba baphanda i-organized crime. 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Now there's something that is new now ubana kulwe okubulalane omashonisa, for instance, izinto zenzeka phaya eBhayi ezo ezibangela ukubana thina singamapolisa we need to be ahead in terms of planning, ahead in terms of deployment. So our response funeka not be a response ezawuthi ikwazi ukumelana nezinto ezenzekayo phaa.
1: So mhlawumbi what becomes tricky of i-crime ezenzeka kwezilokishi sele zirekhode ezi numbers phezulu kulo mandla is the fact that the crimes, as much as they are contact crimes, but aizo domhlambe zobana there were gangs.

0: 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Because I'm framing this statement because zambucinga ndobana if one were to say ndobana then deploy army kwazakhele nase New Brighton, it seems as if it would be difficult to crack down as plans zokuba how do I take out umashonisa, how do I take out umdwe insurance. It needs more intelligence than a physical presence of a soldier in that area.
1: I agree with you. 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Mandela Bay hence ke ngoku sisibhaxe sivela kwi-national top plate of the mega stations. You see phaya kwi-national top plate of the mega stations but i-national top plate of contact crimes there is not even a single police station as the Eastern Cape appear at court. It's only the mega stations. Yes, sivele kwi-rapes sivele nge-house robbery to 1 or 2 stations etc. but i-contact crimes on asiveli phaa and sihlile i-contact crimes and abanye abantu ke ngoku kunzima kumsebenzi amapolisa because when we reduce crime people question it. When we increase crime then they say yeah, this is the truth as if some of our strategies do not work. They even forget the fact that the Eastern Cape is the only province in the country that has abantu abaphuphumayo kwiitrongo zethu zalapha i-Eastern Cape. The only province, there is not even a single province that ebambe abantu abaphezu kwalapha apha i-provinces. Just ukwenzela umzekelo, for instance, just ngequota le from April to June, we managed to secure about 11 life sentences. We managed to secure about 874 years of imprisonment. And I'm going to be able who decided to go to court and cooperate there. It was through investigations by Amapolisa, through the arrest by Amapolisa, we presented the cases as in the prosecution. Hence, we have managed just within 3 months, work with your bank, Aba Ninzi, Aba Server 807.
0: Though provincial commissioner umphulaphuluza uthi uyakuva that amapolice okanye our correctional centers zinabona abantu abavalelweyo, which would imply that you are arresting abantu. And I'm going to ask a broader question, but which I believe in Dobana, it also affects the Eastern Cape province. In Dobana, of Manisa, that in meta detection rates, it's at around 15%. And in Inkonzo's police had a target of 60% by 2030. So, and based on what you presented, Ndobana, how you get to say Ubana, we have a murder rate, it's based on the cases reported or cases that you are investigating. And that detection rate, if it still stands at less than 20%, it worries Umiweli Ndobana. One can get away with murder in South Africa because the detection rate is still less than desired, even by target CASEPs at a national level. I'm not sure if you'll be able to respond to that question now.
1: I'm able to respond.
0: Sure.
1: The detection rate is not something that you are proud of, especially of the murders. It's not something that you're proud of. Let me make an example. But there are cases that we really manage to arrest effect, and just like the one of Utrecht, it's a recent case, and you see no one really speaks so good about the work of the police. The police acted very swiftly there, and were working so hard to ensure that docket is well prepared, so that whoever who murdered Utrecht is served time. Pertaining to the matters, it is not an easy thing. And even now, I'm still going to say what I always talk about, the review of Section 35 of the Constitution, because it makes it difficult to secure a conviction. How do we really, our performance pertaining to the conviction rate in matters in particular is very different. Remember, many people are killed by a firearm, and where there are no witnesses, and where these things are happening in the townships. Why people are not killed in the suburbs? I'll tell you. It is because in almost each and every street, there are cameras. There are homes with cameras. So the reaction or the identification of the perpetrators is much easier, and so it makes it easier for us to effect an arrest. These things are happening in the townships in the main, where there are not even cameras. Where can even the cameras that you call the RPL, when a vehicle passes, it can record the number of times that vehicle was elsewhere. And the fact that people are also scared. And also, you know, many people, when they hear the shots, they hide their heads and do not want to see anything. So those are the things that are making it difficult. But also on the other side, as the police, we need also to do much more better by ensuring that we intensify our training or development or capacitation of our members. And that's what we're busy with, the training the commanders, but sending detectives, so that we don't have guys that are inexperienced who will go and handle the cases or investigate the cases that will be difficult to resolve. For instance, one of the other issues that we always have problems with, you know, once something happens in the township, by the time the police arrive there, people have already taken photos. People have already passed the crime scene.
0: Yeah.
1: So these are the things that we continue educating our own people. Please, when there's a crime scene, respect that area as we do. Even myself, you'll never see me crossing that line. I don't do that because we always have people who must come for a piece of evidence or exhibits so that that can basically help us. You know, another thing that we always do, we always try to have forensics to each and every crime scene of serious nature. But these are the some of the issues that are really troubling us. I mean, people are dead. That's what they always tell us. And that is not basically helping us as well. Hence, we're not doing well with the conviction rate. Of course, we're not proud of, I want to believe, there's more that we can do, especially when we work very closely with the community.
0: Mphulaphuli Sincokola naye uLieutenant General Vusile Ncatha, umcommissioner wenkonzo yesipolisa in the Eastern Cape. Sizama uba la manani sikucelele wona singene nzulu kuwo senze sense yawo. So siyafubuza kuyo into yobana, what do you make of these numbers? That economic crimes zehlile by 2.6%. Some welcome it, some, but into yobana it does not reflect the true realities abaphila kuzo. But commissioner kule last 30 minutes or so, uyazama usicacisela into yokubana yintoni eyenza kube nzima mhlawumbi into yobana sizokukholelwa nathi into yobana indeed la manani la they should make sense. So call us on 086-000-2375. Maybe if you've got a question also, ungayana pha ku Facebook on SABC Indaba as well as WhatsApp on 072-999-8092.
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0: This is me being curious, Provincial Commissioner. So, should we expect more arrests on the Tete matter?
1: Yeah, that might demand from the detectives, because there were firearms, and those firearms were not manufactured by those we arrested while they were in illegal possession of. So there must be other arrests. And in fact, that might demand that, okay, who gave them the firearms? You know, where did they get the firearms? How were those firearms lost from the hands of the owners? But for now, we know that we have arrested those who allegedly the hitmen, and we also recovered about three firearms that between the two suspects that are also in jail. I'm not talking about the one who is respected as the mastermind by the media.
0: Interesting. Provincial Commissioner, as much as kula kwa top 30 police stations, Eastern Cape unyansela yiko kwi police stations as a recorde amanana phezulu rape kule kota kodwa nangona kunjalo, when you zoom in usafumanisa into ba Eastern Cape isahamba phambili ngokuba lelona phondo linamanani amaninzi cases ze rape ku 22.3%, and elinani lisamile lifana nakwikota edlulileyo ngeli xesha. So uyabonakala into yobana there seems to be a struggle with battling with rape in the Eastern Cape. For the fact that we are still number one kuzo zonke provinces nge cases ze rape.
1: Okay, in this quarter, the top station, the top station is number three in the country. You see, there's province, our number one is Mthatha, our number two is Lusikisiki, number three is Kukompo, number four is Mganzane, but nationally, Mthatha is number three.
0: Okay.
1: Nationally, Lusikisiki is number seven. Ugombo national is number 13.
0: But provincial Ugombo number 3.
1: Yeah.
0: Sorry, provincial.
1: In the province, you see there's a province, there's also an RSA position.
0: Yes.
1: Yeah. So in the past, Musikisiki, between Musikisiki and then Mthatha, they were number one and number two. You see? And you know, what hurt us was the government's commitment and also response. Because you recall that there were so many ministers, provincial government officials, descendants on Nsikisiki, because there is a problem. And indeed, there is a problem. You know. Now, today, I was speaking with one of the district commissioners where I was raising crime.
0: Yeah.
1: Then I saw that there is a boy of 12 years who raped other children yesterday, last week, and again yesterday. At 12 years old,
0: sure.
1: Who is a rapist. And now that one is described as a child, but it's a child in conflict with the law. So we have a problem with rapes. And rapes, what do we do? On Friday night, I was in Koman area, in one of the villages. I was in Esbeleni, and while we were busy raiding the shippings. And of course, we raided the shippings. We closed the shippings. We confiscated alcohol, because alcohol is also helping, is also a contributor or a crime generator, and that basically, when people are drunk, that is when many of the rapes are committed. So there is a problem. It does contribute to, hence, we are targeting either the shippings that are unlicensed, those who are licensed compliance inspections. So those are the things that we're doing. But if you follow Facebook page of South African Police Service, we are in schools, and we also observe and have multiple programs during the 16 days of activity and throughout the year, trying to sensitize the communities from raping, etc. It is a problem. It is a problem. And these rapes are not in the main occurring in full view of the people.
0: Yeah,
1: no.
0: Yeah.
1: Many of them are behind the closed doors. It's between people who know one another when the doors are closed. But alcohol is the main.
0: And inyaniso kahlambe any reality ile yokubana kanye kule picture ipendayo provincial commissioner I find the matter as besishilo ngaphambili that kungenzeka that the decline doesn't mean ukubana people are not raping or people are not being raped. It's just that mhlambi ezinye izinto ziphelela kulo magumbi kube ne arrangements ezenziwayo okanye ziphelela kwezo families. So the statistics that we see does not really reflect the reality sibonayo out there.
1: Yeah, of course, and also you appreciate. I don't want to say about it. There are also rapes that are reported that were never raped before, because some of the women were charged for perjury, for lying that he or she was raped. And because they disagreed over something, and some of the rape cases were also cooked as well. So it may not necessarily be a perfect reflection of the rape status statistics in the province or in the country.
0: Yeah.
1: Because other people, will feel very ashamed to go and report rape. And also this thing of families, this also is called the family of that girl went to report, and the family said, the mother said, okay, it's fine. The boy was shambok. They gave that boy hiding. And that boy, what did the boy do? What did he do? He did it again. So it was never reported to the police. So only when their daughter was raped for the second time, now, hence they went to the police station. So they're reporting as well. They're encouraging the reporting so that we can really know the correct statistics of the rape in the country.
0: And before Nyakumpulapuli, I'm trying to be sensitive on this matter. How old is the victim of this crime? If the perpetrator is 12, I can just imagine.
1: It's younger than that boy.
0: Sure.
1: Yeah.
0: Yeah.
1: Sure. And another thing. Yeah, of course, you can also, the other thing that really angers us is when the uncle raped the children of 5 or 6 years old. same related, that are related. I mean, the uncle now who raped the children of his sister were much younger than them. But I must say at the same time, we have and we continue to be so capacitating our FCF. And so that we can really at least give that assurance that every person who rapes will make time and will be investigated by highly skilled or trained detectives. Mm-hmm. And it's been securing a lot of convictions, I must say this. But again, these people, when we secure a 20 years conviction, imprisonment, they don't stay 20 years in jail. When it's life sentence, they don't stay life for life.
0: Mm.
1: How I wish a person who is convicted to life sentence does not come back at all. I think that will serve a deterrent because many people come back. And we're the only country. You see, ma'am, when we secure, I'll tell you an example, for instance, there, that one of the CBCB. If we happen to secure a conviction, it will be 18 life sentences. But how many years will that person stay in jail? And all other life sentences will go concurrently. And why is it like that? Because such a person does not deserve to come out alive.
0: Mm.
1: You know, does it deserve to be released, whether parole or what? Such people must stay in jail. So it means that when you kill seven people, you get a life sentence than seven. When you kill one, you happen to get life sentence, you still come out the same day. So these are issues that the community and the people really should be made aware of.
0: Masabe sekumphulaphula provincial commissioner ndizawuqala pha ku WhatsApp then ndifunde iicomments zabo naku Facebook. Okay, in fact mandiqale ku Facebook then we're gonna play their voice notes. Andincokona mphulaphuli naye uLieutenant General Vuyisile Ncatha nomkomishana wenkonzo yesipolisa in the Eastern Cape. 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And so zikhona nezinye that we're going to get kuzo, your trio crimes, we're going to make sense of that. But mande vuluvulu akho right now.
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0: Mandiqala ba ku Facebook likho ndiyaphikisana mna nale nkcaza. 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I'm sure when uphungela, if you can access the website zenkonzo zesipolisa, you can get that information. As I think we did like that, in New Brighton, you know how many cases were opened of murder and say kwaza kena sometimes. So there is that information on if you access it. Masambe se WhatsApp liko.
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0: Keep those comments coming on 072-999-8092 ku WhatsApp on Facebook SABC Indaba ungayeke napha ku ungasifonela phofuna ku 086-000-2375 provincial commissioner naba abaphulaphuli bavakalisa uluvo 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
1: okay depend on the
0: process yes please
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0: 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what do you make of these numbers now let's pack that here okay let's pack that there now ndifuna sikukumbele PC ngale ngakalomba we carjackings because kukhona into thazi trio crimes which would include i carjacking uphangwa emakhayeni nophango lwenziwa ngaphandle kwamakhaya xa nidibanisile zinika inhloko eqaqamba especially carjacking NMB is it part of the organized crime eyenzekayo le
1: yazi most of these cars that are hijacked the recovery rate is over 85%. So many of the cars they are hijacked because people want to commit other crimes. And the serious cars eziyeziyo thengiswa kuthengiswa ibhasi et cetera but there are some if the recovery rate is over 85%. Yes, and I don't want to say it's organized crime, but many of the crimes now are organized because there are many people who are behind, sitting behind. Because some of the cars that are stolen, they reach the borders of the country. at least. So that is organized crime.
0: Yeah.
1: So yes, of course, Nelson Mandela Bay has always been a problematic area, even though these carjackings have decreased over a period of time. You see, if we are to go April 2022, the first quarter of April, there were about 406 motorcars in hijacking. I think that's the same in 2023. In 2024, I think that's a new 513. Go all cause the same like in Goku, Ubana Zizo, Zizo, 195. It cuts the kings across the country, but the hotspot is Nelson Mandela Bay. But the recovery, yes, I'm very happy with the recovery, but we need to prevent more carjackings. And because it is not a very nice a crime, at home victim of carjacking
0: Monte Yard. Yeah. Must know when kidnapping. I'm just looking for if figures now. I think it is possible, but also there seems to be go 14.1% kidnapping is kule quarter with 27 cases opened. Tell us about these numbers. Who are the victims of this kidnapping?
1: Okay, kidnapping is high taking, out of that car, a dark carjacking, and also kidnapping. So, the kidnappings with a ransom. Yeah, Professor.
0: Yes.
1: Yes, I do kidnappings with the ransom. So, if kidnappings with the ransom, I think in Angoka Basali, Bakabele Dala to Banaba Mamele, Bazle, Dubana, the kidnapper, Uzbanbani, and other kidnappings were managed here in Esmandela Bay as a kidnapping.
0: And
1: I must say, there were a lot of successes. Remember, some of the suspects were even killed. You'll remember that at one stage there was a U.S. Pastor.
0: Yes,
1: who was also kidnapped.
0: Yeah, I remember.
1: Four suspects were killed. There are also other suspects who were fatally wounded. And again, when we began
0: In fact, we are even out of time, PC. Thank you for making time, Siyabulela. Lieutenant General Vuyisile Ncwadafowethu, thank you for your time. Goodbye.

namhlanje sijayiva okugcina baba. Let's talk more scoop with like no one else. Cat brings the beats, you bring the moves. Let's make Sunday legendary on Trip FM like no one else.

0: amazing music on a beautiful Sunday evening. It is the 13th of September, 2026, right here on True FM, like no one else, honey. In the background is South Street Players coming through with Who Keeps Changing Your Mind? Who Keeps Changing Your Mind? Before this one, Benegalele Ngomesuka with Black Motion, teaming up with Miss P. The city, it's you. Only you can have either weekend outro on a Sunday. As Ngomagas is Tati Lezas Maker at exactly 9 minutes after the hour, 7 o'clock. Singenolo Shobo, Gengalimini, Inchek Anga, Kakanga Aga. Now, before Ndikwazise what to expect on the show, namhlanje, Mankalen Buleleka Kulupaku Ayabong. Thank you so, so much. We are buyakwa khona again next week, Sunday, between 6 and 7 o'clock. Otherwise, late show, sibiza either weekend outro. Mnaki gama, ndingo entla cat, gatsi gatsi. 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Ndingo loza uchinchini imaindi yako. If ubune weird relationship with Sunday, ndilapa namhlanje uzoyitshintsha loo nto. I want you to look forward to Sunday. I want you to be excited whenever kusithiwa kuSunday because ndizawube ndiseradweni yakho. I am here to change your mind about Sunday. So please do make sure to keep it locked here on 89.3 to 107.8. Now namhlanje ke I am very, very excited. I always look forward to hearing from you. Ndive nge weekend yakho, and I know but it was a busy one for abantu abathanda sports. At some point, bengene ku Facebook and I saw a post of this guy. He was watching a rematch ka Sivenathi Nontshinga on a laptop. Pa eTVini kudlala a game yebhola. Bekuqana nazile bekunjalo, and I know abanye abantu bayavuya, abanye abantu are not happy. And ndifuna undazise, tell me about your weekend. How was your weekend? Ndiyafumana ke phaa ku Facebook at TRUFM. And maybe if ke lenqoko ufuna ibe up close and personal, ungandithumelela voice note. Balisele, diva phezindlebeni weekend yakho bayibinjani. The number to dial is 072-999-8092. AMG was very exciting. Ibi birthday ka mama kule mpela viki sisuka kuyo. So we did a whole thing as a family, spend time together. And as much as ipokoto iMD, ndiyafuna ukutsho ndithi inhliziyo igcwele. Ipokoto iMD but inhliziyo igcwele. Now izinto ke ungazi-expecta namhlanje on the show. Apha ku-first hour ndizawube ndi-catch up andincokola nawe ndikutshekishe into yoba unjani, iweekend ibinjani, and also yeyiphi ingoma yehouse ofuna ndikudlalele yona. So this hour, please send me a voice note, drop me a text on Facebook, and then ke kwi-hour yethu yesibini we do have a feature esibiza True Time Machine. I play you 5 songs, uyazimamela, uyazienjoya, and then uyandibalisela into yoba zikhumbuza phi. 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And then idlalele ngomezi i3 zale producer ukhetho ithandayo, and then sivale nge mix. Uyayiva izaba into nje mnandi enomculo omnandi. On the playlist we do have DJ Qness, sinabo Demogul SA, Shimza bakhona kule first hour, DJ Ganyani. Awufuna uphoswa, you do not want to miss out. Send me that voice note right now on 072-999-8092. Tell me about your weekend. Usose ke unyakathise nalangoma ye house ofuna ndikuphathele yona, and then ke so also umbalele na ku Facebook. Dikhona na ku Facebook at TRUFM.
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coming through with body language. 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Icho lengoma ithi I am not here for a small talk. The only language that I understand is body language. Ndifuna ke kwenzeke lonto between 7 and 10 o'clock apha kwi the weekend outro. I want us to move our bodies one last time. And if we as Themba ucinga fani ba unetaste emculweni and you feel like ungasishukumisa kule show, please ntumeleli voice note pa ku 072-998-0092. Ukhumbule ke into yoba funeke be ingoma ye house. I understand why we love amapiano, we love igqom. However, kule isho we play strictly house music. Sikhona ke na ku Facebook at @TRUFM. If we angena right now, siyakwamkela with the weekend outro. Igama lam jingo Enhle Cat Katsikatsi. Dichilo ke ndathi the only language I understand. I don't understand English, I understand body language. So please do send me your song request. Kwenzele into yoba sizojiva together till the very last hour. Right now though, ndifuna ukuva nge weekend yakho. Ibinjani? Mine was exciting. I think I did share earlier on ibi birthday yentombentala dathi ntombazana unxekelela. 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Ufuna ukuva ke ngeyakho i weekend, how was your weekend, and also yephi langoma ye house ofuna ndikudlalele yona next week Sunday. Check it share if we can find our voice notes. All right, let's quickly check on Facebook for now. Abahleli nathi and also CV into yoba i weekend yabo ibinjani bona kweliya iqala benchilo ke ndathi on Facebook it is TRUFM. Ngiyambona Paul Faith Sipuma uthi we are together. Usodo Mqoqo uhleli nathi namhlanje epha emthatha eqhwili. 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
2: Evening, Cat. How are you, Nata? 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
0: Right.
2: Cat weekend, I'm being like a cool cat, being like a cool 10 out of 10.
0: Okay.
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4: Mo DJ Ganyana.
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0: Okay.
4: Yeah.
0: Okay.
4: Khawundiphe DJ Ganyana.
0: All right.
4: Ndiyithanda la DJ. Shab ke katsikatsi nizawuhlala man uzawudwambe. Lana xa uhambayo.
0: Oh, Sandra Sam. Thank you so much. Ingathi weekend yethu. In fact, ingathi next week Sunday uzawutshisa. But before sibe kanti sithatha eza ngoma zizawudlala next week, make sishekishe bezicelwe last week.
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Try City True Love. I love that song. And then the last month, till the last hour, the Bambi the Cats.

0: DJ Ganyani teaming up with Wonder Boy. This one is titled True Love. Now, pass it down with DJ Ganyani. Teta, ngomntu apha oneminyaka gaming. He's been in the game since the 1990s. That's a decade of house music. So first telling me fana no true love, as telling Jay Ibenga Zagdala, we're actually tapping into a history of Mzanz Africa when it comes to house music. Ahead of this one, but then DJ Moscow teaming up with Brandon Juju, no Snetemba Konelo, no Frank Mapit, Besitibona, Ungangi Limazi. And if there's one person and not uifumene is sound yake and uyaibulala, it definitely has to be Brandon Juju. Iam fane lala puti I house, and also I am really, really proud of what he's been able to achieve as an artist after e-idols.
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3: Hello, Miss E. Miss Katsukats. 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
0: Yeah, yes.
3: On the weekend also. Igama lam ke ngusDrive.
0: All right.
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3: Ngoku apha engqondweni yam kudumeza ngoma bezihlala pha.
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0: Mm.
4: Nganwaba kakhulu man. 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Nice show, Anne.
0: Thank Shop. 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
5: Hello, Kat. Kat. The True FM. 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

0: Hello, hello, hello, and the cats, cats. 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
1: I'm Katze, man. Can't I link on the tattoo hats, man? Can't I link on the tattoo hats, bang, and nobody eat. Gospose to put a lap in the lane. A program. Otherwise, it's a song and I'm cutting. Until the hour in the morning. So now I'm hope my way. Django.
2: And the catch that's got the ultra bed, not what else. 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

0: make South African sounds on True FM like no one else. That was Shimza Chiminga Futu Junior SA no Tato Hatsi. Batumawa Uchilo Umpula Pulipa Watikan Putato Hatsi no Butini. That is say less. Utumebani. I absolutely love the song. It was taken from EP Kashimza titled Sunset in Pretoria EP. And the collaboration in particular is very, very important, especially with Talali Afro House, because Ushimza has been doing amazing this year. I remember Ndibone Ndiyoba uwine award. Yes, he won earlier this year. He won Afro House Song of the Year at the Miami Electronic Dance Music Awards for Langoma Yakeiti. We're burning out the roof, da-da-dee-na-dee-na. Wherever I'm with you, fire, fire. Yes, he won Afro House Song of the Year at the Miami Electronic Dance Music Awards, apha ku 2026. And then yena uJunior SA lo usebenze ke ngoku noShimza kule ngoma esanda uphela. Sibonile pango July uba he became the first artist signed pakwi Tech Hub label Kabza the Small. So uKabza unayo I label ayipheka yo pa ye Tech. So simbonile ke pako laqala uJunior SA being the first artist to be signed at Kabza's Tech Hub label under iSony Music Africa. So umawami anoti collaboration J a random. As an artist, Afro House Payam, and I absolutely love it. And I absolutely adore what they're doing for Isa Space Se Afro House. If it was Dembile and you believe now we ungayenze chise playlist here to next week Sunday, please do not hesitate to send me a voice note on 072-999-8092. Oganyun Balele Paku Facebook at TRUFM. So far, Sendelengo Mezi 4. Last week, Dilale Ushimza, Junior SA, no Tato Hatsi, the city Umawam, we also played Umsagi, a city Fetch Your Life. Also, UDJ Ganyani came through, Nengomayake, Eti Q Love, what a beautiful song. And Nayo Brandon Dudu, the same Jalile City, Ungangilimazi. So, this is Nengomay 1. Lengomandi Funas Falenga, I awa. But for now, Magas Chekish in Duba, Sajalezi P next week, Sunday.
1: Molo and Ati Kat, Ati Kat, no more Ati Kat Kat, no more Tinke, don't do you. 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
0: Okay.
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0: 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Because siyazi lento senzelwa eChiefs.
2: Happy Sunday.
0: Happy Sunday.
2: This is all from Port Alfred. I'm going to go to the Trigger by Moby Dick Signal Inc. Thank you.
0: Love. Thank you so much, baby.
3: Happy Sunday. I'm Katalele.
0: Happy Sunday.
3: I'm going to go to the Combo City. Next week, I'm going to go to the Oski to sit, I believe.
0: Thank you so much, my brother.
4: Hello,
0: hi,
4: my loving Njani.
0: You're feeling
4: Njani? I'm feeling to be Mandy weekend.
0: Thank you, Tammy.
5: Hello.
0: Thank you so much, Puti.
6: Hello, Katkati.
0: Hello.
6: Yeah, Kuluma no Tebu, Witbank, Mpumalanga. And our new babies on Witty Clarinet, I'm always with you.
0: Nice.
6: Till the last hour. Asian, no one's a little more maga play coffee. It's come to me.
0: Sure.
6: Play coffee, come to me. Yo, that song. That's really house classic.
0: I don't know basiza kwenza njani. I'm really not sure basiza kwenza njani next week because no ndiqapheleyo abantu abadominatorayo abacelwayo for next week ngu DJ Kanyani, Black Coffee and Heavy K. Give me something different. 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
0: Thank you so much. 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
7: 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Ozilo. 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

0: Show Mucho coming through with a Shine On Me, taking us to exactly 4 minutes before the hour, 8 o'clock. What a beautiful first hour. What a beautiful first hour. I feel like we're on a journey. We're with journey through umculo wase Mzansi Afrika. We did think we did kick things off with DJ Moscow teaming up with Brandon Juju, no Sinethemba Gonelo, no Frank Mabit bona be City ungangilimazi. Before that one besikudlalele ingoma esuka ku veterans of the game, DJ Ganyani no Wonderboy be City Q Love. And then we brought in Prince KB. Ehamba naye umsaki. The city fetch your life. And Msaki actually ebeke wanqaba mos Msaki at some point ebeke wangumntu oye waphuma ku spotlight usakhumbula mos, and then ke earlier this year wabuyela ke ngoku kwinto zo performer. 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So payano involved with izinto ezifana ne youth development, mentorship, workshops, and kulona unyaka ebe yi guest curator of jazz for young people. So ebesebenza nabantu abatsha around music, creativity, entrepreneurship. So xa isithi Fetch Your Life Msaki, we are mini shalando, like we are upila umculo wakhe, and I absolutely love that about her. And then after Msaki sesadlala ingoma esuka ku Shimza Junior SA no Tato Hearts besithi uma wami, the artist as A3 as a representative sound yethu eyapha emazweni. And then of course we closed it off with a proper classic from Ubujo Mojo, as it is Shine On Me, taking us all the way back to 2004, and I think we are even equality. Because ngoma zi 5 bese sizidlalile uyamva u Shine On Me uba kudala edlula was radio stations, was the digital streaming platforms. But yeah, that's the beauty of South African house music, man. From a classics as a lay foundation to enjoying its sounds zabantu abayithatha i sound yethu abayisa phambili. So if kenawe ungathandi ndiyoba sikudlalele ingoma yakho next week Sunday, ingoma yakho ye house, ndithumelele ke VN on 072-999-8092 okanye undibhalele phaa ku Facebook at TRUFM. 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Benditshilo ke our Yasmini Dati, we do have a feature SABiza True Time Machine. I play you 5 songs, uzazimamela, uz enjoye, and then ungqokolele unibalisele uba zikuthatha zikubeke phi.
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2: 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Yati deep next week.
0: Love it. Thank you so much. I think yeah, ibochi we are next week. Awufuna pause, you have to listen to the weekend out for next week Sunday, hey? Coming through is Andile Ngobe with Song For You. Singena kanjalo ke kwi hour yethu yesibini.

Mogul SA teaming up with Natalia Mabaso. Before this one, Bendale Ingomaka Andile Ngobe. They said a song for you, taking us to exactly 9 minutes after eight. Yafunugu 22. Thank you so, so much for choosing me this evening. Diziva ndiphelele xa kho wena, inkosi kakhulu. Bendishilo ke kule hour ndathi ndikuphathele iingoma eziyi-5 kwi-feature SABC's A True Time Machine. I'm going to play these songs and funa uzuzimamele. But most importantly, uzuzenjoy. 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And then ke ngoku wandule ukundibalisela into yoba zikuthatha zikubeke phi, zikukhumbuza ntoni, zikukhumbuza bani, zikukhumbuza phi. That is how a true time machine works. It's one song, one memory at a time. I play 5 songs and then wena ushare mhlawumbi i-memory okanye i-moment okanye mhlawumbi i-feelings. 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They were quite massive ngo-2022. They were quite huge in 2022. Not song ezapho mango 2022, ezinye ezapho mango 2021. However, zazi big zonke ezingoma ngo 2022. On the playlist, apha kwa True Time Machine, we have Ipik Naz, Besithi Ngeke, featuring with DJ Yamza. We also have Ukhayenda Soul, Zex Bantwini, Nonana Atta, Besithi Imali, Coco SA, Besithi I Never Thought, is also part of the playlist. Wanitwa Moss and Master KG featuring Nkosazana Daughter, Besithi Dale Nguwe, as well as we Heavy K featuring Professor Nomiz, Besithi Ama Million. 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And then undithumelele i-VN undibalisele. 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Sikhona ke napha kuFacebook @TRUFM. 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

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We take you back to a particular time in your life, and right here is Kayenda Soul teaming up with Uzakes Bantwini. No nana ata bati imali. And I love lengoma. I love that lengoma is called imali. Because ndina kukhana into yoba lengoma ibenzele ababantu imali, because it was quite massive back in 2022. Yeah, I absolutely love the song. Before this one, besilalele ingoma esuka kwi Big Nas featuring with DJ Yamza besithi ngeke. And leya ingoma is very special because it takes us back to ela xesha I Big Nas yayisenza comeback yayo ngo 2022 after babenyamelele for 7 years. Sathi qhi ezingawa ngo 2022 basinikeza ungeke ebebuya nealbum yabo eyayibizwa uArmashesha, named in honor of the late Armashesha. And then ke sambona ungeke ke ngoku senza izinto ezinkulu, we know song of the year. But unfortunately and sadly, weeks after the album yayiphumile saluza nye member ye Big Nas uMampinja. He passed away in December 2022. So as babe ndimamela ungeke, I'm taken back to ela xesha lengoma imnandi. However, isikhumbuza neza moments as I said, you know, it's such a bitter sweet chapter ku story se Big Nas. So ndifuna ukuva kuwe into yoba as baye singoma bezidlala wena zikhumbuze ndoni, zikhumbuze bani, zikukhumbuze phi. Sendlela ingoma ezithu so far, dlale u imali Zakes Bantwini nana attack and the soul. I also played Big Nas no DJ Yamza besithi ngeke. Ndisenazo ke ingoma ezi 3 engeka zidlali, so please do make sure to keep it locked here on 89.3 to 107.8. Kodwa ngokufuna ukukhumbuza uba nje buzimamela ezingoma uzi enjoy, andiyabawula ukuva kuwe into yoba zikhumbuza phi. So please ndithumelele VN on 072-998-0092 okanye unishiyele icomment yakho pa ku Facebook. Now going back to the music, Master Chukoko say, a city I never thought. Oh, yabona ke deep house lovers, this one is for you.

Vamos! Master KG teaming up with Unkosazana Dota, Nobasetsana, Bati Dalingu, way ahead of this one, Bidig Dalingo Mesuga Kukoko SA. A city I never thought as Bandi Mamelingo Mandi Sega because I'm just kumuling the Kangela. Coming again on YouTube, the city Dalingu by Master KG. But he has a word for word. How crazy is that? And just gumballing in the city. One need one more. Because as an adult, and you're going to, man, let me bump, let me jam to Udalingue. But in the as young, I think, yeah, big Olo Show. Yeah, massive Olo Show. That's how massive that song was. And also, Ukoko SA came through with I Never Thought. I absolutely love Langoma because I think it accommodates my deep house lovers. And also, yes, Kumbuza of Elakalali Soulful of South African house music. And if you get Ungumduang 2022 and we turn the house to be soulful, then I know for a fact, I Never Thought was part of your playlist. Well, I never thought definitely was part of your playlist. Ndinengo may wanna shake leo kungo mazame Z5 good true time machine. 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O Heavy K ke klangoma uamba daye o professor no Miz. Kodo agengo kundifuno kuvakuwe. 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Ifuna ye please ntumelele VN right now because ndia baulu yaz. The number to dial is 072-999-8092. Ungan palela kina pako Facebook at TRUFM. Masati ngoma yetio kebela. Heavy K? Hey, Professor. Miss, I'm a million. Sure.

from Heavy K teaming up with the Professor Nomiz. 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It was taken from a project ka Heavy K eyaphuma ngo 2022. And I feel like lengoma siyisleepin. It was the lead single of a project ka Heavy K eyaphuma ngo 2022. Iproject ebizwa phofu The Underrated King. The Underrated King. Imagine igama le project ibizwa The Underrated King. And lengoma esanda uphuma apha uAma Million. Definition ndiyo by underrated. I feel like we slept on the song. I feel like lengoma yaziwa ndim nabani na isingathi yaziwa ndim ndodwa. Please, if we ask lengoma, ncela ungithumelele i-VN on 072-999-8092. Okanye unibhalele phaa kuFacebook at TRUFM. 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We also played Master KG esithi Darling Nguwe. Coco SA also came through for the Deep House Lovers esithi I Never Thought. Kind of Soul, Zakes Bantwini, Imali nabo bebengenile ne-Big Nas besithi ngeke. 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
1: Today we want to firstly look at what might be the different causes of a dark neck, and also how or what you can do to get rid of that dark skin on your neck. 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
2: Don't bleach. 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The strongest and the fastest would be the algae peel.
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0: from Zano, teaming up with Utiwe, Bathi Oceans Apart, taking us to exactly 12 minutes before the hour, 9 o'clock. I played you 5 songs le hour, who feature SABC's A True Time Machine. Difuna uyazi singoma zi 5, for zikthatha zikubeke phi, zikhumbuza ntoni, zikhumbuza bani, zikhumbuza phi. I did play you Big Naz, Visiting Ngeke, Kaenda Soul, Zix Bantwini also came through with Imali, Coco SA, I Never Thought was part of the playlist, as well as Master KG, Besithi Dalinguwe, also Heavy K, Uyivale with a bang, ngengoma ethi Ama Million. Do drop me a text on Facebook at TRUFM, okanye undishele voice note on 072-999-8092. 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
0: 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Phathele producer of the week ne mix it. And the cat

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Fact. 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We redefine youth, curate hits, carry trends, and we lead the pack. Our blood is orange. We are True FM. 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

0: My favorite Mikasa songs, La Vida, taking us to exactly 8 minutes after nine. Singelolo hlobo ke kwi hour yethu yesithathu neyokugqibela. And if we are ngena only now, oh my angel, where have you been? But nonetheless, we're really, really excited to have you on the show. Thank you so much for joining us. Enkosi kakhulu, ahead of this one, bendlale ingoma ka Leila as it rise again. Bendishilo ke kule hour ndathi we do have a producer of the week and we also do have imix yethu esikuphekele yona. Now, into eyenzekayo ke ku producer of the week. Kulapho siye siqolasele one standout music producer. Sincokole nje ngale producer sijonge izinto ezifana ne sound yakhe u producer sichekishi influence yakhe ne contribution athe wanayo u producer to the culture usong number 1 ke izaba ingoma yapha 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spotlight on a man whose music has managed to do something quite special. Le producer Lena ithathi faith, ithi soul, ithi house, ivele sidibanise zonke kwi space esiyone. And this week on producer of the week, we are shining the spotlight on indoda that managed to do something quite special. You know, because I'm doing link dibanisi faith is soul ni house music in one space and his name is Sinia Oates.
1: It's the genius behind the groove, producer of the week, only on True FM, like no one else.
0: Yes sir, at exactly 9 minutes after 9, I producer yetu yale veki is Sinia Oates. He is a DJ, producer, an artist from Limpopo. Now usenya out ke I think a breakthrough yakhe. In fact, I know for a fact a breakthrough yakhe wayifumana phango 2022. Yakhumbula la ngoma yakhe ithi aka in you. Oh, in you. Yes, wayifumana olohlo we breakthrough yakhe back in 2022 ngengoma ebizwa All in You. Now la ngoma ke became one of the biggest soulful house records of that period and usenya out isitori sakhe asiqali apho. I understand uba uninzi lwethu sa introduce ku Sinia Oates ngalangoma ithi All in You, but isitori sakhe actually begins before that big hit. Ngumuntu ke okhulele ecaweni and influence ya Londo has always been present emculweni wakhe. Uchilo ke uSinia Oates wathi he wasn't really interested in simply making umculo ozawujayivisa abantu. He wanted to make umculo ozawuthwala message, you know, umculo that could speak about God.
2: Inhlungu yokulahlekelwa ngosenyongweni ayilulanga. A clientele, if funeral plans.
0: Right, my apologies for that. It's exactly 11 minutes after 9. Besancokola ngaye uSinia Oates right here on True FM like no one else. And bendichilo ke ndathi he wasn't really interested in simply making umculo ozawujayivisa abantu. Into ibebalulekile kuye kukwenza umculo ozawuthwala message. Umculo that could speak about God, faith, hope, and also human experience while ebambile la sound yaseMzantsi Afrika. So that's really where his contribution comes in. We culture your house music and was bonus Lucinia out that you could actually take a gospel inspired themes usfake kwaza deep soulful house sounds without losing lando ijavi sabantu and I think lando sayibona kulangoma yakhe ithi All in You a response yabantu proved uba ikhoni audience eilangazelalayo neilambeleyo lando yomculo othetha nge themes ezi no God and gospel inspired themes basically. 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
0: Bendikuthembisile ke ndathi nizawudlala ingoma zakhe ezi 3. Ingoma yokuqala will be his breakthrough song. Song number 2 will be a song released during the peak of his career. And then ingoma yesithathu izaba ingoma ebesanda ikhupha recently. Now ndinazo ngoma ze 3 ke apha phambi kwam. Ingoma yokuqala ithi Give Me Jesus. Ingoma yesibini ithi All in You. Ingoma yesithathu ithi Don't Fear. Ngifuna uzimamele, uzenjoye and then untumelele iVN on 072-999-8092. Okanye undivalele phaa ku Facebook at TRUFM. Ubraco ke bezawutsho athi ndaziso uba ukatswa yeyiphi kwezingoma ziyi 3. Is it Give Me Jesus? Is it All in You? Is it Don't Fear? Please do let me know.

And that was our producer of the week, Sonia Oat. To kickstart a triple play here to Sidlale or Give Me Jesus, followed by Ingoma Eti All In You. Lena ke yesithathu neyokugqibela Eti Don't Fear, featuring uMapaseka. 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And I think le ngoma message not only to him, not just only for him, I think na for Tina, we mustn't be afraid of the next chapter. So ndifuna ukuva kuwe kwezingoma ziyi-3 ndisanda kudlalela zona, ukhathwe yeyiphi le ikwenzeleyo kwezingoma ziyi-3 zikaSenia Oat. Remember, zisuka kwi-era zakhe Is It Different. Song number 1 was his breakthrough song. Song number 2 was a song taken from was a song released rather at the peak of his career, and then song number 3 yingoma ebesanda ikhupha. And right now ndifuna ukuva kuwe pha ku WhatsApp uba uphume neyiphi kwezingoma zakhe ziyi-3, song number 1, song number 2, or song number 3. Do drop me a text on Facebook at TRUFM or send me a voice note on 072-999-8092. The layabouts, teaming up with Portia Monique, but they do better. Slambuza auto ute. Nah, man. Umjida can do better. 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

0: 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Thank you so much. 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Deny uSenia Out and uSenia Out uzawuthi give me Jesus. Uzawuthi all in you. 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Do let me know. The number to dial is 072-998-0092. Sikhona ke napha ku Facebook at TRUFM. Emizuzwini nje emihlanu sawungena kwi mix yethu yale mini yanamhlanje, the final fade mix. But before we do so, let's quickly check your comment. 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U all in you wasithi uvula iradio.
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5: When I all in you all in you when I all took the mirror
6: yo that's the best.
0: Oh,
6: that is the best.
0: It's absolutely amazing. Yo.
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0: ewe
6: I cuz another I'll never stop listening to your program.
0: Oh,
6: I like
0: man.
6: It I love it. 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
0: Thank you so much.
7: Hey, Kethi ndizithandele all in you. 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
0: Asibonge. Thank you so much. 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Amyoli goqolo eEast London uthi all in you Keth. 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Iyo. sonwabo qhashani yena kolacala emabheshe uthi give me Jesus enhle give me Jesus umasixole Max Ngqokweni uthi all in you ndithanda Tanda down. 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Thank you. 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
8: The weekend isn't over until hashtag the final fate mix hits.
0: Whoa. Okay. Let's quickly take the song from Fister's Mixwell. Is it I am free? Dizawudlala mix straight after this and indifuna uyazi ndiyobale mix as ibiza bidlala ikuthathi kubeke but for now please do enjoy this song.

0: what an absolute banger from Fixtures Mixwell. This one is titled I Am Free, taking us to exactly 18 minutes before the hour 10 o'clock. Benchilo Gendati right about now. So I'm going to go mix it to Esuka ku DJ Luja. But before we do so...
1: To give me Jesus. Give me Jesus. Ian Vasa Nangom. 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
0: Okay.
1: Velenjo Uti, give me Jesus.
0: Give me Jesus.
1: Uncle Snati, Upper Epizan. It's a good Louis.
0: Thank you so, so much. DJ Luja on the ones and twos. It is time for the final fate mix. He's very active. Gekwasa Space, a community radio stations, and also Nati Apai True FM, I believe. Sakesa Naye as a finalist, Pagwe True Talent Search in the DJ category. So, Sazalva, I can do about Uspatel and Doni Galimini and Amshanji. Ungo, you can do a voice note on your Palele Pagwe Facebook. Undazi, so about DJ Luja, Uktatak BKP. On Facebook, it is TR. UFM. 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
2: The weekend isn't over until hashtag the final fate makes hits. And the cat katikati on True FM like no one else.

Lala. No, so nganga goduki. It's 3 minutes before the hour, 10 o'clock, right here on Free FM, like no one else. With the final fake mix, Vesik Patele, U DJ Luja, all the way from 047. How do we feel about this mix? Thank you so much, Charlie. Oh, betunana. I think masosa sibambe apho sizolungisa also ne VNs zethu kwela cala. Otherwise, ndichilo ndathi he's all the way from 047 Mthatha stand up. And speaking of Mthatha, Minister Jezile is up next. He's coming up on your radio. So please do make sure to keep it locked here on 89.3 to 107.8 because uzabe kuphathele music, music. And more music. Otherwise, from my side, it's been great. It's been awesome. Inkosi kakhulu mangoketha thina ngale mini yanamhlanje. Let's do this again next week, Sunday, between 7 and 10. Igama lam njengo Enhle Cat, Gatsi Gatsi, and I love you so, so much.

Welcome to Afrotherapy Session, where the music is the medicine, the vibes are intentional, and every song resets for the week ahead. This is your Sunday night escape only on True FM.

taking us to exactly 7 minutes after the hour, 10 o'clock. And welcome to the Afro Therapy Sessions with Wazole Minister Jezile. Dite aided us. How are you guys doing? Afro Therapy Sessions from 10 o'clock until 1 a.m. And because of Mnandi Gakulu, you know, it's all about music, music, music. Which are going to end like this party in Kube Mnandi Gakulu. Oh, I miss ke as a colognes, as a perfumes, as ga endle. And this one is the Afro Therapy Sessions. Believe me when I say it is going to be that night that you will never forget. And because of Mnandi. Because of a lawe, you could be on a man of Gonba, Ingatimani, Tesekaya.

0: Yo, what up, what up, it's your man, it's all 24/7. And you are listening to True FM with Minister with Afro Therapy Sessions. One love.
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2: Yeah, njengoba seyitshile 047 that ndikuphathele le nkqubo and ndiye ndakuvula ngengoma emnandi kakhulu phaa before ethi yekela Nkosi Monero, one of the ladies that will give you music and gone by man, this is music. But today I want to ask you a question. What are two things that can keep you indoors for the whole day? 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Let me take Kuncese by La Source, thereafter two-in-one ingoma zethu ebeziceliwe kwiveke ephelileyo. So right now let's take La Source.

0: And that one is La Sauce Setting Nese, taking us to exactly 13 minutes after the hour, 10 o'clock. And Jonga, ungakulingumyeke umuntu wakho aqumbe kakhulu. Because pa WhatsApp wakhe ngiqinisekile uba bakhona abafana babantu besithi, hey Chomi, unjani, are you good? Hey, hayi, silele bhokhwe yakho. It's always the case that abantu... kunabantu ba-entertainer that you'll never know. Okanye, it's those people who think, kubantu, hayi chomi yam, hayi ngulobhuti lo, was the next door. But you know, deep down that, hey, lo mfana lona, lento yakhe, uthe lo mfana wasoloko there for wena. And uzawuhlala khona ke lo mfana okokoko. Just right now, remember, I told you that it's all about music. And again, go remember last week, besinaye, umuntu besicelele ingoma, wathi jonge, cela uzinivulele mani ngengoma ezi-2. And those two songs are the songs that are close to my heart. And again, ndakubona basoze ndikuphoxa mani, let me prepare ukuba ingoma zakho zidlale pha emoyeni, because jonga ebethe ucela untando esithi ihlengiwe. And then the second song, it is Amanda Black esithi now Amanda Black hamba bhekile, sizayihambisa ke le bhekile until the last hour, that is 1 a.m. so ithini le nto?
1: Hey minister.
0: Yes, Buddha.
1: I'm not sure I call on the mammal feet.
0: Dangorazo,
1: Strogam Nandingong. In Calofuli Manguantano, living in Zango Magantan, at Lengiva. Quesa goes over Amanda Black at Yamba Pegil.
0: All right.
1: Please, Fateman. Danko.
0: Dangorazo,
1: sure I call a cool.
0: Oh, Bulelamna, man. Bulelamna. So, Ingoma's like.

0: Yo, what up, what up, it's your man, it's all 2 to 4, 2 to 7. And you are listening to True FM with Minister with Afrotherapy Sessions. One love.
1: Yeah, man.
2: One love. One love, my niggas. Jonga, I asked you a question. It's a question. What are those two things, just two things, oh yeah, when you're going to bar, if as in those corner pendling, I'm not going to say, I mean, you're pendling, I'm going to Kupa, yo, I don't need visitors as well, if ever, as in those in business, I'm going to pendling. Because, when you're going to bar, you're going to bar, man, but hey, if I go good, why would I stay indoors? Because it was a challenge, and then ulambe. You see, ukanye uhlalendlini awuna network of maneki, you have to check your emails zomsebenzi. So just let me know what are those two things that you, can make you stay indoors. Ubazi nje zezonto zithu you do believe that zingakwazi bezikuthatha wena zigcine endlini just for a day. So please let me know that. Okay, what are those two things that can keep you indoors? I wonder what are those two things that can keep me indoors now, just for a day, because I do believe that. Okay, number one, if you bid yami kona, okay, ndingahlala, then a bedi. Why for me? Z two as zindo, but in ningas is bay three kum. I so wish those thing bez ezo zindo kum bez three, because ah man for me two things, just two. Okay, but believe Gandhi Timna, if you bet yami corner and then Ibekona network, let's say a Wi-Fi, I do believe that I think I saw some. Hi guys, just let me know. Uba when I believe Uba. If there's those indoors, the corner, and then when I'm going indoors and uzawuhlala ungenalo nexhala lokuba ikhona enye into oyidingayo, because mna ezam hayi mshana ndiyakholelwa mna uba ezi zithu uba zikhona ibhedi iWi-Fi. Okay, ke uba mna it is for me bekuthiwa mandi add yesithathu, I would add ukutya. Food, yeah. If there's food, there's ipetiam, and then there is a Wi-Fi. Just out there, Lindlin. And the ask girl about when I say the person does ako as it too. What you'll do, you'll just send me WhatsApp, green number 0729998090.

0: Mnandi Shreya Akoko ndingumameli fethu. 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
1: Okay.
0: Please fethu mani. 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
1: 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So ndiyafuna mnukunikeza untando, then ndithi hamba bhekile ngoku na imizuzu 21 after the hour 10 o'clock, and ndiyafuna ukukunikeza le ngoma andiyazi noba ni-ready na. The playlist ya today is so insane.

0: Ezandenza ndingakwazi ukuphuma phandle yifowuni netivi uba ndinazo ezo zoyithuni gqibile.
1: And that one was the first one because ngoma zethu ebezicelile. 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And uma umazi, I don't think untando bangani if kangathi iyelele iyelele. And this one is the second one. Let's take Hamba Pekile by Amanda Black.

0: Oh my God. 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I know that there are people abamele besemsebenzini and they're asking themselves kuba, yho, siphuma nini? 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You know, with the boys. So akufunekanga mani uba ungalali. 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Again, kule 27 minutes before the hour 11 o'clock, that it's all about music, because there are people that are traveling from one place to another place, and those people are asking, yo, sizawufika nini apho siya khona? And others are just answering clear conversations that we are having. I'm asking you, but what are those two things that wena uthi ubuhlile endlini ziphelele ngawe? Yabona uqomba izigcwele zami, yabona ndimojo ndigrand ndiyilawe ngawe, yabo. You can clock it on that one. Jonga, people are commenting and they are telling us ukuba bona indoni yonando bangahlala ngayo xa sebehlela endlini. And there is usisi wam apha uthi yena
1: hello, Sunday. Yho, mna izinto ezingandigcina endlini nezigcina endlini ifowuni, Wi-Fi isebenze kakuhle,
0: good
1: network, ukutya, hayi
0: food. Oh, I had the
1: little extension.
0: I had, you know, had running at your fan and if phone icona, I don't see by Indonesia na enondens bandinga dinga di pumming up handle. If my phone is here, I can receive emails as show you by I'm China, we are Pangela this week, I'm China Pangela this week. But Kengoku, if ever deny Wi-Fi and can each buza it at a time, why you must say Zabes Lali and the day, Matel? I can't come, Glondau. I got network for my cell phone. So, in this one half time, Razo, but I can't go there. Right now, let's go to Kwanolali by Unati. You know the song? Unati, I never thought that Uyakwazo Tula, you know. But Unati can sing. Uzamkhumbula kwenye ingoma onathi ebekhe wacula noZola 7, but right now make ndikuphi unathi esithi Kwanolali uhamba yedwa. 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
0: 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For someone who have just tuned in right now, just believe me that with my late for FM like no one else. Now we get ungaya pa ku Facebook wethu, it's TRU FM, True FM. 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
1: Oh, yeah, that one is unathi esithi yena kwanolali. 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There are people who believe that umqombothi liyeza. There are people abathi bona ansel nobenja. Uthini ansel antye nobendaka. Yeah, they would put it that way. They say and sell no bendaka. And then the kendis bozumbozo that he jengba abanye bekholelwa that layers omnye aphinde futhi omnye athi hayi ana mani hayi mna ndisele itywala inoba xa kuhleliwe and then kwakho umcimbi kwathiwa hayi makhe si sisileni apha kule bhekile noma baye benze kanjani. I'm just asking nje, it's not a conversation for the show. I'm just nje ukuzibuza that noma bona benza kanjani. But liyeza manele sela, it's not like uselela ukunanzika, yebo. So there are those people that are commenting bayana go on WhatsApp bathi ke bona hayi man thina sibhiliva kwezi wey uba thina makwenzeke kanje.
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2: I'm Namdagabo. Magube kona iPhone yam.
1: Okay.
2: Radio.
1: Yeah, bo.
2: Magufa ukuja mahlala njani? Silaphina. Hey, Fagnes, atugara squaz uhlalele ngeko kuthi.
1: Okay.
2: Ngeko kuthi paswe mbombo. Upiwo.
1: Epiwo, I think back Melbourne ndibuzile bazeziphe izinto ze3. Because nam details and this business, I'm depending on that. I learned with and let's add any food because they are believer money that is yeah shorter. So, oh, people made it simple now. What come man, they are shorter ways. I go, Brian, but guess co one guess a spoon, but that we can add because man, what go good, yeah?
3: Hey, Minister,
1: it had a
3: hi. Into I'm sorry, sending him.
1: Phone.
3: No,
1: yes.
3: Oh, yeah, Minister, I'm a good class.
1: I will.
3: There's a good pair. Go on.
1: Okay.
3: Manage and pity the rapper is in this way.
1: Okay.
3: Ponagala, because I'm loving Ambaram Nand.
1: Okay.
3: Is it a little? Ndiyabulela ngengoma.
1: Uzumele
3: ngengoma. Nimabecela ingoma last week.
1: Alright. Wabethe voice noma ungasichazayo. 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
3: Uxolo kulonawo.
1: Hayi no, sizona.
3: 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Danko.
1: 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Till the last hour. Till the last hour. And then the phone appeared strong but asinokhesiye kwenye ingoma. Inoba singa groove kwa malast. Senga groove nje okwama last. Let's just take this last voice note and then see Jongoba bakhona abanye baphendulayo bathini ke bona kwelacala. But remember it's all about music, music, music. Ayi khona yada yada.
4: Kana la muntu ngokhamelwa
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1: 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If there's no cell phone, I don't think ngathi siyakwazi ukuphila. And then people mentioned something that I got to get a pillow on guy, which is no matter at all.

Impilo by Java taking us to exactly 4 minutes before the hour 11 o'clock. And I did play another song before. It was Magobenjalo by Lira. And then before it was Elentulo by Umtunzi. And we're having conversations. We're asking Aguba, what is that one thing that can, what are those two things? Name two things as Nokwazi when as a Kine Endlini. Iminyonke. What are those things? As kwaziyo wenba, as ugcine endlini ukonba. If ngezinto mna zithu, I think ezami izinto ziphelele ndingahlala endlini. And ndingahlala endlini. Also, am I the only one who is applauding mandithi women who is applauding women for this thing yokuba kusithiwa i-birth rate ihlile. Birth rate in South Africa, ihlile, and now everyone was talking about this thing on TikTok. Birth rate ihlile, it's very bad. But for me, and is a different in the city, I'm happy that the birth rate ihlile. I'm very happy because in the Nzandi Ichwandeti, I'm happy. It shows that abantu bayafunda, abantu bayamamela from a lot of things as is from esikolweni. Because you would notice that birth rate is kakhulu binyuka because hayi asiyeki sana ukwenza izinto. And now those things because into zifana teenage pregnancy. And remember that in South Africa, there is a high cost of living. A condo is expensive in Gatingumdana. So, I'm very happy that Kunez in this because Umdana is expensive. People are not working. So, when there is something like this, eyenzekayo ubone bathi ihlile, and then why siza ukhalaza? Because I don't see any problem on my side. And then ezinye zezinto endiqondibokheke iyandenza mna ndivuye. It's because have you noticed that women now are no longer depending on men? And women zikabanga ngosisi uyazifundela ufundile unomzi wakhe, and then uyaqomba manike niqale ngambe thunana kunoba niqale ngenyinto. Women are independent, so before abantu bangomama babexhomeke kulotata oba hayi ke yabona ke uzawuhlala apha endlini, umfazi ke ngumntu wakuba azise abantwana. So those things are one of the things that has zenza birth rate inyuke kakhulu. But now women are very independent. So abaxhomekekanga kuloo nto ke uba thina sizawuba ngobo bantu ke badiphende kootata, utata uzawubuya eGoli enze umntana ahambe. And another thing eyenze yehle le birth rate, I would like to clap hands for the Department of Health. Yeman by pusha into ye contraceptives. 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Now it's good that mna on my side. So deny that, no, it's good, man, that ihlile birth rate, and it's fine. 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God was pangile. Those people that are telling us that maqhubekeke kuzalwa are very stable bona ngokwempilo yabo. So I'm not nine like, but ewe ndiyayimosha ke ngoku. 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

0: I taking us to 17 minutes after the hour, 11 o'clock, and it is Vusinova featuring the late Jessica Mbangeni. Oh, Mama Ibonga, Abonga, Obonga, Ochone Zizwini. And what if you can mention few of the artists as a Swelegile in South Africa, you cannot forget the likes of Mamo Brenda Fassie, that was born in 1964, Washiango 2004, the late Lucky Dube, who was born in 1964, Wasulega 2007, WHP was born in 1980, Wasulega 2018, and then Johnny Clegg was born in 1953, Wasulega 2019, Ricky was born in 1987, Wasulega 2022, AKA was born in 1988, and then Wasulega in 2023. Costa Teach was born in 1995, Wasulega 2023. Oh, Sandro Sam, love you, sweetheart. The late Zahara was born in 1987, Wasulega 2023. Gloria Bosman was born in 1973, Wasulega 2023. Oh, and the legend, Tata Mbongeni Ngema, was born in 1955, was Wasulega 2023. 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
1: Cheers, my friend, my friend, my friend, man.
0: Well, not cheesy.
1: Hey, I'm man, what's up, so? Hey, I'm man, too. Oh, I'm not fun, man. I'm on an indoor, non-dance, and
0: class. Yeah.
1: And then, it chief, my back corner, bro. If only I'm back on, I'll call you. If me chief, in so kwa, so bu kele pola, to kwa, so bu kele my body.
0: Yeah,
1: call you. It chief. Yo, if one again we can distance the lay into Zam communicator. Ah, I'm right.
0: Ah, and they go from the chase. What a TV, if only I can. But I'm pretty sure now, yeah, in the fun no good. In the QI, you guys. Just something to eat, we money, we saw Chalapendine, but it is our chandoni. Even there's balls in the tea, must be me. But this business in the Okonba Ungasal in Lane. If the corner, just two things. People are mentioning Ipeti and then be Wi Fi. Hey, oh, good, Yakona, Nako, says Mansik Nyangesa, because Glendo Zimbini is Tetangazo. Omium dear Kombeako to Kucha. Tis Otalanjan in the Lambil.

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Our blood is orange. 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

taking us to nine. Let's make it 19 minutes before the hour 12 o'clock, and you're still listening to True FM like no one else with Azole Minister Jez Liazi. I played you 047 Isito Mthombo, and then it was Uzonke Sithi Jikizinto, and ndabuya ndazoyivala ngonqonqonqo by Ringo. You know, this song, if I would ask a lot of people kuba icingisaphi okanye icingisa bani, I'm pretty sure that everyone in the story ngale ingoma. If ever, when you are young but too mdala, there is something. 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Ah! 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We're going to a beautiful Monday, and a lot is happening in South Africa. And abantu ke zininzi into abazawuzithetha kuthiwa hayi hayi. But, I'm saying, but, you know what? I'm saying, but, am I the only one that is noticing that women can spend their money on their things or needs? Wena uzibone selunetyala. Yeah, I said they can spend their money and then wena uzibone sowunetyala. Let me tell you kanje. Ubaby comes to me and say, "Hi Stando, I'll only pay 500 rands." 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

Beautiful song, taking us to exactly 8 minutes after the hour. 12 o'clock, and welcome to the last hour of True FM. Like no one else, umzekelo ngoku si busy man, had some music. Because bendiklale ingoma yethu ethi ndiyabulela bhaya isiphokazi, ndabuya ndathi baba wethu bhaya Jabulile Majola. 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
2: 10 exactly 24 minutes after the hour, 12 o'clock, and I'm pretty sure that abutheli khona nogo ndikuphele kamnandi andiyazi ba mhlawumbe ubuthongo buyeza ubuphangela ungakulinga ufane nami ube 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it was Wamuhle by Mlindo the vocalist, and then the landela ngoma ethi Amandla Akho by CC, and then Leben Kubedlala it is Robbie Malinga. My daughter yazi lo tata, I always have something to say about him, ogogogo, you know, ufikshashe uSifiso, but I always have something to say about him, but I will save it for another day because it is always Afropop, Afropop, Afropop, Abogatro FM, like no one else. Each and every Sundays between the hour 10 o'clock and 1 a.m. Mondays. Yeah, Conland, Ugbapu Telekona, Unendweti, hey, Matoti, Fikani, 15. Out there, Gwetleb Tongo, because Galogo and Alfineko Payle. 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
1: Mafikizolo taking us to 20 minutes before the hour. 1 o'clock. It's time for Trice. 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It was Ding Dong by Nzi. 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And then you must know that okay, it's all about music and music and music. So ngoku ndenza kwenzela yona. I'll be giving you another songs. Makandinike E3. Ikhona ndifuna ibone uba izawuniphatha kanjani yona. Let's go for Ixesha Lam by uBrenda Mtambo.

Taking us to exactly 30 seconds to the hour, 1 o'clock, and this one is True FM like no one else. Uthlindayo Azole Minister Cheslin Dikulela ingoma ezimnandi kakhulu, that is Ixesha Lam by Brenda Mtamo, and then Yangu Qaphela by Linda, and that Independule by Olotan Damase. Right now, that Glalintombi eyayifunda Walter Sisulu ihlale Monti. Ithi thando lwethu by uBerita. Right now, allow me ndithi I'm signing out. Igama lam ndinguAzole Minister Jezile. Masidibane ke pha Sunday, ndikuphathela le nkqubo emnandi emnandi ethi masiqhubekeke wethu. Yazi la show imani sithi kuwe hayi ngoku siyolala ngoku. Yeah, right now we're sleeping and is our buyibonane. Yeah, buyibonane Sunday. Ndiyabulela kakhulu ke ngoba niyimamele le nkqubo nixhase ke ningayeki nina. 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

All these rappers sound the same, just a bunch of different gimmicks in the game.